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0: 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Hey, psychic medium to the stars, John Edward, tomorrow morning is hanging out on Kiss Breakfast. You just know when he does, things magical, things you can't explain happen.
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1: Okay. That would be your sister's way of saying, I'm with you.
2: It's incredible.
0: 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It's Kiss.

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1: Yes, I do.
0: So we're talking Zara Larsson, Snoop Dogg, BTS, Benson Boone, Goo Goo Dolls, all live on one stage.
1: Yes, that's right. I want to be there.
0: You'll walk the red carpet. You'll go backstage.
1: Yep.
0: Doesn't get any bigger than this.
1: No, it doesn't.
0: You're officially in the running to win.
1: Woohoo! Yeah! Thank you so much.
0: Hey, that is no worries. I forgot to mention, it's all going down in Las Vegas. You'll fly on flight KIIS with United Airlines. You want to be in this? You're listening out for Captain Kiss. His boarding call, I'll reveal when it plays straight after this on Kiss.
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0: on Kiss, your number one hit music station. We go from that to this. Sonny Federa, Let Me Be In Your Arms, playing for you next. 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Plus, you'll walk the red carpet, you'll go backstage. It doesn't get any bigger than this. 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

0: This, your number one hit music station, and tomorrow morning, 7 a.m, John Edward is crossing over on Kiss Breakfast. You know him, psychic medium to the stars.
1: He took my son out on a fishing trip, and the wave boat capsized, and my dad didn't make it, but my son did.
2: Tammy, I want you to know that I find it interesting how people give me their crossings, because he didn't show me I passed in a boating accident. He didn't show me that he asphyxiated. He showed me that it was quick and fast. And the reason why is so that you don't focus on the process. I feel like it's important that you have your son know that he grows up in the light of love with your dad, not the shadow of loss, okay?
1: Thank you so much. I appreciate it.
0: Set your alarms tomorrow morning, 7 a.m. Psychic medium, John Edward, crossing over. 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

0: Hey, how you doing? Hey, Sabrina Carpenter's House Tour. You know that song you were obsessed with on TikTok? We play it for you next.
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0: Now! Oh, yeah, let's get into it. Hanging out with Susie. You want to be on our iHeartRadio Music Festival, yeah?
3: Oh, absolutely. Would love to go. Never been to Vegas, and I'd love to do all the shopping and the shows, and I want to go to Caesar's Palace.
0: Two incredible nights.
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0: world's
3: amazing.
0: Biggest artist, all live on one stage in Vegas. BTS, Benson Boone, Zara Larsson. There's so many more, and you could be there.
3: Oh, fantastic. It would be just wonderful.
0: Damn straight it would. You're going to go backstage. You're going to walk the red carpet. You want to be a part of this? Then get on United Flight, KIIS, direct to Vegas. The boarding call goes down inside the next 20 right here on Kiss.
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0: 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Hey, next, we are throwing this playlist back in history with three old school anthems back to back to back. And I also want to get you on flight KIIS to Vegas for our iHeartRadio Music Festival. BTS, Benson Boone, Zara Larsson, plus more, all performing live on one stage over two incredible nights. You'll walk the red carpet, you'll go backstage. It's VIP treatment you can get nowhere else. You want in? Lock it, Kiss. I'll hook you up after this.
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26: Sydney traffic.
27: Looking over Sydney and a crash, Sussex Street at Druitt Street. Traffic affected both ways. A couple of broken down trucks, one at Warwick Farm on the Hume Highway at Remembrance Avenue. Lane 2 westbound blocked. On the M1 Pacific Motorway at Mount Coringai, a broken down truck in the southbound breakdown lane approaching the Church Street overpass. Watch out for a speed trap in the M4 tunnel. 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The KISS car's cloudy, tops of 23 in the city and in the west. First with KISS traffic and weather together.
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30: Afternoon, I'm Brooke Seychelle. Sydney coach Dean Cox has a message for Swans fans ahead of Sunday's home clash with North Melbourne as the fallout continues from Monday's alleged incident at a team hotel.
32: Hopefully come and support as hard as you can and spend some time at footy.
30: It comes as the five players who've been stood down over the incident apologised for breaching the club's standards. Caught today for three teenage boys, charged with a string of offences in relation to the alleged sexual assault of a 17-year-old girl in the city's southwest. The trio were arrested yesterday morning. Meanwhile, fire crews have responded to a shed fire near Western Sydney Airport this morning. Seven fire trucks were called to the scene on Derwent Road in Bradfield. The fire has since been extinguished. And Sydney Airport's domestic terminals are getting a facelift. Construction giant Multiplex will take on major upgrades for T2 and T3. In celeb news, stars split just weeks after collab. Details in a sec.
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30: Dakota Johnson and role model have reportedly split, the news breaking just weeks after the actress featured on his new song. Sources say the split happened a while ago. Your sport check in a sec.
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30: Storm players will give Tui Kamikamika a guard of honour in tonight's clash with the Panthers at Amy Park. The 32-year-old has been forced to medically retire from the NRL after suffering a stroke in March. It's a must-win clash for Melbourne if they want a spot in the finals. The KISS cast is next.
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30: Partly cloudy and a top of 23 in Sydney this arvo. Showers easing and a top of 23 again tomorrow. Right now it's 21 degrees in Waterloo. 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
2: 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First, we're going to kick this off with the Spice Girls, and then we throw it back with B.O.B., Hayley Williams, Aeroplanes. Let's go.

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Inside 9 minutes, right now, we're doing KISStry. Three old school anthems, back to back to back. Doesn't get much better than this. Out of B.O.B., Hayley Williams, this is Aeroplanes. Turn it up loud on KISS. Can we

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0: This is Kiss, your number one hit music station. You got Petho, how you doing? Hey, tomorrow morning, Kiss Breakfast. Psychic medium to the stars, John Edwin, is crossing over. You're going to hear moments like this.
1: I lost my dad unexpectedly. I was speaking with him on the day before, and I get the call at work the next morning that he was found in his bed.
2: Your dad is making me feel like I'm supposed to tease you that you took his blanket.
1: Oh my God, really? The blanket that he passed away with over him. I've taken it so that I can try and get some memorabilia bears made of that.
2: This is his way of letting you know that he's okay and that he's with you.
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0: 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Kiss Breakfast, tomorrow morning, 7 a.m. Set your alarm. 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
1: Let's get the party started. 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That's when I knew that your heart was scarring. Friends to lovers need a part to star in. Like, wait, babe, let me ask.

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0: Now. Oh, yeah, we're hanging out with Chelsea. You really want to be on flight KIIS to Las Vegas, yeah?
4: I would love to.
0: So we are talking Two Incredible Nights, One Stage, Las Vegas, Benson Boone, BTS, Zara Larsson, Snoop Dogg, all performing live and more.
4: Absolutely amazing.
0: And you walk the red carpet, you go backstage, it's all pretty special.
4: Oh, sounds amazing. I would love to go.
0: Well, you're officially in the running!
4: Oh my God, that's awesome! Oh, how exciting! Oh my God, I can't believe it.
0: How good is that? We are doing this all day long. It's our iHeartRadio Music Festival. It's the biggest festival on the planet. And your next chance to win, going down inside 15 on Kiss.
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0: Taylor Swift, the biggest artist in the world with I Knew It, I Knew You. Putting it right next to an old school anthem out of Destiny's Child as well. Man, you want to stay on Kiss. Because we're also getting you to Las Vegas for our iHeartRadio Music Festival. Benson Boone, Zara Larsson, BTS, all live on one stage over two incredible nights. You'll walk the red carpet. You're going to go backstage, meet the stars. You want in? Full details on how to win revealed inside 8 minutes on Kiss.
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0: 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And tomorrow morning, Psychic Medium to the Stars, John Edward is going to be crossing over and you're going to hear moments like this.
1: Hi, I'm hoping to connect to my brother who died.
2: There's a J name, Chelsea. Where's the J name?
1: James, that was his name.
2: I'm getting the feeling somebody's going to be having a baby.
1: He has a little baby.
2: Oh, wait, he had the baby?
1: He was pregnant when he was diagnosed, but she was only little when he died.
2: Okay, so this is your brother's way of acknowledging that he sees his own child, so you can pass that on to the family.
1: Thank you.
2: I'm seeing pink roses. When I say pink roses, that's the way of expressing the love. You need to let your mom know that he's okay.
1: Okay.
0: So special, right? He's taking your call, so you need to be locked to Kiss. Tomorrow morning, 7 a.m., John Edward crosses over with Kiss Breakfast. Hey, new Kiss music now. Olivia Dean, this is called Baby Steps. 20.

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0: Now! Oh, yeah, we are taking line 7. Who have we got?
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0: Captain Renee, you are in the running to win this.
2: Oh, to do run, run, run, to do run, run. Come on, baby. 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
0: Hey, we are talking iHeartRadio Music Festival. The biggest artists in the world. Benson Boone, Zara Larsson, BTS, Snoop Dogg. You'll walk the red carpet. You'll go backstage. This is a once-in-a-lifetime prize.
2: Oh, I can't wait. Thank you so much.
0: Hey, that is no worries. We are doing this all day long. 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
4: Looking over Sydney and a crash Sussex Street at Druitt Street. Traffic affected both ways. A couple of broken down trucks, one at Warwick Farm on the Hume Highway at Remembrance Avenue. Lane 2 westbound blocked. On the M1 Pacific Motorway at Mount Coringai, a broken down truck in the southbound breakdown lane approaching the Church Street overpass. Watch out for a speed trap in the M4 tunnel. 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The Kiss Cast, cloudy, tops of 23 in the city and in the west. First with Kiss Traffic and Weather together.
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0: 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Hate That I Made You Love You. 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Two nights, the world's biggest stars all live on one stage. I'm talking Benson Boone, Snoop Dogg, BTS, Zara Larsson. 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

0: 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You're going to hear moments like this.
1: I lost my dad unexpectedly. I was speaking with him on the day before, and I get the call at work the next morning that he was found in his bed.
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1: 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I've taken it so that I can try and get some memorabilia bears made of that.
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0: 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Set your alarm. 7 a.m. tomorrow morning. Kiss breakfast. Psychic medium to the stars. John Edward crossing over. Oh, let me introduce you to your new favorite song. It's called Boston. It's out of Stella Lefty. And it's new Kiss music. On a train.

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Six more minutes. 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

0: This is Kiss, your number one hit music station. You got Petho, how you doing? Hey, we take you from the Kilroy, Justin Bieber's Stay. I need you to stay, I need you to stay. Put it right next to Josh Farwa's Like a Prayer next.
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0: Now! Oh, yeah, you want in on this ride, Julie?
4: Uh-huh, of course. Who wouldn't?
0: This is pretty cool, right? We're talking...
4: Oh, yeah.
0: Flights to Vegas, two incredible nights, one stage, the world's biggest artists.
4: Sounds wonderful. Absolutely wonderful.
0: BTS, Benson Boone, Zara Larsson, Snoop Dogg, Cardi B, and so many more live.
4: Oh, excellent. Excellent. So excellent.
0: You are officially in the running to win this.
4: Yahoo! Thank you very much. That's great.
0: That is one evil laugh you've got there.
4: Thanks.
0: Hey, I forgot to mention you also walk the red carpet. You'll go backstage. This is one special prize, and we're hooking you up all day long. Your next chance to win after this.
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5: Brookvale, Pittwater Road is closed southbound at Condamine Street for emergency roadworks. You best allow for some extra travel time and use Kentwell Road instead. Maryland's a truck breakdown eastbound on the M4 just past Burnett Street, also closing one lane, causing some slight congestion. Spend more to get more across the full range of Milwaukee products. 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The KissCast, partly cloudy today. We have tops of 23 degrees in the city and 24 degrees in the west. First with Kiss, traffic and weather together.
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0: Your number one hit music station is Kiss. Hey, Smallsy, he's now on Kiss as well. And he's sending you to see Harry Styles live in New York City for Harryween. You want access? Then lock a kiss. It goes live next.
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5: Sydney traffic. In Casula, Hume Highway, passing the M5 southbound, a bus breakdown with the right lane blocked off. A truck's broken down on the M7 through Horsley Park. It's northbound in lane 1 just as you pass the Horsley Drive. Emergency works in Brookvale, where Pittwater Road is shut southbound at Condamine Street. 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The KISS cast for the afternoon. It's partly cloudy, possible shower on its way. 23 across Sydney. That's KISS, traffic and weather together. The Smallsy Show is going live now.
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2: The Smallsy Show is on live. There's a chair in my way. I can't see you out there in the phone room. Hello, G.
41: Hi, sorry, I'll move it.
2: That's okay. Producer Zach is here. Thursday afternoon, show's live. Hey, are we ready for a fun one this afternoon?
40: It's going to be loose, I fear.
2: Well, it's not going to be necessarily... Well, the guest is going to be loose. She is... I love her. Isla Fisher. When was she in Wedding Crashers when she played that crazy in Wedding Crashers? I'll find you. She's back with a brand new movie that's out in cinemas today. It is called Spa Weekend. And ladies, hey, UG, you and the girls need to go see this weekend.
41: It looks so funny.
2: Yeah, it's all about what middle-aged women do when they've had enough of life. They go treat themselves at a spa and there's hot men around.
42: It's hoes before bros.
43: What's up, you middle-aged sluts?
44: Let's meditate the f*** out of each other.
43: Ah! It's a slumber party, motherfucker.
45: Welcome to goat yoga.
46: Do we get to eat the goat after we're done?
47: Holy s***. Who's this dick ripper?
46: I'll give you 100 bucks to f*** my friend.
48: Oh, boy.
47: Oh, my God.
2: Hey, sounds like a normal weekend with G and her friends. Georgie and her friends, yeah?
40: Fair warning, it is M.
2: It's only rated M. Yeah, it's a family movie. It's a family movie. Spa Weekend. Isla Fisher is going to be here on the show coming up very soon. Also, too, I mean, I don't want to get too excited, but straight after the show today, we're going to the airport.
40: Yes.
2: And we're getting on the plane and we're going to New York.
40: We are.
2: And I still, just so everyone knows, I'm making this everyone else's problem. I am yet to have packed. Because we're only going to be in New York for 3 days. I think I'm going to go by the... I'll take some toiletries and anything I'm there, I'll buy.
40: When are you going to have time to buy them?
2: When we land.
40: Where when you land?
2: Oh, yeah. What am I going to do for the interview? Because we're going over for a big top secret interview.
40: Please tell me you've, done some washing or something.
2: Nah, because I'll just buy a packet of undies and on the way... I'm taking carry-on only. Only taking carry-on.
40: That reminds me, I need to get some deodorant after the show.
2: You don't have
40: deodorant? Thank you.
2: All right, you're welcome. Anyway, let's go. Let's start this show. Coming up in a second, we'll get you across the hot minute, the big celeb stories of the day. And Isla Fisher is going to be... Oh, plus Harry Styles. I forgot all about Harry Styles. When Harry kisses, you could be going to New York to see him in Madison Square Garden. Best of luck. Sienna Spiro, Material Lover, now playing here at KISS.

0: The Smallsy Show is on right here at Kiss. You are listening out for that Harry Styles kiss. When you hear it, you could be on standby to see Harry live in New York.
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0: All right, let's power through the big celeb stories of the day, shall we? Oh, I got a really sad one about Vin Diesel coming up. Really sad. First, though, Lady Gaga win at court.
3: Hello, hello.
1: Hey, this is Lady Gaga.
0: Hey, huge win for the Gaga. Now, I don't know if you remember back last year before she did the Coachella performance, and then what was her tour called?
4: Mayhem.
0: It was the Mayhem Tour. Well, her logo for Mayhem closely resembled a California surfboard company that also did this thing called Mayhem. They were trying to sue her for $100 million because they say that the Mayhem album and merchandise infringed on their trademark. Well, a federal court judge in America has ruled that Gaga has done nothing wrong. She can continue to sell and use the Mayhem branded tour. It's all over though, isn't it?
4: I mean, Mayhem, we're kind of done with that era. They got to court and kind of
0: She got cleared and now she's not even doing that tour anymore. The court found that Lady Gaga and her use of Mayhem is artistically tied to the album and the tour and isn't misleading customers to think they're buying a surfboard, which I do tend to agree there with the judge.
5: Hey, this is Kim Kardashian.
6: Be my star.
0: All right, this sounds so boring. Honestly, this Kim Kardashian's been developing this new reality show and it's all been revealed about what it is. It's about baseball. What does she know about baseball?
4: I'm assuming one of the kids.
0: Oh.
4: Yeah, what? Say.
0: It's a Paramount Plus show. It's going to premiere late September. It's called Team Mums Baseball. The series follows the dramas surrounding a group of parents whose son attend a legendary prep academy. It's a premier baseball school in Scottsdale, Arizona, dedicated to molding the next generation of star athletes. If there are not mums fighting other mums, I'm bored already. Do we really want to watch a bunch of kids learn to maybe play in the big leagues?
4: She must have some data behind it.
0: Oh, she did make that terrible lawyer show, though, too, didn't
4: she?
0: Hey,
4: that's coming back for season two. Don't speak bad about All's Fair.
0: All right. Is that what was it called?
4: All's Fair.
0: Yeah. It was terrible.
4: She just wrapped filming on that. But, Georgie, what were you going to say?
0: What do you got?
7: She said she was inspired by going to, I think, Saints baseball games.
0: Oh.
7: So it's going to be like Dance Moms. It's juicy.
0: If it's not juicy, it's going to be super boring. Hey, here's a sad story to wrap one.
8: Here
0: up.
8: We go. Hi, I'm Vin Diesel. I don't have friends. I got family.
0: Oh. Okay, Vin. Vin Diesel going viral after getting emotional, talking about his friend and Fast and the Furious co-star, the late Paul Walker. You know, it's been 25 years since the first movie was out.
4: That is just wild.
0: Where is the time going? I feel like...
4: Okay, boomer.
0: You wake up... No, take this. You wake up one day and suddenly you start sounding like your parents. This is a warning to everybody. It's one day you wake up and half your life has disappeared and you look at yourself and you go, is this it? Is this as good as it gets? Is this as... What I'm doing. Is this what I'm doing? It's what I'm currently experiencing. Anyway, midlife crisis. 25 year anniversary of the Fast and the Furious. Vin Diesel has brought Paul's daughter, Meadow, along to a screening that they did in LA to celebrate. And on the red carpet, he got emotional about bonding with her.
9: What does it mean to have Meadow here? It means everything. Because I don't know if I could have come to the red carpet I walked with my brother Pablo 25 years ago. She's the first one to ever call me on Father's Day. She's the first one to show up to all the kids' birthdays. She's just such a blessing, and I'm so grateful to have her in my family's life. And I would die for her.
0: Oh. How nice. Those two had a true bromance, didn't they?
4: They
0: did. All right, there you go. Your hot minute is done. Coming up next, Isla Fisher and Adam Demos, stars of this new movie called Spa Weekend. They're going to be joining us. The Smallsy Show is on right here at KISS.

0: Alex Warren. Hey, he's going to be in the country next week. His tour is kicking off sold-out shows around the country. He's also going to be hanging out here on the Smallsy Show as well next week. Keep it locked on KISS. Hey, driving you home for a Thursday afternoon, Smallsy Show is on, thanks to Canvas Warehouse. When we come back, she's one of Australia's favourite daughters, fair to say, right?
1: She's one of Australia's most outrageous daughters.
0: Yeah, Isla Fisher is going to be here on the show. She's got a fun new movie out today. It is called Spa Weekend. She's been a bunch of... She was in Wedding Crashers. Oh. She was in...
1: Confessions of a Shopaholic. Hello.
0: Of course you brought that to the table. I loved her in that Now You See Me movie where she played the magicians. Yeah. Anyway, she's going to be on the show with Adam Demos. Now, he, also an Aussie... You may remember he went viral a couple of years ago. He's in this Netflix series called Sex Life, and he showed his eggplant. And the girls on the team are giving me the thumbs up that they loved his eggplant. Good one?
2: It was pretty solid. It's the wrong word.
1: Okay, guys, it's
0: well,
2: I meant it was great.
0: It was good. Tell me more. Adam and Isla Fisher, their new movie Spa Weekend. It's out today. They're going to be joining the show in just a second. Plus, you're listening out for that Harry Styles kiss for your chance to be off to New York City to see him live. Keep it locked. It's very close.
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4: In French's Forest, Warringah Road, Atalambie Road, a breakdown westbound lane 1 out of action. A truck crash, Horsley Park for the M7. It is around Chandos Road northbound, impacting your southbound run 2. Brookvale emergency works have closed off Pittwater Road southbound at Condamine Street. Take Condamine Street down towards Kentwell Road instead. It's spring at Freedom. 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Hurry, end Sunday, only at Freedom. KISS cast for the afternoon, a possible shower, 23 across Sydney. That's KISS traffic and weather together. 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

0: Sonny Federa. Think about us in the Small City Show for a Thursday afternoon. Thanks to Chemist Warehouse driving you home. Hey, you want to be off to New York City to see Harry Styles live? You're listening out for the Harry Kiss when you hear it, 131065. Are we ready to get on the show this afternoon's guest? Yes. We've got a brand new movie that is out in cinemas today. It is called Spa Weekend. We're going to take a listen to the trailer in just a second. But Aussie icons Isla Fisher, Adam Demos, they both get to roll with their actual Aussie accents in the movie. It's very cool. It's about a bunch of girlfriends who go to a spa weekend. They hate their lives. And that spa weekend descends into chaos. It's got Leslie Mann in it. It's got Anna Faris. And it's got these two.
1: All right, it's time to introduce some Hollywood actors.
2: Hi, I'm Isla Fisher.
3: Oh, my God, don't ever leave me.
4: Ever.
3: Good. Because I find you.
5: G'day, I'm Adam Demos.
6: Hey, that's the hot yoga teacher.
7: Get over here, yeah, you.
8: Nice to meet you, James.
0: Adam, Isla, hello to you both. Great to see you.
9: Oh, you too.
0: Congratulations on the movie. Congratulations on you both getting to rock your accents and not having a dialect coach.
9: Yeah, no, he was my dialect coach. He didn't know it, but I was like listening to him going, that's how I used to sound.
10: Yeah, let me listen to the bogan. Yeah. We'll go and talk.
9: I'm a more of a bogan than you. I'm from Perth. I'm West. West is best, but it's still thought of as more, isn't it?
0: Look, I don't know, Isla, you did turn it. I won't lie to you. Like, I don't ever recall you sounding as bogan. As what you cracked in this one. Yeah, yeah, yeah. Like, in my head...
9: That's the biggest compliment, by the way, you could ever give me. Thank you. That means I achieved my goal.
0: Well, you are welcome. But then I thought in my head, you know how they have that Mandela effect where you don't remember something the way it was? And I was like, oh, maybe Isla always sounded like that. Maybe, maybe my ears have softened over the years, but I'm glad to hear that actually was you having a crack at it.
9: Yeah, I was having a crack.
0: Well, hey, funny movie. The cast of this has got all my favourite leading ladies in comedy. You, Adam, I'll come to you as not a leading lady yet.
10: Plenty of time, mate. Plenty of time.
0: There's room for you. I don't want to give too much away, but Isla, did you sort of mine that Wedding Crashers character for some absurdity in this? Because when I was watching it, I was like, she's got the crazy in her again. She's got the crazy.
9: Oh, that's interesting. No, I didn't think Mel was crazy at all. To me, Mel was completely the only sane one there. They were just taking life so seriously, taking the spa so seriously. To me, she's the voice of reason.
0: Oh, look, if you say so.
10: Interesting voice. Yeah, yeah, yeah. Fair enough.
0: Absolutely. Okay, let's take a listen to the trailer. People can hear what I'm talking about. This is Isla and Adam, your new movie. It is called Spa Weekend. It is out now.
11: 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Massages, champagne.
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14: You know, manitantric massages.
15: I know what you're up to. This place hires good-looking Australian guys to flirt with all the moms. It's not going to work on me, Crocodile Dundee.
16: She's got a porno body.
17: Stand up, show your body.
16: No,
17: show
16: him your
17: D-cut.
0: Oh, it is so funny. Now, Adam, this is all about a girl's weekend away at the spa.
10: Yep.
0: To get away from their lives. Now, are you a man, though, who enjoys a little bit of self-care too?
10: You know, I have different forms of self-care. I like if I want to catch up with mates, having a few beers is self-care, I think. Mm. But I like going out in nature, doing hikes and stuff like that, and going to the ocean, going to the beach. But doing this press tour, I've realized I need to start indulging a little more in the spa side of self-care. I need to start doing massages. Stuff like that.
0: Yeah, you got to look after yourself. Now, speaking of spa treatments, salmon sperm facials, where do we sit on those?
10: How is this coming up again?
9: We've already been riffing on sperm facials. So
10: Have you had one before?
0: No, I haven't. But peptides are all the rage now too. And maybe you don't.
9: I heard that peptides were a bit shady.
0: They are shady. No, they are shady.
9: They've just now like linked them to something that is not...
0: Okay, we're off peptides. We're back to salmon sperm facials.
10: Yeah, unless some bloke at the gym in the car park tells you about them, then they're fine.
0: Yes, exactly. Now, this movie, it's rated M. Now, you guys are no strangers to raunchy roles. A little bit of romance on screen. What is the unsexy part, though, of filming a sexy scene?
9: I feel like I have only done comedic intimacy, which is super... because you're like mucking around and it's fun. I don't think I've done like dramatic intimacy. I think, oh no, maybe I have. I have done it once in that Tom Ford movie. Yes, But you know what? Yes, that was definitely nothing about that was like that fun.
10: Yeah, I wouldn't know. I've never done any of those scenes before in my career. So.
9: I just
10: did a show called Sex Life.
9: Oh yeah, you did a show called Sex Life.
10: No, it's you know, obviously the goal is to make it look real and all the things, but it's you're surrounded by crew and you're on a. It's like it's the opposite to. Hopefully what the end product looks like. But, yeah, it's awkward and stuff like
9: but
10: that.
9: But it's a skill, but he's really good at it. Like that scene with the hand, I thought that was a really sexy scene, and that's really hard to do well. Both of them, I felt like Leslie, I mean, I don't want to give a spoiler.
0: No. But the scene you're talking about.
9: In the trailer, but I think it's really, really well done.
10: Yeah.
9: Like guys acting, it can be, guy. Unfortunately for men, I think in films, romantic films, they can give the audience the ick pretty quickly, like a bad run, you know, I don't know, like a little too much mascara. It doesn't take much to put a female audience member off a leading man. So I think you do a really good job.
10: Thank you.
9: Like, you know, when a man runs on film and it looks like a sprinkler moving, it's just wrong.
0: Adam,
9: Tom Cruise has really nailed the sexy run. It's just like
0: Adam, just so you're aware, like even if you pick up like a backpack the wrong way, it can give women.
9: You're done. Backpack the wrong way. Backpack period. If a bloke shows up in a backpack, wrap it up, Wayne. It's done.
10: I've got one.
9: Don't put it on.
0: Yeah, don't give her the ick, Adam.
9: It's like you can wear a backpack, but it's if you click your backpack together. If you click it there, it's not good. It's like you can wear a hoodie, but if you zip it all the way up, it's not.
0: Yes. Yeah, a hoodie zipped all the way up. Absolutely.
9: And you know what's really the biggest dick, which I saw someone recently do? Mm. He slid the bottom of his, like he was wearing those deck shoes, which are already quite aspirational and a bit of an ick.
0: Yeah.
9: But he slipped the heel off and he was just wearing them like a plimsoll. Like he was just wearing them like, I could see his heel repulsive.
0: Yeah, I sense that. I'm being wrapped, but I have to have one last question just about going to the spa. When they ask you good pressure, do you lie even if it's not good pressure? Because I feel anxious answering that question. Oh, yes, it's very good.
9: Never tell the truth. It's like you can never, you just have to go, even if you're in agony, you go, it's perfect.
10: I think you get one go. It's like, do you want more pressure? Say yes, and they still don't do it. It's like, now it's awkward, and you just have to accept
9: it. Oh, wait, you want more pressure, but don't you find it's too strong, and then it's really up to you, and then what do you
10: do? Then you can't back out.
9: You can't admit it, and you're in pain. And even when you scrunch your whole body up, they don't get the signal.
0: No, they don't. You guys are hilarious. The film is hilarious. It's wonderful to see you.
9: Thank you very much for asking us entertaining questions.
0: Thanks, guys.
9: Bye. Smallsy. Now on

0: Are you coming in or what?
1: Mwah! Kiss. Harry Ween.
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0: Thursday afternoon, old school banger right here at Kiss. Hey, let's do Harry Styles. Are we ready?
1: Oh, yeah. Smallsy.
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0: Every day this week, right here at Kiss, I am giving you the chance to be flying to the Big Apple, New York City, and see Harry Styles play MSG on his famous Halloween Harry Ween show. This is where everyone in the crowd dresses up. This is one of the, out there in the phone room, this is the show that all of the Harry fans, the very passionate ones, want to go to, right?
6: Yeah, it's like a bucket list experience.
0: Absolutely. Well, should we go to the phone?
6: That's going to be in the mood, that.
0: Oh, YouTube. Halloween. October 31. Hello, Grace.
7: Hello.
0: You're a Harry Styles fan, yes?
7: I am a massive Harry Styles fan. Massive.
0: Now, if you were to go to New York City to see him live, what are you dressing up as? What outfit are you going to channel?
7: Dressed up as him as an activewear, like, you know, those red Adidas shorts. God, he just, like, it looks so good. So, dressed up as him.
0: You are going to dress up as Harry at Harry.
7: Yeah.
0: Okay,
7: yeah.
0: I like. Have you got a friend that you could take if you win this?
7: Yeah, my best friend. She will literally die. Like, I don't even know. She'll die.
0: Well, if you win this, it's going to be four nights accommodation, staying in Times Square. Two tickets to Harry's sold-out Halloween show. Return air fares to New York City, and you are on the standby list.
7: Oh, my God. Thank you so much. Thank you so much. You have no idea.
0: Now, yourself. If you win this, behave yourself, all right?
7: I will.
0: I don't need to hear two competition winners go wild in New York City, get arrested.
7: I don't know. Banged when their shorts are on.
0: Banged up abroad. Mind you, though, it'd be a great documentary. I'd love to sit down and tell the story. Well, I met this girl on the radio. I gave her a prize, and the next thing, she was banged up in New York City. Grace, best of luck, all right?
7: Yeah. Awesome. Thank you so much.
0: Now, if you missed out, another shot coming up 7 o'clock tonight.
8: Yes.
0: Keep it Kiss for you to be off to New York City. Harry Styles, Harry Ween, only Kiss can get you there.
9: We're back in minutes.
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13: 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A breakdown French's Forest westbound Warringah Road at Lambie Road. Truck crash Horsley Park for the M7 at Chandos Road. Northbound impacted 60k speed. 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Kiss cast for the afternoon. Slight chance of a shower. 23 in the city and west. That's Kiss traffic and weather together. 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
17: There's no heat. 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
17: How do I get up without this?

0: 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I don't want it in my eyes. I don't want it in my body. 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
1: Kiss.

0: Rita, Liam Payne, that is for you. Smallsy Show this afternoon right here at KISS. Hey, that is me done. We literally have to get out of here.
1: We have to, yes.
0: Georgie in the phone room. Now, I am going to leave everything on this show in your capable hands. Are you listening?
1: She's not.
0: Are you? Hey, we're on the air. We're still broadcasting. I'm leaving the show in your capable hands.
2: Oh, yeah, I'm all over it. Don't worry.
0: What was more important than me?
2: Just looking at a video of Harry Styles.
0: Oh, God. Good luck to everyone here on your own. I'm out of here. We'll be doing the show live from New York City tomorrow afternoon.
1: Correct.
0: We're doing a big top secret interview. Can we even give away any clues?
1: Zero. Don't you dare.
0: No, I won't. I won't
1: got
0: do
1: it. On the plane yet.
0: Yeah, okay. Anyway, see you tomorrow, everybody. Talk to you from the Big Apple tomorrow, Arvo.
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27: Sydney traffic. In Frenchs Forest, a breakdown westbound Warringah Road, Adelambie Road, Bella Vista, three car stack, Old Windsor Road southbound at Celebration Drive, M7 Horsey Park, a truck crash northbound at Chandos Road, a breakdown for Auburn, Parramatta Road eastbound around Newton Street south, and Brookvale Pittwater Road shut at Condamine Street southbound with emergency works. 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Kiss car tomorrow morning, showers and 23 across Sydney. Up Kiss traffic and weather together. 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
29: Hey, I'm Saskia Channing. Police have addressed why the family of missing bushwalker Lily Hooper were initially told she'd been found alive. Assistant Commissioner Joseph Casser putting it down to a rapidly evolving situation in dense bushland. Acknowledging the family's hope lasted just minutes before they were given the devastating update.
31: The initial information that the searchers believed that she was alive, and that's what was communicated. Within 8 to 10 minutes, we were able to give them an update, which was a more accurate account of the discovery of the person we believe to be Lily.
29: Sex crimes detectives are in Sydney today, continuing investigations into the Swans hotel room scandal. It's believed drugs were found in the hotel room when police arrived, while the five players involved have publicly apologised for their actions. And three teenage boys have been charged over the alleged sexual assault of a 17-year-old girl in Sydney's southwest. The trio, all aged 17, were arrested in the MacArthur region and have been refused bail to face children's court today. And in Kiss celebrity news, a Hollywood star admits he's fallen off the wagon. More in a sec.
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29: Shia LaBeouf has admitted to drinking daily just months after he was arrested for three counts of misdemeanor battery in New Orleans. The star was slapped with 2 years probation and ordered to attend an alcohol treatment class after pleading guilty to the attack during Mardi Gras. Court docs show he's denied mental health treatment, but has provided proof he plans to complete anger management and substance abuse treatment by next month. 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
29: Updating sport, it's a blockbuster clash at Amy Park tonight with Melbourne and Penrith kicking off round 25 of the NRL. The Panthers looking to bounce back after consecutive losses cost them top spot on the ladder. The Storm are still chasing a finals berth and receive a huge boost. Captain Harry Grant clear to return for the club's final home game of the season. The Kiss cast is next.
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29: The KISSCAST, partly cloudy, getting down to 13 degrees tonight. Tomorrow, showers and 23. Saturday, sunny and 21. Right now, it's 20 degrees in the city and 22 in the west. Smallsy is now on KISS and sending you to Harry Ween. 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

0: beautiful drive home. It is Will and Woody, Pokemon Tonys this afternoon. Woods, I'm excited. Not very often you get radio royalty in the studio, but Zan Rowe is going to be in here. I think I'm going to get a little bit fangirly. I'm just warning you early.
1: That's fine. I think fangirl away. As long as you don't bring up the time that we shared a box with her at Billie Eilish and I didn't know who she was and in fact assumed she was Lisa McCune from Underbelly. As long as you don't bring that up, then I'm happy, mate. You fanboy away over there.
0: I think I'm going to have to bring that up.
1: No, please don't.
0: She'll love it.
1: I don't think she will.
0: Lisa McCune's hot, man.
1: You were
0: mentioning Underbelly Lisa McCune as well. Like, you know, that's a real compliment.
1: Yeah, but also she's radio royalty. We're in radio. I should have known who she was.
0: Yeah, okay? Definitely. I don't think I've listened to anyone more than I have her.
1: Oh, wow. This is really going to be a fanboy moment, isn't it? Yeah, okay.
0: So that's happening a little bit later on. We're looking forward to that.
1: Yeah, yeah.
0: Also, I'm very much looking forward to putting something else on your forehead, mate. You announced a phobia about this last week, and so every day this week we're putting something new on your forehead. It only comes off when Australia guesses what it is.
2: Don't touch my forehead. Don't touch my forehead. Don't
3: touch my forehead. Three items down.
2: Yucky.
3: Two to go.
2: Yucky, I think it's a fish. I think it's a fish's tail.
3: But the item only comes off when you guess it right.
2: What's on my forehead?
4: A charcuterie board.
2: Is it a charcuterie board, guys?
0: It's a charcuterie board.
2: Oh, it stinks.
5: It's a nappy.
0: Nappy.
2: All right.
6: I think it's the rat ash.
0: It's the rat ash. Good on your Wally. Oh, very good.
3: All this week, we play What's on Woody's Forehead?
1: I hate it. I hate everything about it. But the good news is there's only two to go.
0: I think you'll like tomorrow's.
1: And I don't believe you.
0: You won't like today's. So far, you liked the dead rat, which was a bit surprising.
1: Well,
0: likes a strong word.
1: I didn't mind it. I had an affinity to that rat.
0: Well, you killed that rat. So in the
1: end. I did not. It died of natural causes.
0: You suffocated it.
1: You
0: did, in a closet. I saw you do it.
1: No.
0: You moved it and you were like, it won't be able to breathe if I do this.
1: Not my memory of it at all. It died of natural causes for mine. And it's nice.
0: If natural causes are not being able to breathe, then yeah.
1: Well,
0: but you created those causes.
1: I can't control where that little guy crawled. He made a mistake. He made an error of judgment. But it was actually, the powder was kind of lovely on my forehead.
0: This is his cremation powder after he was incinerated. You quite liked that.
1: I think it could become, you know how coffee beans are a scrub?
0: Yeah. Scrub yourself in the rat.
1: I think ashes could become one of the new body scrubs.
0: Rat ash.
1: Yeah, I'm just saying, could be a market there. Stranger things have been sold.
0: Stranger things have been sold.
1: Oh, yeah, I'll scrub myself down with the rat ashes.
0: All right. And you said it now. And you've done it to yourself again. There's the next week.
1: No one will want that. No one will want that.
0: Everyone wants that. Right up next, the greatest homecoming in the world is about to happen. If you're not across it, I'll tell you what it is up next. Will and Woody.

0: It is Will and Woody, another round of What's on Woody's Forehead again. It doesn't come off until you guys guess what it is. That's going to be happening in about 20 minutes' time. I'm excited about this one, Woods. You're going to hate it. Now.
1: Awesome.
0: This time round, hey, 131065, guys, we're opening up the phone lines here. Bloody hell.
1: Yeah, dust them off, baby.
0: Dust them off, baby.
1: Hey, join us any time. Always join the conversation.
0: 131065, or you can text us 0429 131065. What happens when you go home to see your parents or your folks?
1: What happens?
0: Yeah, what happens? Like, what always happens when you go home to see your parents? I'll kick things off.
1: Yeah, great.
0: I have a really bad habit, and I don't know, it's just this transcendence into a very conditioned pattern of being where I walk into mum and dad's house, and I reckon the first or second question is always, when's lunch, when's dinner? Depending on when I get there.
1: Yeah, so true.
0: Which I wouldn't do anywhere else.
1: No, it'd be outrageous. It'd be rude to do anywhere
0: else. I expect a meal.
1: Oh, totally.
0: I would be aghast if they hadn't thought about me eating.
1: Yeah, no.
0: That happens in no other house in the world.
1: Yeah.
0: Not even in a restaurant do you expect that they expect that you'll be eating. Because sometimes you don't eat. Yeah. Mum and dads, I will eat.
1: Yeah,
0: and I will eat a lot. And I'll probably take home what they don't eat.
1: Yeah.
0: I'm a 36-year-old man.
1: Yeah.
0: It's extraordinary behavior.
1: They're your parent. They owe you that, Will. They owe you that.
0: They do.
1: And they're always prepared, though. Like, my parents are seasoned for that question, though, as well.
0: Oh,
1: They're never on the back foot. They're like, obviously, we've organized dinner for
0: Absolutely.
1: You.
0: Absolutely. We've thought about it.
1: We've thought about a little doggy bag for you as well.
0: There might be things that happen within your family that are unique to you going back to seeing your mum and dad. I'm not sure if you've got, like, an old ritual that you dive back into.
1: Ooh.
0: Well, who knows? Like, I mean, like, I tend to get a lip kiss from my mum.
1: She lip kisses everyone.
0: You know
1: mate.
0: That. She goes hard in. She goes for the lips. And that's just something I've got to deal with.
1: She lips me too.
0: Well, and first, I don't know if she does with
1: no,
0: you.
1: No, she definitely does.
0: I don't think she does. You've said this for a number of years now.
1: Well, she does.
0: Now,
1: she
0: the
1: does.
0: Reason we're talking about this is because it looks like Harry and Meghan are going back to the UK.
1: Are they going back to the palace?
0: Heading back to their folks' house.
1: Seriously?
0: Yeah.
1: Are they going back to Buckingham?
0: I don't think they're going back to Buckingham.
1: Or are they maintaining their position in the Froggy Hollow or whatever?
0: I think they're heading down to the Frog.
1: Because they did renovations on the Froggy.
0: They
1: spent millions of dollars on the
0: Frog. Frogmore, I think it is.
1: The Frogmore.
0: Yeah.
1: They spent millions of bucks and then left it. Has someone taken residence at the Frog?
0: I'm sure they'd have a distant cousin who had happily taken up residence while they were gone.
1: So do they kick them out? So are they they're seriously, so they're going to be moving back to the UK and they would be expecting.
0: Frogmore, by the way, is like the garden house for one of these Sandringham or Buckingham or one of the palaces.
1: It's all ridiculous.
0: Just seem like, where do you want to go?
1: It's just ridiculous. But I don't think they'll move back into the royal portfolio. They'll probably get an apartment or something, won't they?
0: Oh, God.
1: They will not be welcomed back, Will. There is no
0: I think,
1: way.
0: So I think what happened, the reason they are going back is apparently they spent a little bit of time over there recently and they loved it.
1: As in when they spent time there, they spent time at the Frog? Because Tommy's just telling me, button pusher Tommy's saying there's no permanent residence at Frogmore currently. It's remained.
0: Oh, the gardener's in there, though. He's having a riot of a time, the gardener.
2: Oh, well, there's the staff, of course.
0: Yes.
1: He'd be in the quarters, though. He wouldn't be staying in the Frogmore bed.
0: Yeah, absolutely he would be. Are you telling me if you're the gardener of Frogmore, you're not getting nude and eating ice cream in the kitchen within 10 seconds of them leaving?
1: Yes.
0: You are.
1: And I'd be fired.
2: A salt burn situation.
1: Oh.
0: Well, I didn't say that.
1: Oh.
0: That could be taken any which way. Anyway, they are going back. They're welcome back. It wouldn't surprise me if they did move somewhere. Oh, no, here you go. They're going to be meeting at.
1: Just want to confirm they will move somewhere.
0: No, I mean, like within the portfolio.
1: Here's the headline.
0: Well, you were suggesting they were going to an Airbnb. They're going somewhere within the royal portfolio. They're going to Charles's Highgrove House Estate.
1: Well, okay, so they're being welcomed back.
0: Whatever the hell that is.
1: They're being welcomed back.
0: Yes, of course they are.
1: So I wonder if this will happen to them, because something that happens to me every time I go into mum and dad's house, and this is what we want to know, by the way, on 131065, what always happens when you go back to your parents' house.
0: Yeah.
1: Every time there will just be a box of my stuff, just a new box
0: of my stuff. Oh, you get a new box of stuff.
1: Take this to your house.
0: Yes.
1: We're not keeping it here anymore. And the threat, it's always, we'll throw it out.
0: Yeah.
1: I'm deliberately now, I always go, I'll leave it by the door. I never take it.
0: You haven't taken it yet.
1: Oh, my mum gets so angry. But I just know she cares about the little trinkets and stuff from my childhood.
0: Yeah, so she wants
1: more
0: you to
1: than
0: keep
1: me.
0: It.
1: So the threat, I see through that threat. She's not going to throw them out.
0: No, they won't. Although Mum gave me some photos recently and I think I lost them. And she's learned her lesson.
1: Yeah, exactly. You got to hold on to it, Mum and Dad.
0: She said to me, she's like, I gave you all your childhood photos. And I was like, wow, that was your job.
1: Yeah, why'd
0: you're
1: give that
0: the
1: to me?
0: Caretaker yeah. of all my primary school stuff. And they're always like, yeah. you've got space. I'm like, you don't have any kids here anymore.
1: Yeah, exactly.
0: You have three spare bedrooms.
1: Yeah, exactly.
0: There are no children here.
1: You do have your dad's,
0: fill them.
1: Your dad's nude yoga room, which obviously used to be where you kept all your trinkets.
0: And that's now out of access. I can't go in there anymore. Fraught with danger.
1: Crazy your dad has a nude yoga room.
0: It is a little bit. It's like that's dad's Highgrove House estate in there. All right, let's take your calls. We'll take your texts. 131065. What happens when you go home and see your parents? I also always sit at the bench and just
1: bench.
0: Get waited on.
1: Oh, yeah.
0: Like I never get anything from the fridge myself. I used when I was a teenager, now I just sit at the bench and wait.
1: Oh, wow.
0: Someone will bring me something.
1: I don't get that.
0: Really?
1: That's amazing.
0: That's good. Good. We'll see you guys next for the morning.

0: Will and Woody, what's on Woody's forehead just around the corner? You guys, the only way he's going to be able to get it off. He's going to hate this day. One, I'll tell you what it is very, very shortly. Right now, though, 131065. Or you can text us, 0429131065. What happens when you go home to your parents?
1: You said before that you get waited on. You just sit at the bench and eventually someone will serve you.
0: I think I just expect.
1: It's crazy.
0: I'm not that sort of guest ordinarily either. Like I don't know what it is. It's just really old school habits. I also start treating my siblings, who I have very normal interactions with outside of the family home, soon as we enter that kitchen area, it something turns.
1: Yeah.
0: We start treating each other like vermin.
1: Yeah, that's right. Yeah. Because you just become the person that you were in the family home, and that is, it's all about survival there. Like, because we, all the White Laws do a snack raid. So as soon as I walk into the house, like, I will hit the pantry and I will hit the pantry hard. Right? And that's just a well-worn
0: bad
1: memory
0: pantry
1: from
0: to
1: being,
0: hit, I should say, your pantry.
1: No, see, Dad gets a little section these days. He's earned himself a section.
0: Is that right?
1: Yeah, he's very angry that the kids know about his section.
0: Is it under lock and key, his section?
1: No, not at all.
0: Really?
1: High level. Craziness.
0: Oh, good for him.
1: Let's go to Nicole here on 131065.
0: Because your mum's a dietitian. I mean, otherwise you're gnawing on coconut flakes and mandarin peels.
1: Yeah. It's grim.
0: Nicole, this happens when you go home to your parents.
2: Yes, well, I'm 55 and every time I go home, I like to lay on the carpet in the lounge room and watch the TV on my tummy.
1: Oh, I love
2: and
1: that.
2: And like the old days, and there's this little lamp that is so precious in the corner, and I always still get told, don't touch the lamp.
0: Oh, you still Nicole, get told. That's so cute.
1: So this is obviously, they've kept the family home, Nicole. This is still the family home.
2: Yeah. Still the family home. I've been out of it for over 30 years, but every time I go home, I lie there and just feels like I'm a kid again.
1: Oh, yeah. It's the smell, isn't it, Nicole?
2: Yeah.
0: Something about the couch. It is. I don't know about you, Nicole, but my dad will, because I think he wants everyone to stick around. Because ordinarily, I don't know about you, Emily. You go home. You're different because your parents live in the country, so you kind of you have to stay the night.
3: Yeah, there's no choice.
0: There's no choice. Mm. But for us, it's like you get in, you have the dinner, and then everyone leaves. There's moment where one of the kids goes, I got to go. And then everyone's like, we all have to leave immediately. Like, we'd love to stay.
1: Yeah.
0: But Dad always tries to throw out the lure of like a movie.
1: A movie?
0: It's always
1: on like a Tuesday night.
0: Because we always used to sit on the couch and watch a movie with him. And he'd be like, guys, who wants to watch True Lies with me? And he's still whipping out True Lies, Gladiator.
1: Watch a movie.
0: The Mask of Zorro, like all the classics, like the ones that he loves. Yeah.
1: Watch a movie with your dad.
0: I do. No, I actually do. I stick around for a little bit, but
1: maybe 20 minutes. But I do need to go home, Dad.
0: And then he always goes, he always says, he still has the moments where he goes, oh, you'll love this bit. I'm like, Dad, I've seen this so many times.
1: Let's go to Chris here on 131065. Chris, what happens when you visit your parents?
4: Oh, guys, I'm a long ways from home. Home is back in Canada, a bit like the previous caller, 25 years away. But every year I'll go back. There's a pile of stuff that Mum and Dad get me to look through, and they say, this has to leave the home this time.
1: Yeah.
4: And it's there when I get ready to go to the airport. I'm like, no, I know you'll keep it. I keep it. And they do. They keep it. This last time, they pulled out all the old comic books. Now, imagine my age.
0: Oh.
4: We're talking The Amazing Spider-Man, The Incredible Hulk, number 2. Very, very rare comics. And I said, no, Mum and Dad, you must keep this. I will get them home. They called my bluff. They said, you never take it. You never come back. You never get it. They gave them away.
0: What value are we talking here, Chris?
4: Tens of thousands. God, I've done the math. It hurts, and I go through these collector, places, and I'm like, I had that one.
0: There you go. That's why they should hold on to the stuff.
1: But your parents sell them. Idiot. No, like, come on. If I was sitting on a gold mine, my daughter's.
0: We know where you stand.
1: That's just, it's just smart business.
0: What happens when you go home to see your parents? Sue, 131065.
5: Hi, my brother comes over every time and he goes straight to the bathroom to take a dump. That's where he feels comfortable.
1: Yeah. Something happens when you walk in the door. It's like your body relaxes. It's just a little whisper.
0: Are you the same?
1: Yeah. Things start moving.
0: Really?
1: It's a little whisper.
0: Is that right?
1: Yeah.
0: That's cool. Move.
1: Things
0: I don't
1: move.
0: Think I do
1: And
0: that.
1: My parents hate it.
0: Oh, really?
1: Because you're walking and they're just like, you haven't even said hi to us.
0: Well, yeah.
1: Do it at home.
0: You're in your old house, you used to have the toilet, which was the Thunderbox next to the kitchen.
1: Yes.
0: Which was
1: yes.
0: exclusively your dad's toilet.
1: Yes, that's correct.
0: That was bedlam.
1: It really was. Yeah, yeah. The seat was always warm. It's weird.
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7: Crawling westbound to the M2 motorway through Macquarie Park out to Beecroft, a breakdown just before Pennant Hills Road. A crash Eastern Creek for the M4 passing the M7 eastbound right lane out of action. Brookvale emergency works closing Pittwater Road southbound at Condamine Street. Take Condamine Street to then head down to Kentwell Road. Whether you're moving, decluttering your home or office or heading overseas, let Storage King help you start your new chapter. Stuff it, live more, search Storage King today. The Kiss Cast, morning showers tomorrow, then easing 23 in the city and west. That's Kiss traffic and weather together. This is Will and Woody for the drive home.
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0: Will and Woody, hope you're having a brilliant Thursday drive home. Woodrow, something's going to be on your forehead again in 15 minutes.
1: I hate that.
0: Doesn't come off until Australia guesses what it is. Phone number's 131065.
1: Yes,
0: we'll
1: please.
0: Have a chance to help Woody very shortly.
1: Please do help me out. I hate things on my forehead. But thankfully, before I do get something put on my forehead, real treat for everyone. Our junior producer, Annalise, who's in the studio with us. Annalise, you caused a rift in your family because of something you ate.
23: Yeah. Classic.
1: It's not classic.
0: It's not classic at all.
1: This has got to be the first case of causing a family rift because of something you ate. If you want to know more, stay with us because Annalise will tell the story up next. I love it.
23: I'm still in trouble for it, by the way.
1: Seriously?
23: Yeah. And I didn't know it would be that serious.
1: Yeah, well, it wasn't yours. Will and Woody.

0: Will and Woody, all thanks to Pokemon Tony's. Hope you're having a wonderful Thursday. Zan Rowe is going to be on the show a little bit later on, which is exciting, Woods.
1: Wow. Junior producer Annalise, who is in the studio with us. We love having you in the studio. Annalise, you really made me laugh. I think yesterday it was. You told me a story about a rift that you've caused in your family. Do you want to start from the start?

0: The communal area.
1: Yeah. It's in, well, it's, well, this particular item was on the kitchen table.
0: Oh, God. I'm sorry. That, you're very, very lenient.
1: It was a double Mars bar.
2: Double.
1: I haven't told you that part. Double
0: Mars. When you say double Mars,
1: so there was two Mars bars in one packet. It was a two-pack Mars bar. Okay, cool.
0: Damn. How are you? Anything in the communal area is just go nuts.
1: Yeah. So,
0: I don't know
2: but they've got rules. So hang on. But they've set some rules in place, which is you've got to leave it for a week because you want to feel comfortable to leave your sweet treats around.
1: Yes.
2: I think it's a good rule that you've set up.
1: And it's that's a rule for me. He doesn't know that rule exists, but I
0: kind of just... Oh, sorry.
2: I take back my defense of your rule completely.
0: It's just a self-regulation.
1: He doesn't want me to eat his food, but I just have it in my head that I give him a week because I just know he doesn't like eat a lot of sweet treats. So if it's not there, if it's still there after a week, he's not going to eat it.
0: Yeah.
1: In my head. Okay. Anyway, okay. So...
0: So you've clocked the double Mars bar. It's on the kitchen table.
1: Yes. And so the other night, it'd been about a week, I guess. And...
2: roughly a week.
1: I'm pretty sure. And it was still there and I had had my little ice cream for dessert. And I was like, gosh, I just really need a little bit more of a sweet treat. And I walked into the kitchen and it was like eyeballing me, this double Mars bar.
2: Talking
1: and I was like,
2: you.
1: It was. Yeah. It was saying, eat me and I'll lose. And so that is what I did.
0: God,
1: I had
0: strange.
1: I ate my Mars bar, but Josh was in the other room. So when he came into the kitchen, I actually put the wrapper like in my mug so he wouldn't see it. And then when I went to the kitchen, I quickly emptied it into the bin. And then I was like, I'll go tomorrow and buy a replacement Mars bar.
2: Yeah, nice. Smart. So, did you go deep in the bin, by the way? Can I have the wrapper on the top of the bin? You got to go deep.
1: So I just went top because I just didn't think he would use the bin because he's sometimes a bit messy. But he's had a transformation. It's really crazy. He's actually like really clean now. But I digress.
0: Okay.
1: So anyway, the next day I get home.
0: So you ate two Mars bars?
1: Yes, I did. Okay.
0: No judgment, so just wanted to know.
2: As a finisher to the ice cream. Yeah. But anyway, go on.
1: Thank
2: go
1: you.
2: On. Just worth mentioning.
1: And a hot chocolate.
2: It was a stressful day.
1: Anyway, so I get home the next day and Josh is in the kitchen looking like...
0: He's upset.
1: Upset. And I'm like, what's going on? He's like, oh, did you eat my Mars bar? Yeah. And I was like, yeah, well, oh, I actually did. I'm really sorry. I was meant to replace it. So sorry. And he's like, well, Annalise, I wasn't eating that Mars bar because that was from my first date with the girl I'm seeing and it was our first date memorabilia. So
0: first
1: my fat ass ate their first date memorabilia.
0: Wow.
2: Oh, no.
1: I know.
2: Oh, no.
1: I know.
2: You've eaten a memory.
1: I ate a memory.
2: You've eaten a memory.
1: And God, it was delicious.
2: Can't replace it. But Will, I had a similar thought around this early date memorabilia thing.
0: What is that?
2: I was like, that has struck me. So, and this is what I want to do right now on 13 1065 because I'm kind of on your side here, AB. I don't walk around this world worrying about that things are going to be early date memorabilia.
0: Oh, actually, no. Sorry, I've got first date memorabilia.
2: First date or early date memorabilia? I'd love to hear about right now on 13 1065 because I certainly don't have any. What have you got?
0: I'll tell you after the song, brother. Let's take some calls. 13 1065.
2: Nice hook.
0: Whoa. Or 0429 13 1065. First date memorabilia, is it a thing?
2: Do you still have yours?
0: Yep. Ours is framed.
1: Oh.
3: That's so cute.
2: I've also got a framed one. I'll tell you mine.
0: It's Will and Woody. Kiss.

0: off a forehead. And we're going to be putting something on Woody's forehead very, very shortly. Will and Woody only comes off when you guys guess what it is. That's in 10 minutes' time. Right now, though, Woods, 131065, we're talking first date memorabilia.
1: I'll allow early date memorabilia as well. I just didn't think this was a thing, that people would keep something from a really early date. Well, let's be honest.
0: It's not something that you would do, and I think that's why you're bringing it up, because you're feeling insecure, and I understand that.
1: Yeah, you've perfectly dissected the situation. But Annalise, you told us that you ate a double Mars bar in your shared kitchen that you share with your brother.
2: Yeah.
1: Turns out that was his first date memorabilia.
2: Yes. They bought it for the first date, didn't eat it, weirdos, and so I did.
1: Do you think there's part of him that just, like, to keep her happy, like, he can just go and buy another double Mars, can't he?
0: No, you can't. It's not the same.
1: I think you can.
0: It's not the same.
1: now you're defending it because you have first date memorabilia.
0: Yeah, and so do a lot of other people. Danny's text through on 0429 131065 said mine and my partner's was chicken pesto, his favourite food. I think that's just
1: a jar of chicken pesto.
0: I think Danny
1: they've kept the jar.
0: I think she's just saying, like, that's the memory.
1: Oh, like, no.
0: We're talking physical memorabilia.
1: Yes.
0: So, every anniversary, Danny said, we have that. Thanks for clarifying. It would need to be you have the leftovers of the chicken pesto pasta you had. You somehow managed to preserve
1: that. That's romantic. That's beautiful.
0: That's the bit.
1: I'm going to get your memorabilia in a second. We got Steph here on 131065. Steph, what's your early date memorabilia?
3: Hi, guys. It is a business card. This guy walked through the motel nightclub door as I was leaving and just said, you're not leaving, are you? And I said, oh, I am. And he ripped out a business card, and that was 18 years ago. We've been married 14 years.
1: Oh, great. Sorry. Is a business carding smooth?
0: 18 years ago it is.
1: Yeah, right.
0: 18 years ago, 100%. People are still using business cards then, for sure.
1: How would you respond to, obviously, if you were single now? Again, Steph, in today's day, would you like to be business carded?
3: No way. I thought it was the cringiest thing ever, but I called him.
0: Starting to learn that you got to be a bit cringe to get over the line.
1: Make yourself vulnerable.
0: Yeah, like, oh, Steph, so endearing. He's million like a dork, but he's still going for it.
1: Did he have an impressive job title, Steph? Like, it was a bit of a flex what was on the business card?
3: No, it was really bizarre. He worked for an American camp company. So I was like, what is this guy and who is he? And yeah, no idea. But so it was a bit bizarre.
1: So
3: but
1: not a flex. Sounds like a lovely job being a camp leader, but like not a flex of a business card.
0: Not at all. Camp leader. Scouts on her, take you out on a date.
1: Saluted her as well as he gave her the card.
0: Oh, no, fair enough. That's cute though. Tanya, has messaged through, or Tania maybe, on 0429131065. She said, my first date memorabilia, my partner got me a bunch of flowers. And she said, I put them in a frame and 4.5 years later, they're going strong in our lounge room.
1: Oh, did you get them dehydrated and pressed?
0: I don't think she didn't need to get them dehydrated. She probably did it herself, left them outside for a bit.
1: Oh, cool.
0: Not everything's about DIY. You know, upscaling woods and DIY. Spending money on things. Chill out, mate.
1: Let's go to Angelique here. Angelique.
4: Hello.
0: You just do it yourself.
1: Hi. Early date memorabilia, Angelique.
4: Early date, yeah.
1: What do we got?
4: It was actually our first date. We went bowling.
1: Yeah.
4: Good old strike bowling.
1: Great
4: Made
1: date.
4: A bet. Whoever loses has to steal a bowling ball. I lost. Ended up walking out with the bowling ball under my top, which is still with us. And 9 months later, I fell pregnant. And 5 years later, we've got 2 kids.
1: Oh, beautiful, Angela. Now, we don't condone stealing, obviously. We love strike bowling.
4: No. Strike bowling. No, don't steal their bowling balls.
1: Don't steal their balls. Have you still got the ball? Is the ball on display at home?
4: It's on display, and I've got his balls too on display.
1: Right, Angelique. I mean, we all knew there was a joke there, but that was not subtle at all, Angelique.
5: 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Just kidding. But they are on everything else. At Will and Woody on the socials. It's the truth.
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7: Horsley Park M7 motorway, reduced speed after an earlier crash at Chandos Road, each way down to 60. Emergency works in Brookvale, Pitwater Road shut southbound at Condamine Street. Take Condamine Street down to Kentwell Road instead. M2 motorway, slow moving westbound Langcove Tunnel to Pennant Hills Road. 16 minutes, that's after an earlier crash. A lot can happen to the people you care about in a year, a month, a week. So ask, are you okay any day? Because a conversation could change a life. Because cars tomorrow, morning showers and easing, 23 in the city and west. That's KISS Traffic and Weather together. This is Will and Woody for the drive home.
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4: Zanro in about 15 minutes on Will and Woody. But all this week we're putting something on Woody's forehead.
5: Don't touch my forehead. Don't touch my forehead. Don't touch my forehead.
7: Three items down.
5: Yucky.
7: Two to go.
5: Yucky, I think it's a fish. I think it's a fish's tail.
7: But the item only comes off when you guess it right.
5: What's on my forehead?
8: A charcuterie board.
5: Is it a charcuterie board, guys?
4: It's a charcuterie board.
5: Oh, it stinks.
8: It's a nappy.
4: Dirty nappy. All right.
10: Okay. I think it's the rat ash.
4: It's the rat ash. Good on you, Wally. Oh, very good.
7: All this week, we play What's on Woody's Forehead?
4: Yeah, that's right. So he's got a phobia of things on his forehead. So naturally, we're doing it all week. Woods got a brand new one for you up next.
12: Let's go. Come on. Let's get through it.
4: The only way it comes off is if people guess what it is. You can only describe what you are feeling on your forehead. You are blindfolded. We will block your sense of smell. And I can see what's going to be on your forehead. It's just waiting outside.
12: It's waiting, as in it's a human.
4: Looks disgusting. Perfect. It's up next with Woody.

0: Willem Woody for Pokemon Tonys, and all this week we're putting something on Woody's forehead.
1: Don't touch my forehead. Don't touch my forehead. Don't touch
2: my forehead. Three items down.
1: Yucky.
2: Two to go.
1: Yucky, I think it's a fish. I think it's a fish's tail.
2: But the item only comes off when you guess it right.
1: What's on my forehead?
3: A charcuterie board.
1: Is it a charcuterie board, guys?
0: It's a charcuterie board.
1: Oh, it stinks.
4: It's a nappy.
0: Nappy. All right.
5: I think it's the rat ash.
0: It's the rat ash. Good on you, Wally. Oh, very good.
2: All this week, we play What's on Woody's Forehead?
0: Phone lines are open. If you want to help the big guy out, he's going to be describing what's on his forehead very, very shortly. We haven't got anything on there just yet, though, Woods.
6: Mm-hmm.
0: How are you feeling?
6: Fine. Just don't touch my forehead before putting the thing on. That's my only request.
0: Okay. Okay.
6: Just don't touch it.
0: Okay.
6: That's the only thing. And also, Australia, heed my words. Listen to my words carefully. Listen to everything I'm saying. I really appreciate you guys helping out. Let's do this together. Let's go. Chuck it on me head.
0: All right, just want to stress, Woods, before we put it on there, no guesses.
6: You know, I get that. So hang on. No guesses.
0: It.
6: It's just hard to
0: you
6: describe.
0: You can only describe to Australia what is on your forehead. If they call in and guess what's on there, it gets to come off. So are you ready to go?
6: Yeah, but I can say it's like something. Like, okay. I can be like, it's
0: yes,
6: like.
0: Yes, you can. But you, yesterday... What was it yesterday? What was the one?
6: It was rat ash yesterday.
0: Yeah, but he said you did like a rhymes with, you said rhymes with one time and it was ridiculous. He said rhymes with sat and it was rat. Like, it was ridiculous. You can't do that.
6: I don't remember doing that.
0: All right, here we go. So you ready to go?
6: Yeah, I'm ready.
0: Okay, we're going to put the thing down in your forehead in 3, 2, 1.
6: Let's go.
0: Now.
1: Disgusting! Disgusting! Disgusting! Really disgusting! Okay. Disgusting! Disgusting.
0: No, he's writhing.
1: Disgusting.
0: He's writhing.
1: Okay. This is my worst nightmare.
6: Okay. For those that have heard the bit, it's my worst nightmare. It's the worst one. It's the worst one it could be. Don't think disgusting. Think really normal. But I hate this.
0: Okay, the phone number is 131065. The phone number is 131065. Mm-hmm. 131065. If you want to help him out?
6: I'm going to cry.
0: We're going to go. The quiz is up next. We'll take your calls and answers. It's Will and Woody. 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
27: Sydney traffic. Closely parked, the M7 motorway reduced 60k speed each way at Chandos Road after an Elliott truck crash into Brookvale. Pitwater Road, Condamine Street. We have the road closure here southbound with emergency works. Continue down Condamine Street to use Kentwell Road instead. M2 now picking up pace outbound at Pennant Hills Road after a stack. The 40 Winks House of Temper sale is here. 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The Kiss cast tomorrow morning. Showers then easing, 23 in the city and west. That's Kiss, traffic and weather together. This is Phil and Woody for the drive home.
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30: Hey, I'm Saskia Channing. Police say their focus is now on reuniting Lily Hooper with her family. It follows the discovery of a body believed to be that of the missing 18-year-old bushwalker at Natai National Park in the state's Southern Highlands this morning.
32: So it's our objective to get Lily out there as quickly and as efficient as we can. I can't give you a definite answer because I don't know how rough that terrain was to get to that particular location.
30: Assistant Commissioner Joseph Cassar there. The Prime Minister says the case of Australian aid worker Zomi Frangham isn't closed and he'll continue continue to work with her family for justice. It comes after Israel cleared its Defence Force personnel over her death and that of six other World Central Kitchen workers in 2024 when they were killed by a strike in Gaza. A teenager's in a stable condition in hospital following an incident that saw a Western Sydney high school plunged into lockdown earlier today. The 14-year-old taking a cut to the abdomen while another 14-year-old boy has been taken into police custody. Officers seizing a knife while all other students have been reported safe. And in KISS Celebrity News, a reality TV star arrested down under. More in a sec.
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30: It's been revealed a star of Below Deck Mediterranean has been arrested in Australia following an alleged assault. Nathan Gallagher reportedly picked up in Sydney's northwest 2 days after Christmas last year, accused of attacking a 29-year-old woman at the same location the day before. He was hit with 3 charges and is back in court next month. Your sport check in a sec.
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30: Updating sport, Kevin Walters is heading to the Super League. The Kangaroos coach signing a 3-year deal to take charge of English powerhouse St Helens. He'll kick off the new role following the Rugby League World Cup in October. The KISS cast is next.
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30: The KISS cast, partly cloudy, getting down to 13 degrees tonight. Tomorrow, showers and 23. Saturday, sunny and 21. Right now, it's 19 degrees in the city and 21 in the west. Smallsy is now on KISS and sending you to Harry Ween. Win your way to Harry Styles' iconic Halloween concert in New York from 7 on KISS.

0: Yes, that's right. Zan Rose on in about 10 minutes' time. We've had to move the quiz today because we are in a very, very special edition of...
1: What's on Woody's forehead?
0: So Woods has a phobia of things on his forehead. So all this week we've been putting fun things on there. And they can't come off until you guys guess what is on his forehead. He's blindfolded, his nose is blocked, so he can't tell what it is. He has to describe what's on there. So far, I would have thought one of the previous items would have rattled you, such as my son's poo and a dead rat.
2: Nah, no issues.
0: Neither of them moved the needle.
2: Nah, it was fine.
0: Absolutely fine. We had a little bit of fun. We had a little bit of a laugh.
2: I was trying to ham it up a little bit, pretending that I cared. But the truth is that that's not the phobia.
0: Okay. Today...
2: You found it. So, and spoiler, so it's not currently on my forehead.
0: No.
2: We've had to take it off because it's
0: too intense.
2: It's too much.
0: Yeah.
2: It's like the soup that Harry Potter has to drink in the end of one of those movies. That's my first ever Harry Potter reference, but that's what it's like.
0: Not bad.
2: That's what it's like.
0: The one with Dumbledore in the middle of the island.
2: And they're in a lot of pain.
0: With the skeletons.
2: And they're in a lot of pain.
0: Yeah.
2: But that's what it is. I was actually telling you during the ads there, when I did I'm a Celebrity, Get Me Out of Here, I had a bandana over my forehead for the entire month that I was in there.
0: Yeah.
2: So I was worried there was going to be a challenge related to touching of foreheads.
0: Okay. So what everyone's going to hear right now is a reaction, because I've got to put... Now, as your friend and as your lover, yes, we are lovers, I don't want to do this to you.
2: Don't be rattled if I cry. I can't control it. It's just everything happens. It's all the emotions happen.
0: Okay.
2: But it's not...
0: Are we going to put it back on?
2: Well, yeah, we have to.
0: We have to.
2: We have to.
0: We're in the bit.
2: We don't have to.
0: Yeah.
2: But just know that if I cry, I'm okay, but it's just it all just comes out of me.
0: Okay. Are you ready?
2: No.
0: All right, we've got the phone lines lined up. I'm going to put the thing that Woody's most scared of back on his forehead. One of you guys has to guess what it is to take it off. Here we go. And going now. All right. Oh, are you all right? Ashley. Ashley.
3: I'm here, guys.
0: Yep. Ashley, what's on Woody's forehead?
3: I think he's got noodles on his forehead.
2: No, far out. Far out. Not no, noodles. Sorry. Thanks for the guess. Appreciate the guess. Really good. It's really good.
0: Thanks, Ashley.
2: Appreciate Ashley. It's the one thing that I've been saying.
0: Tara, what's on Woody's forehead? Tara, what's on Woody's forehead?
3: I think he's got an oyster.
0: Oh, far out. Oh,
2: sorry. So great guess.
0: Let's go to Caroline. Let's go to Caroline. Caroline, what's on Woody's forehead?
4: I reckon it's people's fingertips or hands.
2: Yes, get off.
0: Yes, you got it. Well done, Caroline. Oh, well done. That is the phobia.
2: I love you, Caroline.
0: There are 7 people in here who all had their fingers on your forehead at the same time, Woods.
2: Was that all of you?
0: Yes.
2: Disgusting. That's so much worse. I can't believe I bought you guys healthy chicken bites today. You've all got your chicken bite fingers on my forehead.
0: No, it's different. It's not even people in the team, Woods. It's people from all over.
2: I'm not looking.
0: So across 10 separate fingertips, humans typically carry anywhere between 2 million and 10 million bacteria.
2: Yeah, so it's funny. The data doesn't impact me. It's the actual fingers on me. I don't know what it is. It's not germs. I'll eat a urinal cake. I don't care.
0: Jesus.
2: So I'm just trying to prove
0: Zero
2: a point.
0: 0 to 100.
2: So I'm just trying to prove a point. It's just I can't explain this. I can't explain that.
0: All right, are we all done then?
2: Don't!
0: Let's get the quiz is up next, and then Zanro. It's Will and Woody. I hope you have a hero. Well done, Woody!
2: Don't applaud me. It's nothing to be proud of. So embarrassing.
0: What's on Woody's forehead is back tomorrow?
2: No, it's not. No,
0: special edition?
2: No, I'm done. I'm not coming to work tomorrow. I'm done. I've got my RDO. What are they called? Registered day off.
0: RDO.
2: RDO.

0: Oh, it is Will and Woody. Hope you're having a wonderful drive home. Zan Rose right up next. Woody is not having a wonderful drive home. He's all sorts.
1: Oh, I'm embarrassed. It's such a weird phobia. I wish I had a better phobia.
0: Can you say that online, Sexy Dust? Are we putting that online?
1: What
0: do you
1: put that online?
2: I guess we can, yeah.
1: We absolutely don't have to.
0: Instagram, TikTok group. Will and Woody, if you want to check it out right now, though, it's time for the quiz.
3: Australia's easiest quiz. Tell us
4: money, let's play. Alrighty, Lily, you are playing the quiz today. 30 seconds on the clock. Got to get 10 questions right. Can pass. Have to take your first answer. How do you feel about people touching your forehead, Lily?
5: Not great.
4: Yeah, interesting.
5: If I had to choose, I'd say no.
4: Yeah. It's a full phobia for me. It's very strange.
0: All right, let's do it, Lily. Before we unpack that any further, because I assume it's going to get pretty slippery. Are you ready to go, Lily?
5: Ready to go.
0: Okay, Lily, name a Beyonce song.
5: Single Lady.
0: What fruit are prunes made from?
5: Date.
0: Name an animal that features on an Aussie coin.
5: Platypus.
0: What do you call a group of lions?
5: Pride.
0: What's a croissant made of?
5: Dough.
0: How many drinks can you carry back from the bar?
5: Like 5.
0: What does PC stand for?
5: Personal computer.
0: What colour are your best friend's eyes?
5: Blue.
0: How many letters in the alphabet?
5: 26.
0: Oh, you did really well. We just got done for time.
6: You lose.
0: You had one question to go, Lily.
5: Oh, no. Which one did I miss?
0: You got it all right. You just missed out on the last question. How many days until Saturday?
5: Oh, you didn't even ask that one.
4: No, we ran out of time, Lily.
5: Oh, gosh.
4: I'm trying to remember the question where you lost time.
0: She was great. You were really, really good, Lily. You can have yourself $100 to go and spend at Red Rooster. $10 whole roast chickens Monday to Wednesday only at Red Rooster. Enjoy. Zanro, radio legend, right up next.
4: How you feeling? Nervous?
0: Nervous.
4: You'll be okay.
0: Yeah, not as nervous as you with someone's hand over their forehead, but
4: let's not talk to Zan about that. I don't want to.
0: I won't bring it up.
4: It'll embarrass me.
0: I won't bring it up. Zan Rowe.
4: I want to be cool in front of Zan.
0: Shit might have sailed. That's really what he. And this town's lost its faith. Our colors will fade eventually. So if our time is running out, day after day, we'll make the mundane a masterpiece. Oh my, oh my love. I take one look at you, you're taking me.

0: Hey, it's Will and Woody. I hope you're having a wonderful drive home. We're very excited because Zanro is in the studio with us, I think for the first time.
1: Yeah.
0: It's huge.
1: I've seen you guys out at events.
0: Oh, yes. Wow. Okay, so we need to discuss this. We need to discuss this.
1: There's no apologies needed.
0: No apologies. Just some clarification. And actually, it would be my great joy to give some context as to the situation.
1: I don't know what event you're talking about. Now I'm keen to hear this story.
0: Yeah.
2: So, what event do you think we're talking about?
1: Well, I think we've seen each other at maybe some screenings. Maybe I think I met you guys for the first time when we all interviewed Amy Poehler.
2: Oh, yes.
0: Yeah, we were poking around there.
2: Getting coffee.
1: And then I saw you were at a musical event. Who was it?
0: I know. So this is the concert for me that is, I've just got great joy in bringing this up.
1: Okay, great.
0: It was Billie Eilish.
2: Yeah.
0: So we're all really happy. We're all like, I was so pumped to see Billy, and we might have got a little bit silly before the gig. Anyway, we were sitting in, like, just to pull the curtain down, everyone, we were sitting in a corporate box.
1: Yeah.
0: So let's just call it what it is.
1: We're wankers.
0: We couldn't get a ticket any other way. Yeah. All the deep deserving fans who queued up for hours, and it was wild. The queues were wild.
2: Absolutely.
0: We got in there 5 minutes before the gig, went into a wanky corporate box. Okay. It's dark in there. Because we're in a corporate box, there's lots of free things.
1: You're not endearing yourself anymore by going through the details, but keep going.
0: But the context is important.
2: With the smart box people, you notice the frequent box users, they go to the seats at the front of the box because there's limited number of seats, isn't there, Zan?
1: Yes.
2: Yeah. But the smart box users, like yourself, Zan.
1: I love that. Okay, throw me under the bus. I'm a frequent box flyer, am I? Is that what you're saying?
2: Well, I'm only saying that. I'm only making that assumption because you knew you'd get to the seats early.
0: You knew what you were doing.
1: I did know how to get there early.
0: Yeah. So you knew. Well, you knew all about it, mate. Don't try and pretend.
2: We were without a chair, but with these plates with just mounds of food.
0: Yeah.
2: But then we saw you.
0: I turn over and I'm sitting next to Woody and another friend of ours, and I'm like, oh, God, I'm pretty sure I know exactly who that is, but like I'm not going to shoot with a name because I'm not entirely sure. So I was like, in the back of my mind, I'm like, pretty sure it's Andrew. Anyway, I turned to Woody and I'm like, Woody, who do you think that is? And he takes one of the girl and he goes, oh my God, she was definitely on Underbelly.
2: And I'm doing a mad scramble.
0: First of all, 20-year callback, like out of nowhere. And I'm like, it's not Lisa McCune if that's who you think it is. And anyway, and then I came back to him. He's like, no, I've got that wrong. Is it a politician? And I was like, no.
1: Keep digging,
0: Anyway, I had the moment where I was like, oh my God, it's Zan Rowe. And he goes, yes, Zane Lowe. So, Take 5 with Zan Rowe, season 5 premieres tonight, 8:30, ABC TV and ABC iView. Crazy that this is season 5 of a TV show.
1: I know.
0: An idea that was yours to begin with all the way back in the day on the Jazz.
1: This is the 20th year of Take 5.
0: Crazy. Wow.
1: Can you believe it? 2006 it began on radio.
0: Madness.
1: And then it's grown into a podcast and now a TV show. And yeah, 5 seasons. I was kind of thinking about that because it's like it's nice, Take 5, 5 seasons.
0: Mm.
1: But how many TV shows get 5 seasons these
2: rare.
1: Days?
2: So rare.
1: I feel very so lucky rare. And I'll do it for as long as they let me because it's so much fun.
2: And it's such a great idea as well, obviously.
1: It's a simple idea, right?
2: Can I ask you, have there been any artists or are the artists allowed to choose their own songs in their top 5?
1: Absolutely, yeah. They choose their own songs. The only thing that I choose is the theme. So I'm never saying to you, what are your 5 favourite songs?
2: Yeah.
1: I'm saying, here's, you know, would you like to do the show? And then I'll come up with the theme. For you to pick your songs around. Because if I ask either of you, what are your 5 favourite songs?
0: Yeah.
1: I don't know about you, but my mind just goes blank.
0: It's too
1: overwhelming.
0: Don't say it's too big. Yours is Who Let the Dogs Out? The Baha Men. Number 1.
2: Don't reveal that.
1: You know what? I pay that.
2: Yeah, thank you.
1: That
2: it's
1: is
2: a great song.
1: Classic.
2: It's a classic.
0: I love it. You were so sincere about it. You're like, oh, too big.
1: Can I just tell you, only because this is one of the greatest visuals, that this will change the meaning of this song for you forever in a good way. I once went to a dog show at the Horden Pavilion in Sydney, and there was a big sort of inflatable swimming pool, and dogs, staffies specifically, walked out to a diving board, and then someone would throw a big sort of knotted toy into the pool and they would leap into it through the air because staffies just go for it.
2: Awesome.
1: And then, you know, do a big belly whack. And this was just on loop to the soundtrack of Who Let the Dogs Out?
2: Awesome. That is the best thing I've ever heard.
1: So next time you hear your favourite song, think of staffies leaping through the air. And doing bombs in a swimming pool and having the best time ever.
2: Oh, that's the dream.
1: That's good.
2: That is the dream.
1: It's
2: dogs
1: good.
2: And people watching.
1: Sorry, derailing. Corporate boxes, staffies. What are we here to talk about?
0: That's so funny. We're here to talk about your TV show. Let's go to the song. We got more with Zanro up next. Don't forget, it is tonight, Take 5, Season 5, 20 years of Take 5 with some incredible guests on ABC TV. It's live at 8:30, or you can get the whole thing on iView as of tonight as well. More with Zanro up next on Will and Woody. She's choosing the next song. It's Kiss.
3: 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The Choo Choo Tune is on in just minutes on Will and Woody.
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6: Glenbrook Great Western Highway breakdown sidelined westbound on the approach to Mount Street. Brookvale Pitwater Road shut southbound at Condamine Street with emergency works. You'll have to use Kentwell Road to move between them. Cabramatta Cumberland Highway, Cabramatta Road West, a breakdown eastbound, and the M5 chock-a-block outbound passing the River Road, Reevesby. 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Kiss cast tomorrow morning. Showers then easing 23 across Sydney. That's Kiss Traffic and Weather together. 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
2: Hey, it's Will and Woody. Zan Rose in the studio. We play a great song at this time every day to get everyone through the worst of the traffic. Zan, as Australia's official music lady.
3: That's what they call her. That's what's on the bio. Australia's official music lady.
2: What would you call yourself?
4: Okay, I'm updating my email. See, Australia's official music lady.
2: If that is not your bio everywhere, I don't know what. That's it. I just did it for you, mate.
4: Do yourself a favour. She's Australia's official music lady.
2: You are. You get to choose the choo-choo tune this afternoon.
4: What an honour.
2: Yeah, I know. I mean, what would you like to go with?
4: Okay, if you've got really good speakers in the car, then strap in. This is going to have you pumping your fists out the window.
2: Yeah. Yeah.
4: It's Jay-Z, Alicia Keys, Empire State of Mind.
2: That's a great song. Yeah, well done. All right. Great. There you go. Official music lady strikes again. More with Zandro up next on Will and Woody.

0: Hit by a State of Mind as chosen by the corporate box fiend that is Zanro. Take Five with Zanro, Season 5 premieres tonight, 8:30 on ABC TV. You can get the whole thing on iView as well. Zan, 20 years of Take Five. Incredible. Congratulations.
1: Thank you.
0: As well. Amazing lineup of guests as well. Who kicks off tonight?
1: Peter Garrett tonight.
0: Oh, that's why.
1: Frontman of Midnight Oil.
0: Yeah, yeah, yeah.
1: A beautiful episode. He cries.
2: Whoa.
0: Cool.
1: Yeah. Cool. Cool.
0: I think men crying's cool. I think it's
1: make
0: cool.
1: Him
0: it's,
1: feel. It's, make him feel.
0: 100%.
1: It's beautiful.
0: Get him to go there.
1: I was not expecting that. It's beautiful.
0: That's awesome.
2: Does he dance? Does he
1: move? Oh, he dances.
2: Yeah.
1: I think it's probably the one of the best. We call it the listening station where we're opposite each other listening to the music and some people, Jacinda Ardern, don't move at all.
0: Oh.
1: Peter Garrett just
0: going.
1: Singing, dancing, crying. He gave us all. It's like, whoa.
2: And he's still got it with the dance moves.
1: Oh, yeah.
2: It's so iconic.
1: It's really surreal being opposite Peter Garrett when he's dancing because I'm like, this is the thing.
0: This is the guy.
1: I used to call him a praying mantis. It's like, this is the praying mantis out there. Hands and arms, everything going. The limbs are everywhere.
0: Peter Garrett, Shania Twain, David Byrne. How'd you pull that? Did you just snag him when he was in town?
1: Oh, we did get him when he was in town, but we've been chasing him for years.
0: Good on
1: and we've
0: you.
1: Gotten really close because he's one of my personal heroes. You know, lead singer of Talking Heads, one of the most incredible, iconic musicians and wild thinkers. He's just
0: artists, really.
1: He's like, an artist. Yeah. Like, he designs bike racks.
0: Yeah, he's sick.
1: He's
2: designs bike racks.
1: Yeah, he designed a bunch of bike racks around New York City relating to the various parts. So, in the garment district, he made a bike rack in the shape of a coat hanger.
2: That's awesome.
1: Yeah. Very cool.
2: That's awesome.
0: He's as cool as it gets.
2: Who's your number one?
1: Never
2: Who's your number
1: up.
2: One that you're currently chasing?
1: Dolly Parton.
0: Whoa. Oh, wow.
1: Kylie Minogue as well.
0: Oh. You've never had Kylie?
2: No, we've had Kylie.
0: I was going to say, we've had her. We've had her. Maybe three times.
1: I was in the wrong corporate box that night. I love all the chats I do, but there's something different that happens when I'm chatting with someone who's been a lifer for me.
0: Yeah.
1: So David Byrne, I've been obsessed with since I was a teenager. Mm. Peter Garrett, my first concert was Midnight Oil when I was 12 years old.
0: Wow.
1: And there's just a little twinkle in my eye that you see where I'm just thinking, oh, mum and dad are so proud. They're so happy.
0: That's so cute.
2: So you know that saying, never meet your heroes? Does that apply?
1: Oh,
2: you?
1: Hell no. No.
2: Yeah.
1: And particularly people who are legends, they're legends and they're in the game still because they are good people.
2: Yeah,
1: because
2: so
1: they're
2: true.
1: You know, it's often people who are younger, maybe a bit anxious, can maybe be a bit arrogant, which I think comes from anxiety. People who have been in the game for a long time, they know what they need to hold on, but they also know to treat everyone around them well, and they truly enjoy what they do. Like all of us, you enjoy what you do, you're grateful for it.
0: Yep.
1: And so every day is a joy, and they're the people that I get to speak to. So as long as you treat them with respect, then they're going to open up to you. You know, Shania Twain doesn't know me from a bar of soap.
0: Yeah.
1: Sit down with her. She's been doing 2 days of promo. You can imagine the sort of stuff she's doing where she's having to eat, like, you know, hot chicken wings and tell people about her favourite kitchen appliances and all kinds of shit that just,
0: I think we did the interview with her and she was wearing an Uber Eats hat the whole time, actually.
1: I mean, that's fair.
0: Just so you
1: and
0: know.
1: I think that ad she did with Tom Cardi, I'm sure she got paid very well for.
0: Yeah, yeah.
1: But the defences are up because she's thinking, what is she going to ask me? And then the best feeling for me is looking across to my guest and the shoulders just come down and they relax and then they're like, oh, I'm just talking about music. She's just talking about her own memories. And that's the joy of Take Five. It just opens up a little door into someone's world that they don't often visit or walk through in their normal promo.
0: Yep.
1: And that's where the magic happens.
0: You also can't lie. Your taste often says so much about your personality, despite how you put yourself out to the world.
1: 100%.
0: I remember one of my favorite ever Take Fives that you did was like ages ago when Tame Impala was starting out. It was like around Lonerism or Inner Speaker. I can't

0: remember which record it was, and then you did this interview with Kevin Parker, and it was Take Five, and all of his Take Five were just wild pop songs. It was like Kylie Minogue.
1: Justin Timberlake.
0: Soap. And he just spoke about how he just loves pop melodies.
1: Yeah.
0: And everyone was like, you're the biggest rock star in Australia. How do you like pop? Now I've kind of seen chats with him more and know more about him. I can start to see more of that in him. But
1: totally.
0: That was never part of the long-haired rock star that he was back in the day, but you managed to get that out of him through talking to him about his music.
1: Yeah, I just think that you can never judge a book by its cover.
0: Mm.
1: And if you do, you're losing a huge story of someone's life.
0: Mm.
1: So I'm always pleasantly surprised. You can tell when someone picks songs, whether they're doing it on radio or doing it on TV,
0: yeah,
1: where they're
0: sure.
1: like, I want to impress.
0: Yep, yep.
1: It's like, don't impress me.
0: Yeah,
1: there's
0: yeah.
1: no such thing as guilty pleasures. Yeah. The song yeah. means something to you because it means something to you, and that means it'll mean something to the audience.
0: Everyone else, yeah, 100%.
1: You learn so much about people and you get such a wider view of who they are and what drives them through the songs that they choose. And I love being surprised.
0: Mm.
1: Whenever I'm thinking about who do I want to take five, the first question, no matter who they are, no matter how famous or not they are, is do I want to know their five songs?
0: Mm.
2: Hey.
1: And if the answer is, oh, I think I know them, then it's like, nah, even
0: yeah.
1: if they're super famous. But if it's like, I'm curious.
0: Yeah, it could be anything.
1: Because I feel like they'll surprise me.
0: Yeah.
1: Jacinda
0: yeah.
1: Ardern.
0: Yeah, yeah. Who's on this season?
1: Picked a drum and bass song. And
0: you're
1: I
0: kidding.
1: Did not
2: no
1: see that
2: you're
1: coming.
2: Kidding.
0: Sick. And wow, she's cool.
1: Literally sick. And she would use it as her walkout song when she was going to, like, you know, probably Labour Party conferences and stuff.
0: Wow.
2: That's
1: and she
2: awesome.
1: Literally would wait for the drop. What other world leader is waiting for the sick drop
0: yeah.
1: to walk out?
2: That's sick.
1: Hey, so
0: look,
1: good.
0: You can see it all tonight. Take Five with Zanro Season 5 premieres 8:30 on ABC TV and ABC iView. Zan, thanks so much for coming in.
1: Thanks for having
0: great
1: me,
0: great to see you.
1: Great to see,
3: great
1: you,
3: to see you.
0: It's Will and Woody.
4: 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Why are their trousers so tight? 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
6: In Sydney CBD, a pedestrian has been struck corner of Pitt and Park Streets. In Cabramatta, breakdown Cumberland Highway eastbound at Cabramatta Road West. A crash clearing City West Link outbound in Lilyfield, still slowing back over the Anzac Bridge. Reduce your speed Horsley Park up and down the M7, 60Ks here after an earlier truck crash at Chandos Road. Want safer roads for all Aussies? 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Kiss cars tomorrow, some morning showers, then easing 23 in the city and west. That's Kiss Traffic and Weather together. This is Will and Woody for the drive home.
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8: Hi, I'm Sally Pearson. Sydney's AFLW squad is deeply disappointed over the alleged incident involving members of the men's team. The Swans face Essendon in the opening game of Sunday's doubleheader at the SCG. Sharks forward Jadika Tafua has joined the NRLW side's growing injury list, ruled out for several weeks with a fractured throat. The Hockey Roos scored in the dying seconds to salvage a 4-4 draw with Chile at the World Cup, and an All-American quarterfinal at the Cincinnati Open with Jessica Pegula facing Amanda Anisimova. Iga Świątek takes on world number two, Elise.
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0: Hey, it's Will and Woody. 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
1: Hear the call on Will and Woody. 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
0: All right, well, this is just bloody easy.
2: Although it can be embarrassing.
0: Like, it's a beautiful combination. It's a beautiful combination. Not necessarily going to be. I mean, the idea is, guys, I'll explain the concept. Answer the phone as either Pikachu, Squirtle, Bulbasaur, or Charmander, a Pokemon, which you can find on your brand new Tony Box 2 if you get Pokemon Tonys. And then we'll give you $1,000. So, you know, on the surface, as I said, it looks very easy. Mm. The problem is many of us answer the phone many times a day.
2: I forget who answered the call on yesterday's show, but
0: Cynthia.
2: I definitely wasn't Cynthia.
0: That's my guess.
2: But I'm happy to roll with Cynthia.
0: Candace, close.
2: Candace.
0: Got the C right.
2: And Candace informed us that someone from the bank had called her, and she's answered the phone with Pikachu. And then they both just ignored it and continued to talk.
0: It's her mortgage broker. He came for her house.
2: Okay, let's call Erin. You've won $1,000.
0: Nice,
2: well done.
0: Erin.
2: Have you Charmandered anyone else today, Erin?
3: No, I haven't, thankfully. I've been practicing. Yeah.
2: It was a good Charmander.
3: Oh, that is awesome. Thank you very much. Are you going to do a Charmander? Say Charmander. Charmander.
2: Oh, that's
3: my 2-year-old. She will be so excited, and so will our other two. Thank you very much.
0: Oh, no worries at all, mate. They're awesome because also you get yourself a Tony Box 2. Everyone we call gets a Tony Box 2. They are unbelievable. Hear the call of adventure with new Pokemon Tonys and get yourself one of these things. No screen, a great way for your child to play. It's interactive as well. They're awesome. I can't.
2: They are awesome. No, seriously.
0: The speaker on them is actually very good as well.
2: No, I can't say this isn't a paid bit, but like I'm being serious. They're amazing.
0: Yeah, they're very useful.
2: They're extraordinary.
0: Very useful.
2: We would be lost without it.
0: Yeah, they're awesome, mate. They really are. So make sure you get involved. Still one more day, willandwoody.com, if you'd like to register for that, $1,000 and a Tony Box 2. All thanks to Pokemon Tonys. Woods, we are going to get out of here. The last day of What's on Woody's Forehead tomorrow. We've saved the best to last.
2: No, we wrapped it up today.
0: Save the best till last tomorrow.
2: I am going to be sick tomorrow.
0: I actually think you'll like tomorrow's.
2: I will not, and I don't trust you or anyone in this team.
0: No,
2: You've put a burnt rat, you have put poo, you have put a charcuterie board.
0: Sounds bad.
2: This has been torture. It's been the
0: burnt
2: least...
0: Burnt rat and poo, when you lead with that.
2: It's been the least favourite week of radio I've ever done.
0: Is that right?
2: Yeah, yeah. It's a phobia of mine. 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
24: Sydney traffic.
25: All lanes back open in the CBD corner of Pitt Park Street. That's after an earlier incident in Brookvale. Pittwater Road at Condamine Street emergency works. It's closed off here southbound. Use Condamine Street to then take Kentwell Road and rejoin Pittwater Road. Still sluggish southbound over the Ryde Bridge and delays for the M5 motorway westbound at Henry Lawson Drive. This week, score 10% off all seats, all flights with AirAsia. 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Book your escape now at airasia.com. Kiss cars tomorrow. Some morning showers then easing. 23 across Sydney. That's Kiss traffic and weather together.
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28: Hey, I'm Saskia Channing. The New South Wales Police Commissioner's apologised after the family of missing hiker Lily Hooper was mistakenly told she'd been found alive, a body believed to be the 18-year-old found in the Southern Highlands this morning after 8 days of searching. Mal Lanyon says the miscommunication stemmed from the initial excitement of finding her.
30: Searchers were relieved, and certainly those at the command post were elated. Tragically, that miscommunication then led to a deflation, and obviously we know now an impact on her family.
28: Mushroom cook Erin Patterson's appeal against her triple murder murder conviction is now under consideration. Her lawyers have been pushing for a retrial while prosecutors want the 51-year-old's parole eligibility scrapped. The panel of three judges have reserved their decision for a later date. Australia's unemployment rate has hit its highest level since the pandemic, rising to 4.5% in July, up from 4.4% in June. And the federal government says it's beefing up security after more drones were spotted near an Air Force base near Williamtown earlier this month after a similar sighting in July. And the latest on celeb from Smalzy's Hot Minute, an Oppenheimer star calls it quits. More in a sec.
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28: One of the cast of Christopher Nolan's epic Oppenheimer has called it quits on acting after 30 years in Hollywood, saying he's fed up. David Krumholtz taking an indefinite break, posting on socials that he's fried and frustrated with how actors are treated. The 48-year-old says while he's afraid he might go broke, he feels a huge wave of relief. Your sport check in a sec.
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28: Updating sports, the Panthers face a massive test in Melbourne tonight as they try to stop a two-game slide and keep their top four hopes alive. Penrith's again without co-captain Isaiah Yeo as he recovers from a pec injury, while the Storm welcomes back skipper Harry Grant as they look to keep their finals chances alive. The Kiss Cast is next.
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28: The Kiss Cast, partly cloudy, getting down to 13 degrees tonight. Tomorrow, showers in 23. Right now, it's 18 degrees in the city and 19 in the west. Smalzy is now on Kiss and sending you to Harry Ween. 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

0: American Girls playing for you next. And tonight from 7, Smallsy's going live. That's right, Smallsy's now on Kiss. And he's sending you to see Harry Styles live in New York City for his iconic Halloween concert. Harry Ween is what it's called. Win your access tonight from 7 on The Smallsy Show. 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
2: Heathcote, car and motorbike crash on Princes Highway at Heathcote Road and north, and two southbound lanes have been shut. Sydney Harbour Tunnel delays northbound into North Sydney with a breakdown, closing lane 1. In Woolloomooloo, the Eastern Distributor northbound off-ramp to William Street, a car's conked out, and emergency works in Brookvale where Pittwater Road is closed off southbound at Condamine Street. Think you might be missing out on money at tax time? Don't tax yourself. 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Kiss cast tomorrow morning showers, then easing 23 in the city and west. That's Kiss, traffic and weather together.
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0: You're on Kiss. You got Petho. How you doing? Hey, we're counting down to the Smallsy Show going live tonight from 7. That's right. Smallsy's now on Kiss, and he's sending you to see Harry Styles live in New York City. Full details in 45 seconds. Not the room, the second that you walked in, something like a fever dream. Alex Warren's Fever Dream. We're playing this for you in moments, so you just keep it Kiss.
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2: Heathcote, car and motorbike crash on Princes Highway at Heathcote Road. And north and two southbound lanes have been shut. Sydney Harbour Tunnel delays northbound into North Sydney with a breakdown. Closing lane one in Woolloomooloo, the eastern distributor northbound off-ramp to William Street. A car's conked out. And emergency works in Brookvale where Pittwater Road is closed off southbound at Condamine Street. Think you might be missing out on money at tax time? 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Kiss cars tomorrow morning. Showers then easing, 23 in the city and west. That's Kiss, traffic and weather together.
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12: What do you want, man?
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12: You made her catch you?
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12: But who?
11: The girl next door, you know? I don't know what to do.
12: Said it wasn't you.
11: All right.

0: You got Petho and Kiss. How you doing? Smallsy going live next. That's right. Smallsy's now on Kiss, and he's sending you to New York City to see Harry Styles live at his iconic Halloween concert. It's called Harryween. Win your access straight after this. The moment Smallsy's live turns on, yeah? Back into this on Kiss.
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24: Hey, I'm Saskia Channing. The search for Lily Hooper has ended in tragedy, with police believing a body found in Natai National Park is the missing 18-year-old. New South Wales Police Commissioner Mal Lanyon's addressed a miscommunication that saw Lily's family mistakenly told she'd been found alive.
26: I unashamedly apologise for any additional trauma that may have caused Lily's family, but certainly for the embarrassment and confusion that caused.
24: Mushroom cook Erin Patterson's appeal against her triple murder conviction is now under consideration. Her lawyers have been pushing for a retrial while prosecutors want the 51-year-old's parole eligibility scrapped. The family of Australian aid worker Zomi Frankem has spoken out after Israel cleared its defence force over killing her and six of her colleagues in a strike in Gaza in 2024. The Frankems say they're deeply disappointed by the decision and are calling for an independent investigation. And a turning point in Australia's unemployment rate today, with new figures showing the dole queue is now at its longest since the pandemic, rising to 4.5% in July. And in Kiss celebrity news, a Hollywood star admits he's fallen off the wagon. More in a sec.
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24: Hut. Shia LaBeouf has admitted to drinking daily just months after he was arrested for 3 counts of misdemeanor battery in New Orleans. The star was slapped with 2 years probation and ordered to attend an alcohol treatment class after pleading guilty to the attack during Mardi Gras. Court docs show he's denied mental health treatment, but has provided proof he plans to complete anger management and substance abuse treatment by next month. 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
24: Updating sport, it's a blockbuster clash at Amy Park tonight, with Melbourne and Penrith kicking off round 25 of the NRL. The Panthers looking to bounce back after consecutive losses cost them top spot on the ladder. The Storm are still chasing a finals berth and receive a huge boost. Captain Harry Grant cleared to return for the club's final home game of the season. The Kiss cast is next.
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24: This car's partly cloudy, getting down to 13 degrees tonight. Tomorrow, showers and 23. Right now, it's 18 degrees in the city and 17 in the west. Every morning at 6:30 is your chance to win a brand new car on Kiss 106.5.
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0: Oh, yes, baby. We are coming in hot.
44: Hot.
0: Welcome to Thursday night. The Smallzy Show is live here on Kiss. Can I give you everyone a peek behind the curtain?
44: Yeah, please.
0: Straight after the show tonight, we are racing straight to the airport because we have to go to New York. Between the 3 o'clock show and now, I ran home, packed, probably forgotten something.
44: Oh, no.
0: Whatever.
44: I have.
0: What did you forget?
44: I knew I had to go to the shop and get something, and it was bloody deodorant.
0: Oh, you stinky man. He went through... No. Did he ever tell you he went through this natural deodorant phase this year?
44: Could you
0: smell him?
44: No.
0: Oh, he stunk in here some nights. Some nights I was like, bro, put on the Rexona. I don't care about your armpits. This natural shit, I can smell you from here.
44: I'm trying to do something good for the environment.
0: Yeah. Well, hey, you can borrow my deodorant while we're in the Big Apple.
44: Well,
0: okay.
44: Go to a chemist.
0: Let's get this show going. Big one coming up. We got Harry Styles live in New York City. You are listening out for the Harry Kiss.
1: Mwah, kiss.
0: When you hear that, 131065, I want to get you onto the standby list. The girls from Cat's Eye are going to be here. Nobody knows you're out of control, but I see a side behind the closed doors. Who will be here from Cat's Eye? That's going to be a good question. Also, too, Isla Fisher is going to be here on the show. She's got a brand new movie out today. It's very funny. It's one for the girls. Ooh, you'll love this, G. It's a girls' movie.
3: Yeah, the girls.
0: It's highly inappropriate. It's only rated M, but there's graphic warning. It's called Spa Weekend, and it's very funny.
4: It's hoes before bros.
6: What's up, you middle-aged sluts?
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9: Do we get to eat the goat after we're done?
10: Holy sh! Who's this dick ripper?
9: I'll give you $100 to f*** my friend.
11: Oh, boy.
9: Oh, my God.
0: I literally have no notes on this movie. Like, normally I walk out going, oh, little slightly dizzy. This movie is everything and more. Isla Fisher is going to be on the show before 7:30 tonight. Stand by. Let's go right now on Tampa City and Self-Aware. 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

0: The Smallsley Show is on right here at Kiss. You are listening out for that Harry Styles kiss. When you hear it, you could be on standby to see Harry live in New York.
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0: All right, let's power through the big celeb stories of the day, shall we? Oh, I got a really sad one about Vin Diesel coming up. Really sad. First, though, Lady Gaga win at court.
3: Hello, hello.
1: Hey, this is Lady Gaga.
0: Hey, huge win for the Gaga. Now, I don't know if you remember back last year before she did the Coachella performance, and then what was her tour called?
4: Mayhem.
0: Okay, it was the Mayhem tour. Well, her logo for Mayhem closely resembled a California surfboard company that also did this thing called Mayhem. They were trying to sue her for $100 million because they say that the Mayhem album and merchandise infringed on their trademark. Well, a federal court judge in America has ruled that Gaga has done nothing wrong. She can continue to sell and use the Mayhem branded tour. It's all over though, isn't it?
4: I mean, Mayhem, we're kind of done with that era. They got to court and kind of
0: She got cleared and now she's not even doing that tour anymore. The court found that Lady Gaga and her use of Mayhem is artistically tied to the album and the tour and isn't misleading customers to think they're buying a surfboard, which I do tend to agree there with the judge.
5: Hey, this is Kim Kardashian.
6: Be my star.
0: All right, this sounds so boring. Honestly, this Kim Kardashian's been developing this new reality show and it's all been revealed about what it is. It's about baseball. What does she know about baseball?
4: I'm assuming one of the kids.
0: Oh.
4: Yeah, what? Say.
0: It's a Paramount Plus show. It's going to premiere late September. It's called Team Mums Baseball. The series follows the dramas surrounding a group of parents whose son attend a legendary prep academy. It's a premier baseball school in Scottsdale, Arizona, dedicated to molding the next generation of star athletes. If there are not mums fighting other mums, I'm bored already. Do we really want to watch a bunch of kids learn to maybe play in the big leagues?
4: She must have some data behind it.
0: Oh, she did make that terrible lawyer show, though, too, didn't
4: she?
0: Hey,
4: that's coming back for season two. Don't speak bad about All's Fair.
0: All right. Is that what was it called?
4: All's Fair.
0: Yeah. It was terrible.
4: She just wrapped filming on that. But, Georgie, what were you going to say?
0: What do you got?
7: She said she was inspired by going to, I think, Saints baseball games.
0: Oh.
7: So it's going to be like Dance Moms. It's juicy.
0: If it's not juicy, it's going to be super boring. Hey, here's a sad story to wrap one.
8: Here
0: up.
8: We go. Hi, I'm Vin Diesel. I don't have friends. I got family.
0: Oh. Okay, Vin. Vin Diesel going viral after getting emotional, talking about his friend and Fast and the Furious co-star, the late Paul Walker. You know, it's been 25 years since the first movie was out.
4: That is just wild.
0: Where is the time going? I feel like...
4: Okay, boomer.
0: You wake up... No, take this. You wake up one day and suddenly you start sounding like your parents. This is a warning to everybody. It's one day you wake up and half your life has disappeared and you look at yourself and you go, is this it? Is this as good as it gets? Is this as... What I'm doing. Is this what I'm doing? It's what I'm currently experiencing. Anyway, midlife crisis. 25 year anniversary of the Fast and the Furious. Vin Diesel has brought Paul's daughter, Meadow, along to a screening that they did in LA to celebrate. And on the red carpet, he got emotional about bonding with her.
9: What does it mean to have Meadow here? It means everything. Because I don't know if I could have come to the red carpet I walked with my brother Pablo 25 years ago. She's the first one to ever call me on Father's Day. She's the first one to show up to all the kids' birthdays. She's just such a blessing, and I'm so grateful to have her in my family's life. And I would die for her.
0: Oh. How nice. Those two had a true bromance, didn't they?
4: They did.
0: All right, there you go. Your hot minute is done. Coming up next, Isla Fisher and Adam Demos, stars of this new movie called Spa Weekend. They're going to be joining us. The Smallsy Show is on right here at Kiss. No need.

0: Hey, there's Olivia Dean. That's Baby Steps. Thursday night, Smallsy Show is on. If you want to see Harry Styles in New York, before 8 o'clock he's going to kiss, and that's when you need to call. Hey, right now, fun new movie that is in cinemas today stars Isla Fisher, Adam Demos, about a bunch of girlfriends who go to a spa weekend, descends into chaos. Leslie Mann, Anna Faris is in it, plus Adam Demos as a sexy yoga instructor, and of course Isla Fisher, and let's get them on the show right now.
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3: Oh my God, don't ever leave me.
4: Ever.
3: Good, because I'd find you.
5: G'day, I'm Adam Demos.
6: Hey, that's the hot yoga teacher.
7: Get over here, yeah, you.
8: Nice to meet you, James.
0: Adam, Isla, hello to you both. Great to see you.
9: Oh, you too.
0: Congratulations on the movie. Congratulations on you both getting to rock your accents and not having a dialect coach.
9: Yeah, no, he was my dialect coach. He didn't know it, but I was like listening to him going, that's how I used to sound.
10: Yeah, let me listen to the bogan.
9: Yeah.
10: We'll go and talk. And,
9: yeah, I'm a more of a bogan than you. I'm from Perth. I'm West. West is best, but it's still thought of as more, isn't it?
0: Well, look, I don't know, Isla, you did turn it. I won't lie to you. Like, I don't ever recall you sounding as bogan. As what you cracked in this one. Yeah, yeah, yeah. Like, in my head...
9: That's the biggest compliment, by the way, you could ever give me. Thank you. That means I achieved my goal.
0: Well, you are welcome. But then I thought in my head, you know how they have that Mandela effect where you don't remember something the way it was? And I was like, oh, maybe Isla always sounded like that. Maybe my ears have softened over the years, but I'm glad to hear that actually was you having a crack at it.
9: Yeah, I was having a crack.
0: Well, hey, funny movie. The cast of this has got all my favourite leading ladies in comedy. You, Adam, I'll come to you as not a leading lady yet.
10: Plenty of time, mate. Plenty of time.
0: There's room for you. I don't want to give too much away, but Isla, did you sort of mine that Wedding Crashers character for some absurdity in this? Because when I was watching it, I was like, she's got the crazy in her again. She's got the crazy.
9: Oh, that's interesting. No, I didn't think Mel was crazy at all. To me, Mel was completely the only sane one there. They were just taking life so seriously, taking the spa so seriously. To me, she's the voice of reason.
0: Oh, look, if you say so.
10: Interesting voice. Yeah, yeah, yeah. Fair enough.
0: Absolutely. Okay, let's take a listen to the trailer. People can hear what I'm talking about. This is Isla and Adam, your new movie. It is called Spa Weekend. It is out now.
11: 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Massages, champagne.
12: On your right is one of the outdoor yoga classes.
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14: You know, manitantric massages.
15: I know what you're up to. This place hires good-looking Australian guys to flirt with all the moms. It's not gonna work on me, Crocodile Dundee.
16: She's got a porno body. Stand up, show your body.
15: No,
16: show
15: him your dick.
0: Oh, it is so funny. Now, Adam, this is all about a girl's weekend away at the spa.
10: Yep.
0: To get away from their lives. Now, are you a man, though, who enjoys a little bit of self-care too?
10: You know, I have different forms of self-care. I like, if I want to catch up with mates, having a few beers is self-care, I think. Mm. But I like going out in nature, doing hikes and stuff like that, and going to the ocean, going to the beach. But doing this press tour, I've realized I need to start indulging a little more in the spa side of self-care. I need to start doing massages and stuff like that.
0: Yeah, you got to look after yourself. Now, speaking of spa treatments, salmon sperm facials, where do we sit on those?
10: How is this coming up again?
9: We've already been riffing on sperm facials. So
10: Have you had one before?
0: No, I haven't. But peptides are all the rage now too. And maybe you don't.
9: I heard that peptides were a bit shady.
0: They are shady. No, they are shady.
9: They just now like link them to something that is not peptides.
0: Okay, we're off peptides. We're back to salmon sperm facials.
10: Yeah, unless some bloke at the gym in the car park tells you about them, then they're fine.
0: Oh, if the guy at the gym in the car park in the back corner lets you know about the peptides, then they're all above board. Hey. We're going to play a couple songs. We're going to come back. The movie is called Spa Weekend. If you want to go check it out, 131065. We've got some tickets to go to it. I want to talk about icks. Icks. It's a romance movie. It's a little bit of fun. We'll do icks with Isla Fisher next. Bruno Mars on my soul here at Kiss.

0: Hey, there's Teddy Swims. That's Mr. Know-It-All. This is The Smallsy Show. Now on Kiss. Can you please let the good people know, if you want to see Harry Styles live in New York City, how long we got to go?
1: Oh, it's standby. It's very soon.
0: Put 131065 into your phone.
1: Very quickly.
0: Harry Kissin. Any minute now, you can be getting on standby to go to his famous Harry Ween show live at in New York City, Madison Square Garden. I pay for your flights and four nights accommodation in Times Square. Right now, tonight's guests, Isla Fisher, Adam Demos. Their new movie is called Spa Weekend. It is in cinemas everywhere. It's highly inappropriate, but highly fun.
2: Hi, I'm Isla Fisher.
3: G'day, I'm Adam Demos.
0: Now, this movie, it's rated M. Now, you guys are no strangers to raunchy roles, a little bit of romance on screen. What is the unsexy part, though, of filming a sexy scene?
2: I feel like I have only done comedic intimacy, which is okay. Super sexy because you're, like, mucking around and it's fun. I don't think I've done, like, dramatic intimacy. Maybe I have. I have done it once in that Tom Ford movie, yes. But you know what? That was definitely nothing about that was like that fun.
3: Yeah, I would know. I've never done any of those scenes before in my career. So.
2: Yeah.
3: I just did a show called Sex Life.
2: Oh yeah, you did a show called. Sex.
3: No, obviously the goal is to make it look real and all the things, but it's you're surrounded by crew and you're on a. It's like it's the opposite to. Hopefully what the end product looks like. But, yeah, it's awkward and stuff like
2: but
3: that.
2: But it's a skill, but he's really good at it. Like that scene with the hand, I thought that was a really sexy scene, and that's really hard to do well. Both of them, I felt like Leslie. I mean, I don't want to give a spoiler.
0: No. But the scene you're talking about.
2: It's in the trailer, but I think it's really, really well done.
3: Yeah.
2: Like guys acting, it can be, unfortunately for men, I think in films, romantic films, they can give the audience the ick pretty quickly, like a bad run, like a little too much mascara. It doesn't take much to put a female audience member off a leading man. So I think you do a really good job.
3: Thank you.
2: Like, you know, when they run, when a man runs on film and it's just like, it looks like a sprinkler moving. It's just wrong. Tom Cruise has really nailed the sexy run. It's just like clean.
0: Adam, just so you're aware, like even if you pick up like a backpack the wrong way, it can give women.
2: You're done. Backpack the wrong way. Backpack, period. If a bloke shows up in a backpack, wrap it up, Wayne. It's done.
3: I've got one.
2: Don't put it on.
0: Yeah, don't give her the ick, Adam.
2: It's like you can wear a backpack, but it's if you click your backpack together.
3: You can't click it.
2: If you click it there, it's not good. It's like you can wear a hoodie, but if you zip it all the way up, it's not.
0: Yes. Yeah, a hoodie zipped all the way up, absolutely.
2: And you know what's really the biggest dick, which I saw someone recently do? Mm. He slid the bottom of his, like he was wearing those deck shoes, which are already quite aspirational and a bit of an ick.
0: Yeah.
2: But he slipped the heel off and he was just wearing them like a plimsoll. Like he was just wearing them like, I could see his heel repulsive.
0: Yeah, I sense that. I'm being wrapped, but I have to have one last question just about going to the spa. When they ask you good pressure, do you lie even if it's not good pressure? Because I feel anxious answering that question. Oh, yes, it's very good.
2: Never tell the truth. It's like you can never, you just have to go, even if you're in agony, you go, it's perfect.
3: I think you get one go. It's like, do you want more pressure? Say yes, and they still don't do it. It's like, now it's awkward, and you just have to accept it.
2: But wait, you want more pressure, but don't you find it's too strong, and then it's really up to you, and then what do you
3: do? Oh, yeah, then you can't back out.
2: Then you can't back out.
3: You can't back out.
2: Can't admit it, and you're in pain. And even when you scrunch your whole body up, they don't get the signal.
0: No, they don't. You guys are hilarious. The film is hilarious. It's wonderful to see you.
2: Thank you very much for asking us entertaining questions.
0: Thanks, guys.
2: Bye.
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0: Hi. 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
1: 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It's a bit of fun with the boys.
0: It's actually that bad.
1: I don't like being controlled.
0: He can do whatever the hell he wants. I'm actually so done.
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0: BB, New Religion. All right, Smallsy Show is on for Thursday night right here at KISS. Hey, coming up after 8 o'clock, we've got the Cat's Eye Girls. They're going to be on. Should we do Harry Styles? I mean, he did do...
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0: Yeah, only KISS is getting you to the number one hottest ticket to the Harry Styles tour in the world. Everybody, sure, if you got tickets to see Harry Styles in Australia, that's exciting and I'm happy for you. But everyone wants, if you're a real fan, everyone wants to go to the Harry Ween show. This is, in Harry's own words, this is how special it is.
7: Harry Ween, which is happening October 30th and 31st at Madison Square Garden, people can expect a fancy dress show or a costume party. I think we'll get as many people who are coming as possible to dress up.
0: Mm.
7: I will be dressed up. Ben will be dressed up.
0: Do we know what he's dressing up as this year? Has there been any word yet on what he's going to be dressing up as?
8: Literally don't know until he comes out of the floor.
0: Oh.
8: It's terrifying.
0: Anxiety inducing, wouldn't it be? Mm. Hey, Andy.
9: Yeah, hi.
0: Hi. Would you love to be there watching Harry come out of the floor?
9: Well, that'd be something, wouldn't it? I mean, I'd love to be there.
0: Would you? Well, I'm officially putting you on the standby list to go to New York.
9: Oh, man. Wow. Thank you so much.
0: Now, are you
9: excited?
0: Are you doing it on someone's behalf?
9: You know what? I'm a Harry fan, and I've got other people who are also arguably bigger fans than me.
0: Okay.
9: So how about that?
0: Is that code for girlfriend or daughter? I'm just trying to work it out because, honestly...
9: All right. I'll give it to you. Daughter.
0: Okay. I was going to say, because there was, you know, Georgie was saying, I don't think he's gay. Georgie was saying, I don't think this man's gay. And I was like, are you sure we're putting a man through to go to Harry in New York? It has to be a gay man. No, it's a father of a
9: girl. Is it a prerequisite?
0: No, it's not a prereq. Don't you? Hey, I'm not saying it's a prereq. I'm just saying when guys ring up, it's one of two things.
9: Oh, I see.
0: They're either gay.
9: Yeah, this is love. Love right here.
0: Yeah, or for their daughter. Hey, best of luck, Andy. You could be winning Dad of the Year, all right?
9: Woohoo!
0: Good on you, King. There you go. See, George, you should have asked Georgie next time. Just ask the dear man. Is he gay or straight?
8: It's fine.
10: Now she's embarrassed.
0: Now you're embarrassed, aren't you?
8: I've got to go talk to Andy now.
0: Yeah. And just say, I'm so sorry. I didn't really want to pry into your sexuality, but Smallsy's done it on the radio. Okay, let's get on some brand new... Oh, by the way, tomorrow night, another chance for you to be going to Harry Styles in New York. Right now, let's do Magnus Ferrell. KISS

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4: All right. Hey, can I quickly plug? Tomorrow, we are going to be coming to you live from New York City. I can't tell you much more than that. Except to say, Smallsy has secured himself an exclusive global interview that nobody else has got. Keep it Kiss to find out. Coming up next on the show, the Cat's Eye Girls. They've just dropped their new EP called Wild. They're on after another

0: Ella Langley on the air. Smallsy Show tonight right here at KISS. Okay, the girls from Cat's Eye, they've got a brand new EP. It is out right now. It is called Wild. By popular fan demand, earlier this year, the girls from Cat's Eye were here in the country.
1: Yeah.
0: And we got to sat down with five out of the six.
1: We got to sit down.
0: What did I say?
1: We got to sat down.
0: Oh, I got to sit down. I'm distracted because I'm thinking about what I need to get ready to go to New York tomorrow. When that girls from Cat's Eye were in the country, we got to sit down with five of the six members. Let's roll it. Cat's Eye on the air.
2: You excited?
3: Hey, it's Cat's Eye. Show.
0: Look at the girls here in Australia. Cat's Eye. Hello.
4: Hello.
0: Well, here we are. I am real. I am a real person, and you are real as well.
4: We're all real.
0: Because we literally have only spent most of the time knowing each other on the internet. hey, welcome to Australia.
4: Thank you.
0: You've been here for like 24 hours. Tell me everything that you've experienced so far. Have you loved it? Because I saw you already went to the zoo.
5: Yes. We love Australia.
0: Yes.
5: It's so nice here. We want to move here.
4: Yeah. It's beautiful.
6: I could stay here forever.
5: It's like such positive vibes. The food is really good. Everyone is so nice here. It's like literally, I feel like I'm in a Disney movie.
6: The sun is shining.
5: The sun is shining.
6: The water is flowing.
0: Yes. Is the air crisp and clear here?
5: It is.
4: It's pretty crisp, yeah.
0: Yeah.
6: It is.
7: Amazing. It's nice to be by the water, too.
0: I had
7: dinner by the Opera House last night.
0: Oh, wow.
7: And I had to find a table where I wouldn't get attacked by seagulls.
0: Yeah, we have seagulls here. And then we have this other thing called...
7: dingoes.
0: We definitely have dingoes.
7: Okay. What's a dingo?
0: We call them bin chickens.
7: Dingoes.
0: We call them bin chickens.
7: Bin chickens?
0: Yes, but they're not chickens. They are birds. They have really long beaks and they eat the trash out of the rubbish bin.
6: Oh, stop. Goodness.
0: Yeah, they look very dinosaur-esque.
5: Wait, is it the one that we saw in the
0: zoo? Might have seen one already because there are a lot in the city.
7: Like there's a long beak,
0: yeah, and it's always peeking through the trash.
7: Wait, that's my goal, being here. I have to find a spot.
6: We'll find one. We did the walk from Bondi to Coogee.
0: Yes.
6: That beautiful walk yesterday.
0: Nice.
6: Then we got dinner. So nice. It was so nice.
0: Lovely. Well, I have to say this. I've been around for a little while. I have not seen a fan reaction to a group being in Australia since the very early One Direction days.
5: Whoa.
0: I'm being 100% real.
7: Really?
0: The phones, the way the show sold out in Melbourne in like the blink of an eye, the Q&A that
7: I just got chills.
0: Like, I have not seen a reaction like this since the early 1D days.
7: I just got chills.
6: That is a statement.
7: That is amazing.
6: That is a statement.
0: And I feel like I'm the one that can make that statement because I watched it was around for the early 1D days on this side of things.
6: Wow.
0: Do you feel it being in the group? Like the pandemonium?
6: No.
7: No, I didn't even know. Every time we do see our fans, a lot of the times it's very easy for us to forget.
0: Yeah.
7: Because we really do spend so much time preparing for the moments that you guys do see, you know, like we're always training and we're always working hard. We're doing all these interviews and everything. But when we do get to see our fans, we're always like, wow, I forget just the reason why we're able to do this and all those things. So like...
0: Well.
7: Saying even just today, they gave us like the plaques.
5: This is real.
7: Platinum, all that stuff, and we were like, "There's no way this is real."
5: Yeah, sometimes we forget that there's like a world outside the studio that's watching.
7: It's like a Truman Show.
5: We're so grateful.
0: Well, they're watching and they're eating it up, and
5: we're
0: loving everything that you're doing. I'm gonna list out the things you've done so far in 2026. You tell me if you have a highlight. You performed at the Grammys and were nominated for Best New Artist and Best Pop Duo Performance. You played at Coachella literally weeks ago to record crowds on the Sahara stage and the live stream. Yes. And then you're here for your first ever Australian performances. Is it real life?
7: No, and especially like that back-to-back-to-back is like even crazier. So we're so grateful. Like that's just like we've been dreaming of doing all these things ever since the beginning of our career. And for it to happen so quickly and so like one after the other is unreal. Like it's unreal.
0: I think the last time we spoke, obviously your performances are like so energetic. And I think we talked about like the regime that goes into how you rehearse. Are we still on treadmills singing and things like that?
5: For sure. We're always in rehearsal. We always like, I think we're all like perfectionists and we always want to give out the best performance every single time. So we take rehearsal very seriously, and we like run on treadmills. We like warm up our voices constantly in singing lessons, constantly in dance lessons, just to give out the best product possible.
8: And they are absolutely delivering. When we come back, we're going to do fan questions with the girls from Cat's Eye, right? Yeah, we've got fans to send in a whole bunch of questions. Their new song from the EP Wild, written by Ed Sheeran, it's called Animal, and it's now playing at Kiss.

0: I said to you, the fans are passionate.
1: Passionate, yes.
0: I put the call out because I think sometimes people like me can sit here opposite you guys and just ask questions that I think the fans would be interested in. But then I was like, why don't I get some fans to send video questions?
2: Oh, that's cute.
1: That's so cute.
0: And so right now, if you don't mind, yeah. I'm going to give you some video questions from the fans. Is that okay?
2: Let's do it. Absolutely.
0: Okay, here we go.
1: That is so sweet.
3: Hi, Cat's Eye. Oh my God. I really hope you're seeing this right now. My name is Jed and I'm such a big fan of you guys. I love your fashion, your music videos, your songs. I wanted to ask if you guys could give any advice to like young aspiring artists trying to make it in the industry. What would your advice be? I hope you have a great time in Australia and I hope to see you at your Melbourne show. Let's hope I get tickets.
0: She really rinsed it there with the question, didn't she?
1: Well, first of all, you are so beautiful. You're gorgeous. Thanks for your lovely question. I think for aspiring artists, I mean, we were there like 2 years ago, like very recently. And I think the number one thing that we carry is obviously confidence, but also just like pushing through the negative and the fluff. Like so many people will try to stop you from taking risks and from like being fully authentically yourself, and you just can't listen to that. You have to keep putting yourself out there and like ignoring all of the little things in between. Don't let anybody dim your light or tell you that you can't do something. Like just love yourself, be yourself, take risks, put yourself out there, and you will eventually achieve what you want.
0: Lovely. All right, here we go. Another one.
4: Hi, Cat's Eye. I'm Amy. Welcome to Australia. I'm so happy you're here. What's something so special about Cat's Eye that cameras can't capture? Love you so much.
0: Oh. That's a good one.
2: That's a really
0: that
2: good
0: she could be a journalist. That's a great question.
2: Oh, my God. That's a really good one. I feel like it does get captured on camera a lot, but our friendship with each other is so much deeper than people think. I'd say that these girls truly, I promise to God, are my best friends. They know everything first. They're the everything. Even the tiniest things. Literally, Lara texted us this morning while I was in the shower, and she was like, guys, I got sugarcane juice today. Like, little updates like that. Like, we're each other's best friends, and we know everything about each other. We cry to each other. We laugh with one another. If we want to see a movie, we see it with each other. It's that level of girlhood that we genuinely do have. And we were just talking about how crazy that is to be in a situation like this, where we used to be in different parts of the world, and we just had a shared dream and came together, and we ended up just being sisters.
0: What a great answer. I think also too, like you have this shared experience that like there's never going to be, and you know what, back to my 1D throwback question, no one but you will ever know, each of you will have this bond.
2: Exactly.
0: Like, so whatever happens and whichever which way it all goes in 20, 30 years from now, no one but you five will literally sitting here remember what this trip to Australia was like right now.
1: And we talk about a lot how we were so blessed that we didn't necessarily like choose each other, but somehow we ended up being such like best friends.
0: Yeah, I feel like the universe like connects the people that are supposed to be connected.
1: It just really worked out in our favor.
0: I got a cute one for you. You ready for this girl? She's gonna melt you. This one, next one's gonna melt. Here we go.
2: Stop. She's a baby.
0: Yeah, she's. Hang on.
5: Hey, Cat's Eye. I'm Aria and I'm 8 years old. And I was wondering, where do you get the ideas for your cool costumes? Pinky.
2: Oh my God.
0: Honestly, she wins the interview. Am I right?
2: Yeah. Like that just melted my heart.
0: Where do you get the idea for the costumes?
6: I think our costumes, I think they like stem from us. Like our own personal styles a lot. Like the stylist that we work with and our creative director, Humberto, like we work together a lot, kind of basing it off like our own individual styles and like what we like, but also basing it off the concept that we're doing at the time. So I feel like it's a very collaborative process with each and every thing that we wear.
0: Sick. Girls, so great to see you in the flesh here in Australia. Wonderful to have you on the show. Please come back and do more than one show next time. I think the fans would eat it up.
2: Thank you so much.
0: All right, the EP is called Wild and it's out right now. Hey, some brand new Kiss music on the air for you right now. This song has gone number one on global Spotify for Tame Impala after the Spider-Man movie. It's

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0: like a prayer. Smallsy Show. All right, Lowie going live for you in a couple of minutes' time. I don't want to be rude, but we have to leave a little bit earlier tonight because we've got to get to the airport because we are going to New York.
1: Yes.
0: Georgie, don't miss me too much.
1: I won't.
0: Please, I'm leaving the show in your capable hands.
1: Yeah.
0: You will be the go point person.
1: I know.
0: I'm just letting you know.
1: Do you trust me?
0: With great power comes great responsibility.
1: Yeah.
0: Who's on the show tomorrow?
1: You know, and that's such a great question.
0: Yeah.
1: We have Nikki Webster.
0: We sure, yes, we. Now, I'm not going to be here because she'll be looking at me through the Zoom. You have to do guest relations with Nikki Webster tomorrow, okay?
1: So you'll. I would love that.
0: Yep, so you have to pick her up, make her feel like $1 million.
1: Pick her up.
0: From the elevator.
1: Okay, good.
0: Do you know Nikki Webster? This song is turning 25 years old. Do you reckon she still looks the same? Or do you reckon she's aged? You know how some people can, like, age badly?
1: Sorry, I'm too drunk.
0: No, because you know when you go to high... You see people who you went to high school with and you're like, oh, God, they look terrible.
1: Well, she was 14, wasn't she?
0: That's what I'm saying. When Nikki comes in, she could look terrible.
1: I reckon she'll look the same.
0: Yeah. Nikki Webster, tomorrow night, going to be here on the show.
1: Tomorrow afternoon.
0: Oh, tomorrow afternoon.
1: It'll be nighttime in New York,
0: though. Ah. Okay, that's tomorrow. Oh, plus also tomorrow, I'll be live in New York on a top secret mission, but another chance for you to be coming to New York, going to New York, for Harry Styles, his famous Harry Ween show. Keep it kissed to win. I'll speak to you tomorrow from the Big Apple.
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0: An airwave outlaw come to kick up some. 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
0: It's funny. And as unpredictable as a storm rolling over the open plains.

0: tonight. 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Smallsy, Smallsy, Smallsy, I hope you and your team are gathered around the radio right now. 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Zach, get everyone in. Is everyone around the stereo right now? I have never been so full of... Ah, guys, we're only 15 minutes late. This means I've got to cut my show 15 minutes early. Oh, rats. That means I've got to go home earlier. Gah! Ah! Ah! Ah! Y'all are making me turn back into hot 30 Lowy right now. Guys, we're going to have a huge show tonight. Jump into the live stream. I shouldn't have said that, but I said it. It's fine. I think most of my bosses are in bed. We are the first show live streaming around Australia, and you can be part of it right now. Simply jump on Facebook, TikTok, Instagram, YouTube, or Twitch. Hit us up. Any of the KISS pages at Lowy Live with just a click of your favorite app. You are hanging out with us in the studio behind the scenes where shit gets unhinged every single night. Last night, I made about 3 inappropriate jokes, and on the entire drive home, I was just like... That was probably definitely my last Lowy Live, but it wasn't. We are back again tonight, and we got an absolute kick-ass show coming at you tonight. Of course, huge news coming out of the tennis world.
1: Well, Australian tennis player Nick Kyrgios has been sensationally suspended from the sport after testing positive for cocaine in Spain.
0: Horrible, horrible news. Horrible news. Oh, I would never. Anyway. What you don't know, guys, is Nick Kyrgios was actually going to launch a brand new tennis video game, but it's also been banned. But don't you worry. In 5 hit songs time, I have the exclusive rights to play said commercial to you live on the radio and find out why it's also been banned when we do the Hootenanny. There's some banger songs coming up too from it. Eddie Sheeran, G Flip, Dave and Thames. You don't want to miss it. I swear, this might be the stupidest thing we've played on this show. My Lord, have we played some stupid things on this show? Plus, got your tickets to Delta Goodrum when we play Delta Goodrum. Now, we all know Delta squeaky clean. She is pure as the driven snow. So what we've done is beat down a couple of her lyrics, make it sound a little hardcore, a little gangster. You just got to tell me what those missing lyrics are behind the beeps. You're off to see Delta Goodrum. Oh, Delta, wash your mouth out with soap. The number to call, 131065. However, you want to jump in the live stream if you want early access or help with the game. Because behind me right now, I have a cutout of Delta Goodrum, and I'm holding it up to the live stream camera. The missing lyrics are right here in front of you. Again, jump into the live stream if you need help and you want to win tickets to Delta Goodrum. And later on in the show, it's Thursday night, which means one thing on Lowy Live.
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0: That's right, tonight is Throw Hands Thursday. It's where I invite you all across this beautiful country of ours to call up and let me know who do you believe deserves to catch these hands right now in your life. Could be a barista, could be an insurance person who ain't getting back to you calls, could be a council worker, could be a public figure, could be a historical figure, could even be a TV show character. Doesn't bother me, none. All I do is beat the shit out of this boxing bag that's on the live stream right here. And I give you a chance to get it off your chest. The rage that is inside of you. We're trying to do some healthy, positive things here on the show, you know what I mean? And then you could be winning prizes for doing it. Ever since I did that Nick Kyrgios joke, I've got something stuck in my nose. Not like that. Not like that, but... I mean, maybe it could be like that.
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0: Breaking down the biggest pop culture stories of the day with just a couple of cheeky jokes. Now, I'm not going to lie. The ones that we posted up today on our socials might be the funniest, most unhinged ones. And I think that's because the sweet censor who I have to email all these jokes to, sometimes I don't think she gets it, which is completely fine. Either that means I write shit jokes or she busy. But either way, I don't know how she lets some of these through tonight. So let's have some fun while the tap is dripping. Up first, Nick Kyrgios, of course, has been banned after testing positive for cocaine in Spain. The tennis commission became suspicious when half of the courts appeared to be missing lines. Okay. Two minor birds have been spotted riding inside a train in Sydney. I'm also pretty sure they were Eshays too, because when I asked if they were minors, they pulled a screwdriver on me and told me to go flock myself. Flock myself. Like birds?
4: Yep.
0: And finally, this is probably my favorite joke I've ever said on this show, so here it is. No, the other one with the drum roll. Thank you. An Amazon delivery drone has gone viral after a video surfaced showing the drone accidentally dropping a package into a pool. Amazon, however, still considers it a success, as it's the first time in history Jeff Bezos has gotten someone's box wet. Wow. I don't know why that one got through, but it's my favorite one, Nugget, right now.

let's get the party started. 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That's when I knew that your heart was scarring. Friends to lovers need a part to star in. Like, wait, babe, let me

0: Shimmy, shimmy, shimmy, shimmy, shimmy, shimmy, shimmy, shimmy, shimmy. Hello, my name's Craig Lowe. This is Lowey Live. It is my show. It's a radio experience unlike anything you've ever been a part of, because we live stream everything. You can kick it with us behind the scenes when the songs are playing. It gets pretty wild up in here. Gets unhinged, I'll be honest with you. Facebook, TikTok, Instagram, YouTube, and Twitch. Jump in there. I'll give you a classic radio shout-out with one of these boys at Lowey Live or any of the KISS pages. Come on, button.
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0: Shout-out to Shannon, Joe Vecchio, Chevelle, Mandy Evans, Stephen Musiel, Nah, Pip, and Hawira. Plus, my mum's in the live stream. Kerry Lowe, a.k.a. Kezalo. Hey, mum!
2: Keep your liver-spotted hands off my beautiful mother. She's a saint.
0: You damn right she is. Hey, guys, sad news from the world of tennis today.
3: Well, Australian tennis player Nick Kyrgios has been sensationally suspended from the sport after testing positive for cocaine in Spain.
0: Who hasn't been there before, you know what I mean? Anyway, guys, in two hits time, we are going to be playing a little segment around here that we like to call
4: Hootenanny.
0: Because Nick Kyrgios apparently had a brand new tennis video game coming out that was very, very, very much tied to why he's just been banned. The video game has now also been banned. However, I have the exclusive audio to that commercial. It's called Nick Kyrgios Games on the Lines. And I can't wait to play it to you in two songs. You don't want to miss this thing. I don't think we've played anything crazier than this maybe ever. Easily. Easily as we get back into the music. G Flip, Bet on Fire, Lowey Live on KISS.

0: Eddie Sheeran, Justy Biebs, I don't care. Lowy Live. We are live around Australia. That's why it's called Lowy Live. Nothing here pre-recorded. Nope. Not a thing. Probably should be. Definitely should be. But you can kick it with us on Facebook, TikTok, Instagram, YouTube, or Twitch at Lowy Live or any of the Kiss FM pages. Get yourself one of these. That's a little bit of appreciation from myself.
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0: Shout out to Travi 1984, Taylor Korak. I am Jared. That's his handle. Corduroy Kate, Annette. Tamara, AKD, and my boy Bartender kicking it with us on TikTok, where we are up to 29,000 likes so far. This is why we were voted the number one live stream on TikTok around the world. Because it makes me feel like a big man. I just told you. Right now it's time to do the Hootenanny on Lowy Live, one of our favourite segments to be doing with your fine self. Weird. It's actually not weird. It's not even really that shocking. Nick Kyrgios up to no good in Spain.
2: Well, Australian tennis player Nick Kyrgios has been sensationally suspended from the sport after testing positive for cocaine in Spain.
0: Now, I've never heard of this, what was the word, cocaine? I believe they call it cocaine or something. I didn't know what that was. So I had to Google it, and I was heartbroken and ashamed and so angry at what that young, rich, beautiful celebrity did over there in the party capital of Spain. Me personally, would never touch the stuff. But one thing you don't know is that Nick Kyrgios was about to drop a brand new tennis video game, which has now also been banned. But here at Lowy Live, I bring you all the exclusives. So right now, I'm going to play to you the commercial of Nick Kyrgios' now banned tennis video game. Also shocking, also controversial. Here it is for you, the Hootenanny on Lowy Live.
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0: 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But however, Delta Goodrum tickets coming your way in three hits when we play Delta Goodrum. You just got to tell me the missing lyrics behind Delta swearing here.
6: Did you think that every time
0: oh. Oh, wow. 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Pure Tone on Kiss.

0: One Direction. That's what makes you beautiful. That song rips. My name's Craig Lowe. This is my show, Lowe, live around Australia on Kiss and iHeart. 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
0: Shout-out Corduroy Kate, Annette Tamara, Aiko D, Bartender, Rach L. Morris, Chance from Falls Creek, Boston, Evil Marky, Maddie 430. Wow, we are up to 39,000 likes right now on the live stream. What a surprise!
2: Surprise, motherfucker. 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Hard eyes, motherfucker. 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
0: Let's give away some Delta Goodrum tickets, mother. Nah, I can't say it.
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0: Mikey Pritchard making a hell of a radio opener there. My name's Craig Lowe, and I got Delta Goodrum tickets for your fine self right now. Because we know Delta Goodrum is squeaky clean. So much so, she's doing a tour that's called the Pure World Tour. And I got tickets for it every single night this week. You want to win them? It's pretty easy. We're playing a game of Delta Goodrum, where we beep out Delta Goodrum lyrics to make it sound like Delta is hardcore. Like Delta is for the streets. Clearly she's not. But then you just got to ring up and correctly tell me what are those missing lyrics. If you can do that, you're off to see Delta live in concert. Now, if you need a hand, you don't know what the lyrics are, but you still want to go to the concert. In the live stream, I have the answers behind me. That's why you got to be in the live stream. You get early access to the games, and then I help you win. All right, Delta, put down your Glock 9 and get ready to sing Homie. Oh, guys, she just looks gangster as hell. Today. Okay, go for it, Delta. Did you think that every time you beeped that I would beep? I've never heard Delta like that before, but if you think you know what those missing lyrics are and you want to go to Delta, hit me up right now. 131065. That's the number to be calling. However, if you need help, you don't know what the lyrics are, I will hold them up to you over the commercial break. Facebook, TikTok, Instagram, YouTube, or Twitch. You know what? I'll do it one more time. Delta, can you put down? Can you put down the 40? Can you put the 40 down? Okay, thank you, Delta. God, she just got her face tattooed, so she's in a bit of a mood. But Delta, sing it for us one more time.
3: Did you think that every time I see you, I
0: Oh. Wash your mouth out. 131065. If you know those Delta Goodrum lyrics behind those beeps, you could be winning right now as we play
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0: Night Sun. Oh, she could sing the skin off an orange. My name's Craig Lowe. This is my show, Lowe, live around Australia on Kiss and iHeart. We are the first show ever to be doing everything live and in real time. You can watch it on the live stream, Facebook, TikTok, Instagram, YouTube, or Twitch. We have so many cameras set up in the studio. You got to kick it with us over the commercial break. Whenever the songs are playing, people either get really mean or really fun in there. Either way, you're getting yourself a live stream shout out at Lowe Live or Kiss Pages.
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0: Shout out to Kay and Pax, Maddie 430, Catherine Kezebear 101, Jones Curtis, Zoe, Vanessa the Gen Xer, and the mayor of Lowe Live is kicking it with us in there tonight, guys. Love all of you for being a part of the show. For the rest of you that aren't in the live stream, what are you doing?
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0: Ooh, you damn Skippy. Every night this week, I got tickets to Delta Goodrum, who was incredible live. So if you want to go and see, I'll be listening to Lowe Live every single night. Got more chances tomorrow night. But right now, got to give it to someone. Now, it's called Delta Goodrum because we beep out some Delta lyrics. You correctly name those lyrics, you be winning. Hit me up right now. 131065, or you can jump, I just saw one of the live streams crashed out, and then someone was saying something crazy. I have the attention span of a cat. 131065 is the number if you want to play right now. We've got Chevelle and Nick on the line. Hello.
5: Hi, Lowe.
6: Hey, Lowe.
0: Love you guys. I see you in the live stream popping up all the time, but you're relatively new to the live stream, aren't you?
5: We are, yeah, and we've only been watching for a couple of weeks. It's so good.
0: It's pretty good how I'm not on my medication anymore, right?
6: Nah, yeah. That makes two of us.
0: Now, Chevelle, is it true? Is it your birthday today?
5: Yeah.
0: Do you want me to sing to you like how people used to sing on Bert Newton's show when I was a sick kid growing up and used to watch it on TV?
6: GMA, let's go.
0: Here we go. Happy birthday, Chevelle. That's all you get. But they would be old ladies, and they all had that same bob haircut, and then they sang like that for some reason. Did that just make your birthday a little bit better?
5: That's just made my whole year.
6: Took me back in 2001, Lowe. That's right.
0: Hell yeah! All right. Well, right now it's time to play for these Delta Goodrum tickets. It's called Delta Goodrum. Now, obviously, we've beeped out some Delta Goodrum lyrics. Make it sound a little hardcore. You tell me the missing lyrics. You are off to see Delta Goodrum live in concert. You good to go, birthday girl?
5: Yep.
0: Let's do it!
3: Did you think that every time I see you, I would
0: cry? Okay, what do you think those missing lyrics are?
5: I think the line is, did you think that every time I see you, I would cry?
0: You just won Delta Goodrum ticket!
6: No way! Yeah. She's good! She's good, man. She's good at this game, man.
5: Thank you.
0: Crush that game. Love you. I hope that makes your birthday a little bit brighter. And thank you so much, Nick and Chevelle, for jumping in the live stream. Really does mean the world to us.
6: You're a legend.
5: Thank you,
6: Chloe.
5: You make it very fun to watch.
0: I make it something. I know that. Love you guys. Stay there for me. Delta Goodrum is back with brand new music and her biggest tour yet. The Pure World Tour tickets on sale now at teglive.com.au. Final chances tomorrow night when we play
1: Delta f***ing Goodrum.
0: Do not miss that. But up next,
7: let's get ready to rumble.
0: That's right, we are doing Throw Hands Thursday, giving you the chance to call me up, tell me who you believe deserves to catch these hands in life right now, and just for doing so, I beat up a boxing bag live on the live stream, and then you could be winning prizes. More on that in just a sec. Right now, back into the music, Mr. Guy Sebastian, get her done!

0: 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That's what makes our show different. We're the first show to do it. We love doing it. We've got a hell of a community kicking with us online. You can be part of it, man. We'd love you to. Facebook, TikTok, Instagram, YouTube, and Twitch at Lowy Live or any of the KISS pages.
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0: Shout out to Jones Curtis, Zoe, Vanessa the Gen X, I think I did. Papillion Life, Jasper Jones, Yenos, Blakey Random, Cheeky Cat, Todd Cook, and one guy named Mick Taylor, who's named himself after the horror icon from Wolf Creek, and then the photo was also the same, and he's come on here to be like, be real, do your real voice. And I'm like, this is my real voice. You're not a real person. You've taken the persona of the guy who is a character off a movie. I don't think you understand the irony of this. And also, that guy used to be the host of Better Homes and Gardens, so I don't know what you think is hardcore about that. Guys, we're doing this up next.
1: Throw Hands Thursday.
0: It's your chance to call on in and let me know who in your life deserves to catch these hands.
2: Let's get ready to rumble!
0: And then I beat up a boxing bag here on the live stream in the studio. And you can win prizes just for getting it off your chest tonight. $100 Jamaica Blue voucher is up for grabs. I'm going to also launch off by telling you who I believe deserves to catch these hands. And I think this is someone we can all agree on. I'm going to tell you. We'll probably do it in like 8 minutes' time. We'll kick on into it then. Stick around. It's one of our favorite segments to do on Lowy Live.
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0: Olivia Dean, Baby Steps on Lowy Live. I have so many tickets to her concert. It's like, I don't even want them. I think I'm just going to throw them out. People are like, it's so hard to get Olivia Dean tickets. I'm like, really? I've got so many of them. I could resell them, but I think I'm just going to throw them out. I think I'm just watching everyone's reaction right now on the live stream to this. Guys, we all want Olivia Dean tickets. I don't know anyone. If Jesus came back right now, Olivia Dean would still sell out his comeback tour. Do you understand how popular these Olivia Dean tickets are? Everyone calling me and texting me, Lo, you're in the radio show. Can you get Olivia Dean tickets? Dog, I can't even get Olivia Dean tickets. I don't even think Olivia Dean can get Olivia Dean tickets. She would charge herself to look in a mirror at this point. You can jump in our live stream, by the way, and watch me lose my mind in front of 15 cameras. We're on Facebook, TikTok, Instagram, YouTube, and Twitch at Lowy Live. Get yourself one of these.
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0: Shout out to King Mark 2028, Nicole, Chloe, Sharon, Karen, Nick Sav 24, Brookie Boyd. Love seeing you all up in there. We're up to 84,000 likes tonight in the live stream. Oh, yeah, you are. You're just the best. Nothing's gonna ever keep you down. Right now, let's do this.
2: What you looking at, sissy? What you looking at? Get on, man. Gonna do a lot more than throw hands, motherfucker.
3: Throw hands Thursday. Throw hands Thursday. Throw hands Thursday.
0: That's right. It's Throw Hands Thursday time here at Lowy Live. I appreciate your love and energy checking out my show. A show unlike anything else on Australian radio. And for good reason. This is Throw Hands Thursday. Here's how it works if you're new to the show. And if you are, hell yeah, come be part of the squad. We love making new friends up in this bitch. So Throw Hands Thursday, it's an easy concept, right? We've all got things, people, places in our life that we just hate. It could be someone that gave you a parking ticket. It could be your boss. It could be someone in a public forum, maybe a politician. Could be a historical figure. Could be a TV show character. Whoever you would love to watch catch these hands, you just got to call and tell me. 131065. And then what I do is I let you get that rage out your chest. And then I beat up this boxing bag that I have in the live stream. You can watch me whoop its ass. And then you could win a $100 Jamaica Blue voucher. It's a very easy concept and it's a whole lot of fun. But I usually like to kick it off by letting you guys know who I think deserves to catch these hands from my perspective. You know? And I think I want to throw hands with death. And specifically, death to animals. Now, I just lost my dog.
4: I'll get you, my pretty, and your little dog too.
0: I would love to throw hands with the Grim Reaper who decided that animals only get like 10 to 15 years tops. Animals are the best. I miss Lulu. That's our little sweet angel that we had to put down 2 weeks ago. I miss her every time I go home. So she was always at my parents' house. I would walk in and she would bark at me when I would get home from like work at like 12:30, 1 in the morning. And she didn't bark at me the way that she was like, oh, someone in the house. She would bark because she just wanted me to come and pat her. And now every time I walk into my parents' house, it's just this. It's just silence, right? And it's deafening. It hurts my heart every time I walk in. And everyone I talk to is like, you know what's not fair? How few years we get with our pets, right? I just feel like they're a puppy, and then you've got like these like really quick, like they go in just a flash, just like this middle part, and then you just start to see them get like gray hairs in the face, and then they don't run as fast, and then you're just like, man, it's so unfair. We do not get enough time with our animals. So tonight I want to throw hands with the Grim Reaper himself who decided that animals shouldn't get more than like 15 years because, dude, I would love to whoop your ass right now. So here it is. If you're watching in the live stream, daddy's mad. All right, that felt fantastic. That felt fantastic. I'm not going to lie. That felt fantastic. You call me up right now, 131065, and let me know who you believe deserves to catch hands right now in life. Again, you could win a $100 Jamaica Blue voucher as we do.
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0: 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And now I'm out of breath. Peking duck forever. Lowy Live on Kiss.

0: There it is. The greatest song ever written. Nickelback, How You Remind Me. That's the trip. That was voted greatest song ever by Song Weekly magazine. My name is Craig Lowe. This is Lowey Live around Australia on Kiss and iHeart. Jump on into the live stream. Get yourself a shout out. Facebook, TikTok, Instagram, YouTube, and Twitch.
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0: Shout out to Nikki Lawson, Dazza Katz, Ronald McDonald. Different Ronald. Different Ronald. Not the one with that sexy cousin of his, Grimace. Is it Grimace? Man, that Grimace. And Grimace can get it. Instil B and Mandy Evans hanging out with us right now as we do one of our favourite segments here at Lowey Live. And, of course, we've got some trolls in the stream tonight, so that's also been fun.
2: Hi, I'm sorry I didn't see you there. I was too busy blocking out the haters.
0: We certainly are.
3: What you looking at, sissy? What you looking at? Go, man!
4: Gonna do a lot more than throw hands, motherfucker.
5: It's Thursday.
0: You guys want to hear something funny? Sure. My boss said I can have more fun on the radio. Although, to be honest, I think I have the most amount of fun out of any radio presenter in the country right now. And I'm not even saying that facetiously. Like, I have so much fun doing this show every single night. So we were just playing Nickelback. That was the last song we played. We never play ball-tearing songs like that on this show, right? It's just not our vibe here at Kiss. But I cranked that up, and I forgot that when I crank up music like that, it cuts out the live streams due to copyright. So, like, we just lost all our streams on Instagram, but I'll be honest, God, it was worth it. Are you kidding me, guys? Are you kidding me? Screaming out Chad Kroeger, fall down and you are hard world breaking. How are you not going to do that? I'm sure if you were driving right now listening in your car, like, if you've been listening to this show for, like, the past 10 minutes, I guarantee you did that in your car. Because I did it here in the studio. But right now, we are doing Throw Hands Thursday, one of our favorite segments to do on the show. It's a pretty easy concept. You call me up and let me know if there's someone in your life who you know deserves to catch these hands. Could be a childhood bully. Could be a politician. Could be a TV show character. I don't care. Whoever's pissing you off, you let me know. Then I beat the shit out of this boxing bag we got back here on the live stream. Get some of that aggression out in a positive, healthy way. And then I could be giving you a $100 Jamaica Blue voucher. That's how it works around here, okay?
6: Let's get ready to rumble!
0: Joining me on the phone right now is Freddie. Hey, Freddie.
7: Hey, how's it going?
0: Brother man, thank you so much for calling into Lowey Life for Throw Hands Thursday. Do tell me, who do you believe deserves to catch these hands?
7: I think the person that deserves it most is the person who gave me $200 worth of food poisoning last night.
0: Oh, did you get gastro, homie?
7: Yeah, man. I thought it was going to be the best meal of my life, but ended up staying in the toilet all day today.
0: Oh, no, dude. There is nothing worse than food poisoning because you feel hungover, you got the shakes, you're hot, you're cold, you're shitting your brains out, and then you're also puking. Is that what you've been going through?
7: Oh, that's the least of it.
0: Oh, no. Freddie, where do you think you got it from? Don't name the restaurant, but what was the dish that you paid $200 for, dog?
7: It was just like fish marinated in unimaginable sauces. I don't even know what was in that sauce, but I think that's what did it.
0: Ooh, all right, Freddie, because I feel for you, homie. Stay right here. I'm going to beat the shit out of this boxing bag for you. This one's going to be dedicated to the chef that didn't give it 110, and then also to your butthole that's obviously just putting you through hell right now.
7: Exactly. It's pulsating.
0: Here we go. All right, Freddie, here we go. How did you make Freddie think that's to your butthole? Stop hurting him in the butt. Yeah.
7: You give it to him.
0: There you go, Freddie. Hope that helps out, brother, man.
7: Definitely, man. I think it feels a bit better down there now.
0: Okay, guys. Thank you, Freddie. Stay there. Taking more of your calls right now. 131065. Throw Hands Thursday. You let me know who you think deserves to catch these hands. I'm going to wrap the calls up in the next 10 minutes. Up for grabs, $100 Jamaica Blue voucher on Lowey Live.
8: Breakfast. Okay, so we've got Amy on the line. 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
12: Hey, you're going out every weekend with the boys. 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
1: 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My name's Craig Lowe. 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Surprise, surprise. Groundbreaking. Surprise, surprise. Right now, let's do this.
2: What you looking at, sissy? What you looking at? Yo, man! Gonna do a lot more than throw hands, motherfucker.
1: Throw hands Thursday. Oh, yeah. Throw hands Thursday here at Lowey Live. Here's how it works. You call me up, 131065. You tell me who or what you believe deserves to catch these hands. Could be anything. TV character, political figure, a historical, a celebrity, if you will. Could even be your neighbor. I don't care. Just get that rage out of your chest, and then I beat up this boxing bag behind me, this inflatable bad boy back here. I'll be honest, it kind of looks like an adult toy, but it is what it is. You know, that's the budget we got here on Lowey Live. I beat it up, then you could win a $100 Jamaica Blue voucher just for calling up and getting it off your chest.
2: I eat pieces of shit like you for breakfast.
3: You eat pieces of shit for breakfast?
1: I know I do. Joining me on the phone right now is Sally. Hi, Sally.
4: Hi. How you going?
1: Sally, thank you so much for calling into Lowey Live. I really need friends and validation, and you were doing both right now.
4: Thanks. I'm here for it.
1: All right, let's do some throw hands Thursday. Do tell me, who do you believe deserves to catch these mitts?
4: All right, this is a throwback TV character, Dan Scott from One Tree Hill.
1: Oh!
4: Straight up, just shit a stat going around. Sorry.
1: No, you can say guy on the radio. That's fine. Now, correct me if I'm wrong, was that Chad Michael Murray in real life?
4: Yeah. Oh, yeah, it was.
1: I'll tell you a weird story. So I lived on the Gold Coast in a place called Helensvale growing up, and they were shooting that movie House of Wax over at Movie World, and Chad Michael Murray was walking around the Gold Coast like he was king shit. And then
4: you should have.
1: The problem is, with guys like Chad Michael Murray, he is incredibly hot, and he's also incredibly talented. So the only thing you can hate on guys like that is just being like, yeah, well, you're a dick. And he's just like, yeah, that's cool, but I'm a dick with a Porsche and a glowing career. But you know what? You know what, Sally? He still deserves to catch these hands. Here we go.
4: Oh, yeah.
5: Let's get ready to rumble!
1: Although you're a fictional character in One Tree Hill, you can still catch these hands. Chad Michael Murray!
4: Yeah, get it. Woo!
1: There you go, Sally. Hope that helps out with the rage.
4: Thanks so much.
1: Look, Sally, although I'm out of breath, guess what?
4: What?
1: You've just picked up a $100 Jamaica Blue voucher.
4: Thank you so much.
1: And all you had to do was call up and say you wanted me to crack Chad Michael Murray in the head. What a day for radio.
4: Oh, kindness always wins.
1: It never does. Stay there for me, Sally. This August, Jamaica Blue's teaming up with Jeans for Genes to raise funds for kids living with genetic diseases. Head into Jamaica Blue to support. We're going to do it again next Thursday. It's our favourite segment to do here at Lowey Live. But next on the show in the next 10 minutes, tragic news if you're a tennis fan.
6: Well, Australian tennis player Nick Kyrgios has been sensationally suspended from the sport after testing positive for cocaine in Spain.
1: Oh, now, I didn't know what this cocaine thing was. I Googled it, and I am appalled. But another thing you don't know, Nick Kyrgios was going to drop a brand new tennis video game that's now been banned as well. But here at Lowey Live, I got the exclusive audio from the commercial for Nick Kyrgios' said tennis game. I'm going to play it to you in the next 10 minutes when we do the Hootenanny. It's quite controversial. Hear why next on KISS.
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0: Kenya Armsaloi live. Thank you so much for kicking it with us across Australia on Kiss and IR. 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
0: 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It's called the Lowdown Daily Download. Again, my name's Craig Lloyd. Cheers for kicking it with us right now. We're doing the Hootenanny. Now, very odd news coming out of the tennis world, especially for us Aussies.
2: Well, Australian tennis player Nick Kyrgios has been sensationally suspended from the sport after testing positive for cocaine in Spain.
0: But what you don't know is Nick Kyrgios was also about to drop a tennis video game. And looking back on it now, I see why the video game was also banned. I mean, the signs were all there. I'm going to play you exclusively the commercial from that video game right now. This is Nick Kyrgios's Games on the Lines. Odd stuff. Just odd.
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4: I'm a terrible example for people out there.
0: Okay, yeah, I mean, I think I can see now why they banned that. Hey, coming up in the next 10 minutes, do you like country music?
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Luke Combs, Morgan Wallen, I love those. I think their albums are incredible. 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Now, if you're a big fan of country as well, go and check out iHeart Country. My boy Justin Thompson over there hosts it. It's an incredible station, and each week he sends me a bunch of kick-ass artists that we should be checking out. And here's one for you right now. This is Tucker Wetmore. The song's called Sunburn. Absolutely rips. Crank it up right now. Lobby Live.

0: That was Tucker Wentmore. The song is called Sunburn. That was our
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0: Again, if you dig it, go check out I Heart Country with my boy Justin Thompson. Right now, though, we are out of here.
1: Lola.
0: This has been Lowy Live. Thank you to everyone who came and checked out the show on the live stream. 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Plus, it's our Friday night live stream request line. You control the music tonight. Tomorrow, you dick, on Lowy Live. Also, shout out to my boy, Timmy Stevenson. 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I'm in the creative field. 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Guys, I'm out of here. I will see you tomorrow night. Goodbye.
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0: Hey, it's Will and Woody. You're either up early or up late. And welcome to the show. I mean, this is probably the best of the worst bits from the week. I keep saying that. It's not the best of the worst. It's the best of the best. I mean, we consider this stuff to be good, surely.
1: It's just incredible. It's absolutely incredible.
0: I don't think it's incredible.
1: No, it's amazing.
0: I wouldn't have thought it's incredible, but this is...
1: The best stuff you will have ever heard.
0: I think this is the best cut of Will and Woody that you're going to hear.
1: Nah, it's better than that. Raise the bar. So I would say power nap now. Pull over, power nap.
0: Why nap?
1: Just a quick power nap because you want to be up and about for when our best bits start.
0: They're starting now.
1: Well, you got a song. You got 3-minute power nap and then game on, baby.
0: All right. Well, yeah.
1: Will and Woody.

0: song could ever say.
1: Nothing good happens after midnight, except these two. It's Will and Woody keeping you up.
2: 131065, guys, we're opening up the phone lines here. Bloody hell.
3: Yeah, dust them off, baby.
2: Dust them off, baby.
3: Hey, join us any time. Always join the conversation.
2: 131065, or you can text us 0429 131065. What happens when you go home to see your parents or your folks?
3: What happens?
2: Yeah, what happens? Like, what? What always happens when you go home to see your parents? I'll kick things off.
3: Yeah, great.
2: I have a really bad habit, and I don't know, it's just this transcendence into a very conditioned pattern of being where I walk into mum and dad's house and I reckon the first or second question is always, when's lunch, when's dinner? Depending on when I get there.
3: Yeah, so true.
2: Which I wouldn't do anywhere else.
3: No, it'd be outrageous. But it'd be rude to do anywhere else.
2: I expect a meal.
3: Oh, totally.
2: I would be aghast. Yeah. If they hadn't thought about me eating.
3: Yeah, no.
2: That happens in no other house in the world.
3: Yeah.
2: Not even in a restaurant do you expect that they expect that you'll be eating. Because sometimes you don't eat. Yeah. Mum and dads, I will eat.
3: Yeah,
2: and I will eat a lot. And I'll probably take home what they don't eat.
3: Yeah.
2: And I'm a 36-year-old man.
3: Yeah.
2: It's extraordinary behavior.
3: They're your parent. They owe you that, Will. They owe you that.
2: They do.
3: And they're always prepared, though. Like, my parents are seasoned for that question, though, as well.
2: Oh,
3: They're never on the back foot. They're like, obviously, we've organized dinner for
2: Absolutely.
3: You.
2: Absolutely. We've thought about it.
3: We've thought about a little doggy bag for you as well.
2: There might be things that happen within your family that are unique to you going back to seeing your mum and dad. I'm not sure if you've got like an old ritual that you dive back into.
3: Ooh.
2: Well, who knows? Like, I mean, like, I tend to get a lip kiss from my mum.
3: She lip kisses everyone.
2: You know
3: mate.
2: That. She goes hard in. She goes for the lips. And that's just something I've got to deal with.
3: She lips me too.
2: Well, and first, I don't know if she does with you.
3: No, she definitely does.
2: I don't think she does. You've said this for a number of years now.
3: Well, she does.
2: Now,
3: she
2: the does. Reason we're talking about this is because it looks like Harry and Meghan are going back to the UK.
3: Are they going back to the palace?
2: Heading back to their folks' house.
3: Seriously?
2: Yeah.
3: Are they going back to Buckingham?
2: I don't think they're going back to Buckingham.
3: Or are they maintaining their position in the Froggy Hollow or
2: I think they're heading down to the Frog.
3: Because they did renovations on the Froggy.
2: They
3: spent millions of dollars on the Frog.
2: Frogmore, I think it is.
3: The Frogmore.
2: Yeah.
3: They spent millions of bucks and then left it. Has someone taken residence at the Frog?
2: I'm sure they'd have a distant cousin who had happily taken up residence while they were gone.
3: So did they kick them out? So are they Probably. They're seriously, so they're going to be moving back to the UK and they would be expecting.
2: Frogmore, by the way, is like the garden house for one of these Sandringham or Buckingham or one of the palaces.
3: It's all ridiculous.
2: Just seem like, where do you want to go?
3: It's just ridiculous. But I don't think they'll move back into the royal portfolio. They'll probably get an apartment or something.
2: Oh,
3: won't they?
2: God.
3: They will not be welcomed back, Will. There is no
2: I think,
3: way.
2: So I think what happened, the reason they are going back is apparently they spent a little bit of time over there recently and they loved it.
3: As in when they spent time there, they spent time at the Frog? Because Tommy's just telling me, button pusher Tommy's saying there's no permanent residence at Frogmore currently. It's remained.
2: Oh, the gardener's in there, though. He's having a riot of a time, the gardener.
4: Oh, well, there's the staff, of course.
2: Yes.
3: He'd be in the quarters, though. He wouldn't be staying in the Frogmore bed.
2: Yeah, absolutely he would be. Are you telling me if you're the gardener of Frogmore, you're not getting nude and eating ice cream in the kitchen within 10 seconds of them leaving?
3: Yes.
2: You are.
3: And I'd be fired.
4: A salt burn situation.
3: Oh.
2: Well, I didn't say that.
3: Oh.
2: That could be taken any which way. Anyway, look, they are going back. They're welcome back. It wouldn't surprise me if they did move somewhere. Oh, no, here you go. They're going to be meeting at...
3: just want to confirm they will move somewhere.
2: No, I mean, like, within the portfolio.
3: Here's the headline.
2: Well, you were suggesting they were going to an Airbnb.
3: Right,
2: they're going somewhere within the royal portfolio. They're going to Charles's Highgrove House Estate.
3: Well, okay, so they're being welcomed back.
2: Whatever the hell that
3: they're
2: is.
3: They're being welcomed back.
2: Yes, of course they are.
3: So I wonder if this will happen to them, because something happens to me every time I go into mum and dad's house. And this is what we want to know, by the way, on 131065. What always happens when you go back to your parents' house?
2: Yeah.
3: Every time there will just be a box of my stuff, just a new box
2: of
3: my
2: stuff. Oh, you get a new box of stuff.
3: Take this to your house.
2: Yes.
3: We're not keeping it here anymore. And the threat, it's always, we'll throw it out.
2: Yeah.
3: I'm deliberately now, I always go, I'll leave it by the door. I never take it.
2: You haven't taken it yet.
3: Oh, my mum gets so angry. But I just know she cares about the little trinkets and stuff from my childhood.
2: Yeah, so she wants
3: more
2: to
3: than
2: keep
3: me.
2: It.
3: So the threat, I see through that threat. She's not going to throw them out.
2: No, they won't. Although Mum gave me some photos recently and I think I lost them. And she's learned her lesson.
3: Yeah, exactly. You got to hold on to it, Mum and Dad.
2: She said to me, she's like, I gave you all your childhood photos. And I was like, wow, that was your job.
3: Yeah, why'd
2: you
3: give that
2: to me? Caretaker of all my primary school stuff. And they're always like, you've got space. I'm like, you don't have any kids here anymore.
3: Yeah, exactly.
2: You have three spare bedrooms.
3: Yeah, exactly.
2: There are no children here.
3: You do have your dad's, your dad's nude yoga room, which obviously used to be where you kept all your trinkets.
2: And that's now out of access. I can't go in there anymore. Fraught with danger.
3: Crazy your dad has a nude yoga room.
2: It is a little bit. It's like that's dad's Highgrove house estate in there. All right, let's take your calls. And we'll take your texts. 131065. What happens when you go home and see your parents? I also always sit at the bench and just get waited on.
3: Oh, yeah.
2: Like I never get anything from the fridge myself. I used, when I was a teenager, now I just sit at the bench and wait.
3: Oh, wow.
2: Someone will bring me something.
3: I don't get that.

0: cons you've ever been to. Will and Woody keeping you up.
1: What happens when you go home to your parents?
2: You said before that you get waited on. You just sit at the bench and eventually someone will serve you.
1: I think I just expect.
2: It's crazy.
1: I'm not that sort of guest ordinarily either. Like I don't know what it is. It's just really old school habits. I also start treating my siblings, who I have very normal interactions with outside of the family home, soon as we enter that kitchen area, it something turns.
2: Yeah.
1: We start treating each other like vermin.
2: Yeah, that's right. Yeah. Because you just become the person that you were in the family home, and that is, it's all about survival there. Like, because we, all the White Laws do a snack raid. So as soon as I walk into the house, like, I will hit the pantry and I will hit the pantry hard. Right, and that's just a well-worn
1: bad
2: memory.
1: Bad pantry
2: from
1: to
2: being...
1: hit, I should say, your pantry.
2: No, see, Dad gets a little section these days. Oh, he's earned himself a section.
1: Is that right?
2: Yeah, he's very angry that the kids know about his section.
1: Is it under lock and key, his section?
2: No, not at all.
1: Really?
2: High level. Craziness.
1: Oh, good for him.
2: Let's go to Nicole here on 13106.
1: Because your mum's a dietitian. I mean, otherwise you're gnawing on coconut flakes and mandarin peels.
2: Yeah. It's grim.
1: Nicole, this happens when you go home to your parents.
3: Yes, well, I'm 55, and every time I go home, I like to lay on the carpet in the lounge room and watch the TV on my tummy.
2: Oh, I love
3: and
2: that.
3: Like the old days, and there's this little lamp that is so precious in the corner, and I always still get told, don't touch the lamp.
1: That's so cute.
2: So this is obviously, they've kept the family home, Nicole. This is still the family home.
3: Yeah. Still the family home. I've been out of it for over 30 years, but every time I go home, I lie there and just feels like I'm a kid again.
2: Oh, yeah. It's the smell, isn't it, Nicole?
3: Yeah.
1: Something about the couch. It is. Wow. I don't know about you, Nicole, but my dad will, because I think he wants everyone to stick around. Because ordinarily, I don't know about you, Annalie, you go home. You're different because your parents live in the country, so you have to stay the night.
4: Yeah, there's no choice.
1: There's no choice. Mm. But for us, it's like, you get in, you have the dinner, and then everyone leaves. There's a moment where one of the kids goes, I got to go. And then everyone's like, we all have to leave immediately. Like, we'd love to stay.
2: Yeah.
1: But Dad always tries to throw out the lure of, like, a movie.
2: A movie?
1: It's always.
2: On like a Tuesday night?
1: Because we always used to sit on the couch and watch a movie with him. And he'd be like, guys, who wants to watch True Lies with me? And he's still whipping out True Lies, Gladiator.
2: Watch a movie.
1: The Mask of Zorro, like all the classics, like the ones that he loves. Yeah. So
2: watch a movie with your dad.
1: I actually do. I stick around for a little bit, but.
2: Maybe 20 minutes. But I do need to go home, Dad.
1: And then he always says, he still has the moments where he goes, oh, you'll love this bit. I'm like, Dad, I've seen this so many times.
2: Let's go to Chris here on 13106.5. Chris, what happens when you visit your parents?
5: Oh, guys, I'm a long ways from home. Home is back in Canada, a bit like the previous caller, 25 years away. But every year I'll go back. There's a pile of stuff that Mum and Dad get me to look through, and they say, this has to leave the home this time.
2: Yeah.
5: And it's there when I get ready to go to the airport. I'm like, no, I know you'll keep it. I keep it. And they do. They keep it. Last time, they pulled out all the old comic books. Now imagine my age.
1: Oh.
5: We're talking The Amazing Spider-Man, The Incredible Hulk, #2. Very, very rare comics. And I said, no, Mum and Dad, you must keep this. I will get them home. They called my bluff. They said, you never take it. You never come back. You never get it. They gave them away.
1: Oh, no. What value are we talking here, Chris?
5: Tens of thousands. God, I've done the math. It hurts, and I go through these collector, places, and I'm like, I had that one.
1: There you go. That's why they should hold on to the stuff.
2: But your parents sell them. Idiot. No, like, come on. If I was sitting on a gold mine, my daughter's.
1: We know where he is then.
2: That's just it's a smart business.
1: What happens when you go home to see your parents, Sue? 13106.5.
6: Hi, my brother comes over every time and he goes straight to the bathroom to take a dump. That's where he feels comfortable.
2: Yeah. Something happens when you walk in the door. It's like your body relaxes. It's just a little whisper.
1: Are you the same?
2: Yeah. Things start moving.
1: Really?
2: It's a little whisper and, well, it's safe.
1: Is that right?
2: Yeah.
1: That's cool. Move.
2: things move.
4: I don't think I do that.
2: And my parents hate it.
1: Oh, really?
2: Because you're walking and they're just like, you haven't even said hi to us.
1: Well, yeah.
2: Do it at home.
1: You're in your old house, you used to have the toilet, which was the Thunderbox next to the kitchen.
2: Yes.
1: Which was
2: yes.
1: exclusively your dad's toilet.
2: Yes, that's correct.
1: That was bedlam.
2: It really was. Yeah, yeah. The seat was always warm. It's weird.
0: The Will and Woody text line is always open. Message the boys on 0429 13 1065.
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11: 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Kiss.

0: mates that just want to keep going. It's Will and Woody keeping you up.
1: Junior producer Annalise, who is in the studio with us. We love having you in the studio. Annalise, you really made me laugh. I think yesterday it was. You told me a story about a rift that you've caused in your family. Do you want to start from the start as to how this rift was caused because of something you ate?
2: Yes. Okay. So I live with my brother, who is 23, and we have a bit of a like unwritten rule in our house that if there's a sweet treat in the kitchen, in the pantry, and it's not mine, so it's his, and it hasn't been eaten for a week, it's fair game.
3: How do you know that it hasn't been eaten for a week? Like, there's not like a timer next to it.
1: You clock it. You might clock it on a Monday, have a mental note, and it goes, if that sucker's still there next Monday.
2: That's exactly it. Stock take of the kitchen. Okay. I know the snacks.
1: Just little mental notes, Will. Little mental notes. You go, okay. Like,
3: but it's in the communal area.
2: Yeah. This particular item was on the kitchen table.
3: Oh, God. I'm sorry. You're very, very lenient.
2: It was a double Mars bar.
1: Double.
2: I haven't told you that part.
1: Double Mars.
3: When you say double Mars,
2: so there was two Mars bars in one packet. It was a two-pack Mars bar.
3: Okay, cool. Damn. How are you? Anything in the communal area is just go nuts.
2: Yeah. So,
1: Hang on. But they've set some rules in place, which is you've got to leave it for a week because you want to feel comfortable to leave your sweet treats around.
2: Yes.
1: I think it's a good rule that you've set up.
2: And that's a rule for me. He doesn't know that rule exists, but I kind of just...
3: Oh, sorry.
1: I take back my defense of your rule completely.
3: It's just a self-regulation.
2: He doesn't want me to eat his food, but I just have it in my head that I give him a week because I just know he doesn't like eat a lot of sweet treats. So if it's not there, if it's still there after a week, he's not going to eat it.
3: Yeah.
2: In my head. Okay. Anyway, okay.
3: So you've clocked the double Mars bar. It's on the kitchen table.
2: Yes. And so the other night, it'd been about a week, I guess. And
1: roughly a week.
2: I'm pretty sure. And it was still there. And I had my little ice cream for dessert. And I was like, gosh, I just really need a little bit more of a sweet treat. And I walked into the kitchen and it was like eyeballing me, this double Mars bar. And I was like, it was saying, eat me on a lows. And so that is what I did. I ate my Mars bar, but Josh was in the other room. So when he came into the kitchen, I actually put the wrapper like in my mug so he wouldn't see it. And then when I went to the kitchen, I quickly emptied it into the bin. And then I was like, I'll go tomorrow and buy a replacement Mars bar.
1: Yeah, nice. Smart. Did you go deep in the bin, by the way? Can I have the wrapper on the top of the bin? You got to go deep.
2: So I just went top because I just didn't think he would use the bin because he's sometimes a bit messy. But he's had a transformation. It's really crazy. He's actually like really clean now. But I digress.
3: Okay.
2: So anyway, the next day I get home.
3: So you ate two Mars bars?
2: Yes, I did. Okay.
3: No judgment, so just want good. To know.
1: As a finisher to the ice cream. Yeah. But anyway, go on.
2: Thank
1: go
2: you.
1: It's just worth mentioning.
2: And a hot chocolate.
1: It was a stressful day.
2: Anyway, so I get home the next day and Josh is in the kitchen looking like...
3: He's upset.
2: Upset. And I'm like, what's going on? He's like, oh, did you eat my Mars bar? Yeah. And I was like, yeah, well, I actually did. I'm really sorry. I was meant to replace it. So sorry. And he's like, well, Annalise, I wasn't eating that Mars bar because that was from my first date with the girl I'm seeing and it was our first date memorabilia. So
3: first
2: my fat ass ate their first date memorabilia.
3: Wow.
1: Oh, no.
2: I know.
1: Oh, no.
2: I know.
1: You've eaten a memory.
2: I ate a memory.
1: You've eaten a memory.
2: And God, it was delicious.
1: Can't replace it.
0: Woody's got a viral reel. I don't know if I should call a doctor or a fisherman, but you should probably go look at it on TikTok at Will and Woody on the socials.
4: Breakfast. Okay, so we've got Amy on the line. 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
7: 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Kiss.

0: the dead of night comes alive. It's Will and Woody keeping you up.
1: And all this week, we're putting something on Woody's forehead.
2: Don't touch my forehead! Don't touch my forehead! Don't touch
3: my forehead! Three items down.
2: Yucky! Yucky!
3: Two to go.
2: Yucky, I think it's a fish. I think it's a fish's tail.
3: But the item only comes off when you guess it right.
2: What's on my forehead?
4: A charcuterie board.
2: Is it a charcuterie board, guys?
1: It's a charcuterie board.
2: Oh, it stinks.
5: It's a nappy.
1: Dirty nappy.
2: All right.
6: Okay. I think it's the rat ash.
1: It's the rat ash. Good on you, Wally. Oh, very good.
3: All this week, we play... What's on Woody's forehead?
1: Phone lines are open. If you want to help the big guy out, he's going to be describing what's on his forehead very, very shortly. We haven't got anything on there just yet, though, Woods.
7: Mm-hmm.
1: How are you feeling?
7: Fine. Just don't touch my forehead before putting the thing on. That's my only request.
1: Okay. Okay.
7: Just don't touch it.
1: Okay.
7: That's the only thing. And also, Australia, heed my words. Listen to my words carefully. Listen to everything I'm saying. I really appreciate you guys helping out. Let's do this together. Let's go. Chuck it on me head.
1: All right. Just want to stress, Woods, before we put it on there, no guesses.
7: You know, I get that. So hang on. Yeah, no, get
1: it. No guesses.
7: It's just hard to describe.
1: You can only describe to Australia what is on your forehead. If they call in and guess what's on there, it gets to come off. Are you ready to go?
7: Yeah, but I can say it's like something.
1: Okay.
7: Like, it's like.
1: Yes, you can. But you, yesterday... What was it yesterday? What was the one?
7: It was rat ash yesterday.
1: Yeah, but he said you did you said rhymes with one time and it was ridiculous. He said rhymes with sat and it was rat. Like it was ridiculous. You can't do that.
7: I don't remember doing that.
1: All right, here we go. So you ready to go?
7: Yeah, I'm ready.
1: Okay, go. We're going to put the thing down on your forehead in 3, 2, 1.
7: Let's go.
1: Now.
2: Disgusting! Disgusting! Disgusting! Really disgusting! Okay. Disgusting! Disgusting!
1: No, he's writhing.
2: Disgusting!
1: He's writhing.
2: Okay.
7: This is my worst nightmare. Okay. For those that have heard the bit, it's my worst nightmare. It's the worst one. It's the worst one it could be. Don't think disgusting. Think really normal. But I hate this.
1: Okay, the phone number is 131065. The phone number is 131065.
8: Really, really good.
1: 131065. You want to help me out?
7: I'm going to cry.
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0: Listen. Woody, you're either up early, up late, or maybe you're still out.
1: Bloody oath. Maybe you're heading to kick-ons right now. You're in the cab, you're in a car share, or maybe you've got a Dezo driver, you're heading towards kick-ons, and you're probably thinking to yourself, ooh, the cute boy that I'm interested in, but I just don't know how to talk to that cute boy. Well, listen to us right now because we're going to have some sparkling banter and conversation and just bring it up with those cute boys like you thought of it yourself.
0: Yep.
1: That's our gift to you.
0: Yep. I don't want to be involved in that.
1: Okay. That's just advice from Uncle Woody here.
0: Oh, don't go yourself. Really, really, really sick. All right.

0: Will and Woody keeping you up?
1: What's on Woody's forehead?
2: So Woods has a phobia of things on his forehead. So all this week we've been putting fun things on there. And they can't come off until you guys guess what is on his forehead. He's blindfolded, his nose is blocked, so he can't tell what it is. He has to describe what's on there. So far, I would have thought one of the previous items would have rattled you, such as my son's poo and a dead rat.
3: Nah, no issues.
2: Neither of them moved the needle.
3: Nah, it was fun.
2: Absolutely fine. We had a little bit of fun. We had a little bit of a laugh.
3: I was trying to ham it up a little bit, pretending that I cared. But the truth is that that's not the phobia.
2: Okay. Today.
3: You found it. So, and spoiler, so it's not currently on my forehead.
2: No.
3: We've had to take it off because it's
2: too intense.
3: It's too much.
2: Yeah.
3: It's like the soup that Harry Potter has to drink in the end of one of those movies. That's my first ever Harry Potter reference, but
2: not
3: that's
2: bad.
3: What it's like.
2: Not bad.
3: That's what it's like.
2: The one with Dumbledore in the middle of the island.
3: And they're in a lot of pain.
2: With the skeletons.
3: And they're in a lot of pain.
2: Yeah.
3: But that's what it is. I was actually telling you during the ads there, when I did I'm a Celebrity, Get Me Out of Here, I had a bandana over my forehead for the entire month that I was in there.
2: Yeah.
3: So I was worried there was going to be a challenge related to touching of foreheads.
2: Okay. So what everyone's going to hear right now is a reaction, because I've got to put... Now, as your friend and as your lover, yes, we are lovers, I don't want to do this to you.
3: Don't be rattled if I cry. I can't control it. It's just everything happens. It's all the emotions happen.
2: Okay.
3: But it's not...
2: Emotions. Are we going to put it back on?
3: Well, yeah, we have to.
2: We have to.
3: We have to.
2: We're in the bit. We don't have to.
3: But just know that if I cry, I'm okay, but it's just it all just comes out of me.
2: Okay. Are you ready?
3: No.
2: All right, we've got the phone lines lined up. I'm going to put the thing that Woody's most scared of back on his forehead. One of you guys has to guess what it is to take it off. Here we go. And going now. All right. Oh, are you all right? Ashley. Ashley.
4: I'm here, guys.
2: Yep. Ashley, what's on Woody's forehead?
4: I think he's got noodles on his forehead.
3: No, far out.
2: Not
3: no,
2: noodles.
3: Sorry. Thanks for the guess. Appreciate the guess. It's really good. It's really good.
2: Thanks, Ashley.
3: Appreciate Ashley. It's the one thing that I've been saying.
2: Tara, what's on Woody's forehead? Tara, what's on Woody's forehead?
4: I think he's got an oyster.
2: Oh, far out. Oh,
3: sorry. Great guess.
2: It's not that, Tara. Let's go to Caroline. Let's go to Caroline. Caroline, what's on Woody's forehead?
5: I reckon it's people's fingertips or hands.
3: Yes,
5: on his
3: get off.
2: Yes, you got it. Well done, Caroline. That is the phobia.
3: I love you, Caroline.
2: There are seven people in here who all had their fingers on your forehead at the same time, Woods.
3: Was that all of you?
2: Yes.
3: Disgusting. That's so much worse. I can't believe I bought you guys healthy chicken bites today. You've all got your chicken bite fingers on my forehead.
2: No, it's different. It's not even people in the team, Woods. It's people from all over.
3: I'm not looking.
2: So across 10 separate fingertips, humans typically carry anywhere between 2 million and 10 million bacteria.
3: Yeah, so it's funny. The data doesn't impact me. It's the actual fingers on me. I don't know what it is. It's not germs. I'll eat a urinal cake. I don't care.
2: Jesus.
3: I'm just trying to prove
2: Zero
3: a point.
2: To 100?
3: I'm just trying to prove a point. It's just I can't explain this. I can't explain that.
2: All right, are we all done then?
6: Done!
2: Let's go. The quiz is up next, and then Zanro. It's Will and Woody. I hope you have a year of it. Well done, Woody!
3: Don't applaud me. It's nothing to be proud of. So embarrassing.
2: What's on Woody's forehead is back tomorrow.
3: No, it's not. No,
2: special edition.
3: No, I'm done.
2: Special edition.
3: I'm not coming to work tomorrow. I'm done. I've got my RDO. What are they called? Registered day off.
2: An RDO.
3: RDO.

0: happens after midnight, except these two. It's Will and Woody keeping you up.
1: Very excited because Zanro is in the studio with us, I think for the first time.
2: Yeah.
1: It's huge.
2: I've seen you guys out at events.
1: Oh, yes. Wow. Okay, so we need to discuss this. We need to discuss this.
2: There's no apologies needed.
1: No apologies. Just a clarification. And actually, it would be my great joy to give some context as to the situation.
2: I don't know what event you're talking about. Now I'm keen to hear this story.
1: Yeah.
3: So, what event do you think we're talking about?
2: Well, I think we've seen each other at maybe some screenings. Maybe I think I met you guys for the first time when we all interviewed Amy Poehler.
3: Oh, yes.
1: Yeah, we were poking around there.
3: And getting coffee.
2: And then I saw you were at a musical event. Who was it?
1: I know. So this is the concert for me that is, I've just got great joy in bringing this up.
2: Okay, great. Here we go.
1: So it was Billie Eilish.
3: Yeah.
1: So we're all really happy. We're all like, I was so pumped to see Billie. And we might have got a little bit silly before the gig. Anyway, we were sitting in, like, just to pull the curtain down, everyone, we were sitting in a corporate box.
2: Yeah.
1: So let's just call it what it is.
2: We're wankers.
1: We couldn't get a ticket any other way. Yeah. All the deep deserving fans who queued up for hours, and it was wild. The queues were wild.
3: Absolutely.
1: We got in there 5 minutes before the gig, went into a wanky corporate box. Okay. It's dark in there. Because we're in a corporate box, there's lots of free things.
2: You're not endearing yourself anymore by going through the details, but keep going.
1: But the context is important.
3: With the smart box people, you notice the frequent box users, they go to the seats at the front of the box because there's limited number of seats, isn't there, Zan?
2: Yes.
3: Yeah. But the smart box users, like yourself, Zan.
2: I love that. Okay, throw me under the bus here. I'm a frequent box flyer, am I? Is that what you're saying?
3: Well, I'm only saying that. I'm only making that assumption because you knew to get to the seats early.
2: I didn't know how to get there early.
1: Yeah. So you knew all about it, mate. Don't try and pretend.
3: We were without a chair, but with these plates with just mounds of food.
1: Yeah.
3: But then we saw you.
1: I turn over and I'm sitting next to Woody and another friend of ours, and I'm like, oh God, I'm pretty sure I know exactly who that is, but like I'm not going to shoot with a name because I'm not entirely sure. So I was like, in the back of my mind, I'm like, pretty sure it's Andrew. Anyway, I turned to Woody and I'm like, Woody, who do you think that is? And he takes one and goes, oh my God, she was definitely on Underbelly.
3: And I'm doing a mad scramble.
1: First of all, 20-year callback, like out of nowhere. And I'm like, it's not Lisa McCune if that's who you think it is. And anyway, and then I came back to him. He's like, no, I've got that wrong. Is it a politician? And I was like, no.
2: Keep digging.
1: Anyway, I had the moment where I was like, oh my God, it's Zan Rowe. And he goes, yes, Zane Lowe. So, Take 5 with Zan Rowe, season 5 premieres tonight, 8:30, ABC TV and ABC iView. Crazy that this is season 5 of a TV show.
2: I know.
1: An idea that was yours to begin with all the way back in the day on the Jays.
2: This is the 20th year of Take 5.
1: Crazy. Wow.
2: Can you believe it? 2006 it began on radio.
1: Madness.
2: And then it's grown into a podcast and now a TV show. And yeah, 5 seasons. I was kind of thinking about that because it's like it's nice, Take 5, 5 seasons.
1: Mm.
2: But how many TV shows get 5 seasons these
3: rare.
2: Days?
3: So rare.
2: I feel very
3: so
2: lucky rare. And I'll do it for as long as they let me because it's so much fun.
3: And it's such a great idea as well, obviously.
2: It's a simple idea, right?
3: Can I ask you, have there been any artists or are the artists allowed to choose their own songs in their top 5?
2: Absolutely, yeah. They choose their own songs. The only thing that I choose is the theme. So I'm never saying to you, what are your 5 favourite songs?
3: Yeah.
2: I'm saying, here's, you know, would you like to do the show? And then I'll come up with the theme for you to pick your songs around. Because if I ask either of you, what are your 5 favourite songs?
1: Yeah.
2: I don't know about you, but my mind
3: it's
2: just goes blank.
3: Yeah, yeah, yeah.
2: It's like, this is too overwhelming.
1: Don't say it's stupid. Yours is Who Let the Dogs Out, the Baha Men. Number 1.
3: Don't reveal that.
2: You know what? I pay that.
3: Thank you.
2: That is a great song.
3: It's a classic.
1: I love it. And you were so sincere about it. You're like, too big.
2: Can I just tell you, only because this is one of the greatest visuals, that this will change the meaning of this song for you forever in a good way. I once went to a dog show at the Horden Pavilion in Sydney, and there was a big sort of inflatable swimming pool, and dogs, staffies specifically, walked out to a diving board, and then someone would throw a big sort of knotted toy into the pool and they would leap into it through the air because staffies just go for it.
3: Awesome.
2: And then, you know, do a big belly whack. And this was just on loop to the soundtrack of Who Let the Dogs Out?
3: Awesome. Ooh, ooh, ooh. That is the best thing I've ever heard.
2: So next time you hear your favourite song, think of staffies leaping through the air. and doing bombs in a swimming pool and having the best time ever.
3: Oh, that's the dream. That is the dream. For dogs and people watching.
2: Sorry, derailing. Corporate boxes, staffies. What are we here to talk about?
1: It's Lobo. We're here to talk about your TV shows. Go to the song. We got more with Zanro up next.
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1: Take 5 with Zandro, Season 5 premieres tonight, 8:30 on ABC TV. You can get the whole thing on iView as well. Zan, 20 years of Take 5, incredible. Congratulations.
2: Thank you.
1: As well. Amazing lineup of guests as well. Who kicks off tonight?
2: Peter Garrett tonight.
1: Oh, that's why.
2: Frontman of Midnight Oil.
1: Yeah.
2: A beautiful episode. He cries.
3: Whoa.
1: Cool.
2: Yeah. Cool.
1: I think men crying is cool. I think it's
2: Make him feel. It's beautiful.
1: Get him to go there.
2: I was not expecting that. It's beautiful.
1: That's awesome.
3: Does he dance? Does he
2: move? Oh, he dances. I think it's probably one of the best. We call it the listening station, where we're opposite each other listening to the music, and some people, just in Drudgeon, don't move at all.
1: Oh.
2: Peter Garrett just singing, dancing, crying. He gave us all. It's like, whoa.
3: And he still got it with the dance moves.
2: Oh, yeah.
3: It's so iconic.
2: It's really surreal being opposite Peter Garrett when he's dancing, because I'm like, this is the thing.
1: This is the guy.
2: I used to call him a praying mantis. It's like, this is the praying mantis out there. Hands and arms, everything going. The limbs are everywhere.
1: Peter Garrett, Shania Twain, David Byrne. How'd you pull that? Did you just snag him when he was in town?
2: Oh, we did get him when he was in town, but we've been chasing him for years.
1: Good on
2: we've
1: you.
2: Gotten really close, because he's one of my personal heroes. You know, lead singer of Talking Heads, one of the most incredible, iconic musicians and wild thinkers. He's just
1: artists, really.
2: He's an artist. Yeah. Like, he designs bike racks.
1: Yeah, he's sick.
3: He designs bike racks.
2: Yeah, he designed a bunch of bike racks around New York City relating to the various parts. So in the garment district, he made a bike rack in the shape of a coat hanger.
3: That's awesome.
2: Yeah. Very cool.
3: That's awesome.
1: He's cool as it gets.
3: Who's your number one?
2: Who's your number one
3: that you're currently chasing?
2: Dolly Parton.
1: Whoa. Oh, wow.
2: Kylie Minogue as well.
1: Oh. You've never had Kylie?
3: No, we've had Kylie.
1: I was going to say, we've had her. Maybe three times.
2: I was in the wrong corporate box that night. I love all the chats I do, but there's something different that happens when I'm chatting with someone who's been a lifer for me.
1: Yeah.
2: So David Byrne, I've been obsessed with since I was a teenager. Mm. Peter Garrett, my first concert was Midnight Oil when I was 12 years old.
1: Wow.
2: And there's just a little twinkle in my eye that you see where I'm just thinking, oh, Mum and Dad are so proud. They're so happy.
1: That's so cute.
3: So you know that saying, never meet your heroes? Does that apply?
2: Hell no. No.
3: Yeah.
2: And particularly people who are legends. They're legends and they're in the game still because they are good people.
3: Yeah.
2: Because
3: so
2: they're,
3: true.
2: You know, it's often people who are younger, maybe a bit anxious, can maybe be a bit arrogant, which I think comes from anxiety. People who have been in the game for a long time, they know what they need to hold on, but they also know to treat everyone around them well. And they truly enjoy what they do. Like all of us, you enjoy what you do. You're grateful for it.
1: Yep.
2: And so every day is a joy. And they're the people that I get to speak to. So as long as you treat them with respect, then they're going to open up to you. You know, Shania Twain doesn't know me from a bar of soap.
1: Yeah.
2: Sit down with her. She's been doing 2 days of promo. You can imagine the sort of stuff she's doing where she's having to eat, like, you know, hot chicken wings and tell people about her favorite kitchen appliances and all kinds of shit that
1: I think we did the interview with her and she was wearing an Uber Eats hat the whole time, actually.
2: I mean, that's fair.
1: Just so you
2: and
1: know.
2: I think that ad she did with Tom Cardi, I'm sure she got paid very well for.
1: Yeah.
2: But the defenses are up because she's thinking, what is she going to ask me? And then the best feeling for me is looking across to my guest and the shoulders just come down and they relax and then they're like, oh, I'm just talking about music. She's just talking about her own memories. And that's the joy of Take 5. It just opens up a little door into someone's world that they don't often visit or walk through in their normal promo.
1: Yep.
2: And that's where the magic happens.
1: You also can't lie. Your taste often says so much about your personality, despite how you put yourself out to the world.
2: 100%.
1: I remember one of my favorite ever Take Fives that you did was like ages ago when Tame Impala was starting out. It was like around Lonerism or Inner Speaker. I can't remember which record it was. And then you did this interview with Kevin Parker and it was Take 5. And all of his Take 5 were just wild pop songs. It was like Kylie Minogue.
2: Justin Timberlake. Soap.
1: And he just spoke about how he just loves pop melodies.
2: Yeah.
1: And everyone was like, you're the biggest rock star in Australia. How do you like pop? Now I've kind of seen chats with him more and know more about him. I can start to see more of that in him. But
2: totally.
1: That was never part of the long-haired rock star that he was back in the day, but you managed to get that out of him through talking to him about his music.
2: Yeah, I just think that you can never judge a book by its cover.
1: Mm.
2: And if you do, you're losing a huge story of someone's life.
1: Mm.
2: So I'm always pleasantly surprised. You can tell when someone picks songs, whether they're doing it on radio or doing it on TV, like, I want to impress.
1: Yep. Mm.
2: It's like, don't impress me. There's no such thing as guilty pleasures. Yeah. The song means something to you because it means something to you, and that means it'll mean something to the audience.
1: Everyone else, 100%.
2: You learn so much about people and you get such a wider view of who they are and what drives them through the songs that they choose. And I love being surprised.
1: Mm.
2: Whenever I'm thinking about who do I want to Take 5, the first question, no matter who they are, no matter how famous or not they are, is do I want to know their five songs?
1: Mm.
2: And if the answer is, I think I know them, then it's like, nah, even if they're super famous. But if it's like, I'm curious.
1: Yeah, it could be anything.
2: Because I feel like they'll surprise me.
1: Yeah.
2: Jacinda Ardern.
1: Yeah, yeah. Who's on this season?
2: Picked a drum and bass song. And
1: you're
2: I
1: kidding.
2: Did not
1: no
2: see that
1: you're
2: coming.
1: Kidding. Sick. And wow, she's cool.
2: Literally sick. And she would use it as her walkout song when she was going to, like, you know, probably Labour Party conferences and stuff.
1: Wow.
2: That's and she
3: awesome.
2: Literally would wait for the drop. What other world leader is waiting for the sick drop to walk out?
3: That's sick.
2: Hey, it's so look, good.
1: You can see it all tonight. Take 5 with Xandro, Season 5 premieres 8:30 on ABC TV and ABC iView. Xand, thanks so much for coming in.
2: Thanks for having
1: great
2: me,
1: great to see you.
2: Thanks,
3: great to see you.
1: It's Will and Woody.
0: When life gets big on you, it's Will and Woody for the drive home.
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4: 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Kiss.

0: that just want to keep going. 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
1: All right, well, this is just bloody easy.
3: Although it can be embarrassing.
1: Like, it's definitely a beautiful combination. It's a beautiful combination. Not necessarily going to be. I mean, the idea is, guys, I'll explain the concept. Answer the phone as either Pikachu, Squirtle, Bulbasaur, or Charmander, a Pokemon, which you can find on your brand new Tony Box 2 if you get Pokemon Tonys. And then we'll give you $1,000. So, you know, on the surface, as I said, it looks very easy. Mm. The problem is many of us answer the phone many times a day.
3: I forget who answered the call on yesterday's show, but
1: Cynthia.
3: I definitely wasn't Cynthia.
1: That's my guess.
3: But I'm happy to roll with Cynthia.
1: Candace, close.
3: Candace.
1: Got the C right.
3: And Candace informed us that someone from the bank had called her, and she's answered the phone with Pikachu. And then they both just ignored it and continued to talk.
1: Mortgage broker. He came for her house.
3: Okay, let's call Erin.
4: Charmander!
3: You've won $1,000.
1: Nice,
3: well done.
1: Erin!
3: Has anyone else? Have you Charmandered anyone else today, Erin?
4: No, I haven't, thankfully. I've been practicing. Yeah.
3: It was a good Charmander.
4: Oh, that is awesome. Thank you very much. Are you going to do a Charmander? Say Charmander. Charmander.
3: And for my
4: 2-year-old, she will be so excited, and so will our other two. Thank you very much.
1: Oh, no worries at all, mate. They're awesome because also you get yourself a Tony Box 2. Everyone we call gets a Tony Box 2. They are unbelievable. Hear the call of adventure with new Pokemon Tonys and get yourself one of these things. No screen, a great way for your child to play. It's interactive as well. They're awesome. I can't.
3: They are awesome. No, seriously.
1: The speaker on them is actually very good as well.
3: No, I can't say this isn't a paid bit, but like I'm being serious. They're amazing.
1: Yeah, they're very useful.
3: They're extraordinary.
1: Very useful.
3: We would be lost without it.
1: Yeah, they're awesome, mate. They really are. So make sure you get involved. Still one more day, willandwoody.com, if you'd like to register for that. $1,000 in a Tony Box 2. All thanks to Pokemon Tony's. Woods, we are going to get out of here. The last day of What's on Woody's Forehead tomorrow. We've saved the best to last.
3: No, we wrapped it up. We wrapped it up today.
1: Save the best till last tomorrow.
3: I'm going to be sick tomorrow.
1: I actually think you'll like tomorrow's.
3: I will not, and I don't trust you or anyone in
1: this
3: team.
1: No,
3: you've put a burnt rat, you have put poo, you have put a charcuterie board.
1: Sounds bad.
3: This has been torture. It's been the
1: burnt
3: least...
1: rat and poo, when you lead with that.
3: It's been the least favourite week of radio I've ever done.
1: Is that right?
3: Yeah. It's a phobia of mine.
1: Okay.
3: And you've danced on my corpse. Okay. Anyway, I'll be sick tomorrow. Lizzie Who might be in.
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0: Okay, so we've got Amy on the line. 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She has this ongoing problem with her partner, Brad. 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
17: Here's your latest info. No. Morning, I'm Sean Fraser. The PM has criticised the AFL over its handling of the Swan scandal. Police are continuing to investigate allegations of sexual assault during an incident at a Melbourne hotel room on Monday morning. Anthony Albanese claims the league and the Swans should have a good look at their culture.
18: The first thoughts should have been about women and their safety. And I don't think that occurred. And I hope that the AFL certainly needs to do better.
17: An Australian man has died in Bali following an attack in Kuta. Paul Dugan suffered 10 broken ribs and internal bleeding before he passed away in ICU. It's believed he was attacked by another group of Aussies. New South Wales police are investigating a tragic case of misinformation. It comes after the family of missing bushwalker Lily Hooper were told that the 18-year-old had been found alive yesterday. Moments later, it was revealed that the info was wrong and she was in fact deceased. And a 6.7 magnitude earthquake has struck Peru overnight. Your sport check next.
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17: In sport, the Gold Coast Suns have spoiled Bradley Hill's 300th AFL game, downing St Kilda 103-80. And the Panthers are back on top of the NRL ladder after a 22-14 win over the Storm in Melbourne. Winger Brian To'o scored a hat-trick to move into second on the club's all-time try scorers list with 102. 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
17: KissCast partly cloudy today, a top of 23 degrees. Looking at the weekend, fine and sunny tomorrow, a high of 23. Partly cloudy for your Sunday and 21. And every morning at 6:30 is your chance to win a brand new car on KISS 106.5.
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0: 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You're number one hit music station, hanging out with Piper. What's happened to your car?
1: I just got rid of my car. I've had so many problems with it, and I'm hoping to buy a new car. So if I could win, that would be amazing.
0: Well, here's the deal. This morning, 6:30, be listening to Kiss Breakfast for your chance to win a brand new car. They do it every single day. 6:30, set your alarm. Olivia Rodrigo, stupid song now. It's Kiss.

0: good does it feel? And we're getting there. The most non-stop music in this city. Alex Warren's Fever Dream, we'll play this for you next. Plus, in some royal news, Harry and Meghan have decided where they're going to be living when they move back to England. Full details with Sean Fraser in the Kish Newsroom next.
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18: Sydney's latest info. No. Morning, I'm Sean Fraser. Police have returned to Victoria after speaking with the Sydney Swans players at the centre of the hotel scandal. The woman who has made the sexual assault allegations has told News Corp she doesn't want money, she just wants justice. According to Nine, detectives were told by women that players paid money to do illicit substances off their bodies in the early hours of Monday morning. Pressure on New South Wales Police this morning. It comes after the family of Lily Hooper were mistakenly told that she was alive. The 18-year-old's body was found in the Southern Highlands yesterday, 8 days after she went missing while hiking. Harry and Meghan have apparently picked out where they'll be living when they return to the UK. It's believed they've been house hunting in the Cotswold region. Meanwhile, the news of their return to Britain has come as a shock to the royal family. Apparently, Harry's dad, King Charles, was only notified this week. And a few residents residents in Brisbane have been left red-faced after claiming their home was being robbed. They called police after hearing loud noises. Turns out it was just a magpie. Sport check next.
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18: In sport, the Gold Coast Suns have spoiled Bradley Hill's 300th AFL game, downing St Kilda 103-80. And the Panthers are back on top of the NRL ladder after a 22-14 win over the Storm in Melbourne. Winger Brian To'o scored a hat-trick to move into second on the club's all-time try-scorers list with 102. 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
18: Kisscast partly cloudy today, a top of 23 degrees. Looking at the weekend, fine and sunny tomorrow, a high of 23. Partly cloudy for your Sunday and 21. 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

0: We take you from the Pussycat Dolls and put it right next to this. Sonny Federa, Let Me Be In Your Arms. 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We do this next. And by the way, you want a brand new car? 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
22: Sydney traffic.
23: Brentford Forest 2-car crash closing Wakehurst Parkway southbound at Warringah Road. In Warwick Farm, Hume Highway, Sapper Road 2-car collision eastbound. Yaguna semi-trailers broken down Rookwood Road. A couple of southbound lanes out of action on the approach to Brunca Road. Power failure with traffic lights blacked out in Girraween, Great Western Highway at Toongabby Road. 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Kiss cars, partly cloudy, but some showers to start. Tops of 23 in the city and west. That's Kiss traffic and weather together.
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27: Sydney's latest info. Now. Morning, I'm Sean Fraser. The PM admits it was a mistake to appear on a podcast where he chose Kylie Minogue in a game of shag, marry or date. Anthony Albanese has told the ABC he regrets sitting down for that one.
28: If I hadn't the time again, which you don't, then I wouldn't have done that podcast. Clearly, that was an error.
27: Police from Victoria have returned home after questioning the Sydney Swans players at the centre of the hotel scandal. No arrests or charges have been made, while sponsors have started suspending partnerships with the five players accused of indecent behaviour. How did they get it so wrong? That's the question police will be asking after authorities mistakenly told the family of a missing bushwalker that she'd been found alive. 18-year-old Lily Cooper's body was found in bushland in the Southern Highlands yesterday, 8 days after she disappeared. And the war in Iran is shifting from missiles to money. Donald Trump is vowing to crush Iran's economy after the 60-day ceasefire failed. The US president claims he will cause economic warfare and isolation on an unprecedented scale.
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27: In sport, the Panthers are back in the winner's circle, returning to the top of the NRL ladder after a 22-14 win over the Storm. Winger Brian Toto scored a hat-trick. Penrith captain Nathan Cleary says the win is the perfect tuner for the finals.
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27: This car's partly cloudy today, a top of 23 degrees. Fine and sunny tomorrow, a high of 23. Partly cloudy Sunday and 21. 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

0: I'm all in.
1: Very stoked to be here. Thank you for having me.
2: I'm very excited. I'm a huge fan of the show. What's up, guys? This is Benson Boone.
3: Let's go!
4: I love Kiss.
2: Right here on Kiss.
5: Kiss Breakfast is live now.
2: Yeah.
6: Oh, here we go. It is Friday. You got Mikey, Nats filling in for Amy. We're doing it for Chemist Warehouse. The weekend's finally here. That felt like a long week.
7: Really? It went quick for me.
6: Oh, did it?
7: Yeah, I'm not maybe because I'm not doing my normal job, so it's different.
6: Maybe it's long for me because you're in here.
7: Oh.
6: Yeah.
7: Yeah.
6: Hey,
7: how good.
6: Hey, we really got to talk about that poor girl that they found. Hello, Sean Fraser. Good morning.
8: Morning.
6: I can't believe I was on my WhatsApp yesterday. My mates hit it up and they were like, oh, they found that girl. She's alive.
8: Mm.
6: 10 minutes later, they realised, well, no, she was always passed away. But like, how the hell did this happen, Sean? Tell us the story.
8: Terrible as it gets when it comes to misinformation. So Lily Hooper went missing 8 days ago. They've been searching for her this whole time. And then somewhere down the line where they're passing the information, SES actually found her body. Somewhere along that line of letting people know up the hill and then the word passing on,
6: yeah,
8: it got to the family who were there that she was actually alive, and they started clashing beers and drinking them and having, you know, they're
7: so
8: crying.
7: So is this like the worst case ever of like Chinese whispers where it just got passed along and it got confused along?
8: Yeah.
7: But that's such key information to get wrong.
8: And it ended up getting to the New South Wales Premier, Chris Minns, and
6: yeah,
8: he announced it during estimates, saying, hey, I've got some good news that she's been found alive. It took 18 minutes, and the volunteers and SES and police on the scene have had to pull their family aside and say, hey, we got it wrong.
6: Imagine the feeling they went through, that poor
7: family.
6: Like
7: the highest high to the lowest low.
6: That is just awful. A mistake has been made there somewhere by someone, obviously.
8: And they are actually going to investigate how that happened.
7: They should. And as for how she passed, we don't know that yet.
8: No, there's no information on that at all at the moment, but that'll be for the coroner, I suppose.
7: Because she just went for a bushwalk,
8: and
7: just never went home.
8: And off she went for a bushwalk.
6: Experienced, though, I believe. I know she's 18, and you think, oh, 18-year-old out there by herself, but I believe she knew what she was doing. But, yeah, I just still can't believe. And I didn't realise the parents were there.
8: Yeah.
6: So they were told the good news and then told, it was about 10 minutes later, wasn't it, the bad news?
8: Yeah.
6: That is just awful. Just an awful story.
8: It's gut-wrenching. Obviously, the big story around this week has been the Swanies saga. Now, the players, they got interviewed yesterday by police in Victoria. Victoria made their way up to New South Wales and interviewed them. Some of the sponsors have been pulling out.
7: Big sponsors like Telstra, Volkswagen and stuff. Yeah.
8: Palmolive, Colgate.
6: Yeah, that'll hit them. Yeah. And then they're not playing for the finals anyway, right? These five, but they're still pulling out from the Swans?
8: That's right.
7: The whole club's got a stank on it now.
6: Yeah.
7: And they had quite a good reputation before that. I also saw that one of the players' fiancés has, like, fled the country.
6: Oh, is that the blonde girl you were showing me?
7: Yes, the very attractive blonde girl.
6: I remember blondes.
7: Yeah, but
6: in my mind,
7: it just shows that they haven't been found guilty of anything yet. They're still investigating the situation, but their lives are already derailing.
6: How would you feel as the fiance? Would you flee the country as well?
7: Yeah, because like even if that's not suggesting that maybe her partner has done anything wrong.
6: Yeah, it's
7: also it's the media attention around it, and she's got nothing to do with it. They'd be hounding her. She wouldn't be able to leave the house, so I'd get out too.
6: All right, a lot going on today. Let's get into the show. We've got a big one for you. Thousands to be won with our pop quiz. We play at 7, we play at 8. We are also giving you the chance to drive away in a brand new car. That is in the next 25 minutes. Okay?
7: Plus, we got a brand new Should I Stay or Should I Go? So one of our listeners has just found out that her new boyfriend has been lying to her and she doesn't know whether the lie is big enough to leave him for good. So we need to help her out. Also, the world's best psychic medium, John Edward, is back on the show and he's going to be crossing over to your loved ones live.
6: All right, now let's do Tradie versus Lady. You could win a double pass to go and see, I love this, Boys to Men, Salt and Pepper, Belle Biv DeVoe, live in concert. You want to go and see them? Call in right now, 13 1065. Let's go to our sister station, Kiss FM in LA. It's Friday. We're going to get you in the mood.

0: What's that?
1: Oh, can you do that every time I turn the mic on?
0: What's that?
1: Yeah, nah. Tradie versus lady time.
2: Ladies and gentlemen, let's get ready to rumble.
3: I want to start a fight.
1: Here we go. Let's get into it. And you could be going to see Boys to Men, Belle, Biv DeVoe, Salt and Pepper.
4: Ooh,
1: oh,

0: million.
1: Yeah, probably about that.
0: Oh, it was a rhetorical question.
1: Yeah, it was.
0: I also really enjoy...
1: Can we also... Oh, you mightn't have it.
0: What
1: There's
0: is it?
1: There's a Salt and Pepper song I really like.
0: Is it some random one that no one knows that won't be
1: it's
0: in our
1: called
0: library?
1: Short Dick Man. Do you know that one?
0: I don't want no sharp dick man. Yeah. We don't
1: want,
0: have it.
1: Yeah, that's all right.
0: Oh, if you go they to can the finding concert- it on YouTube. We'll get it. Don't worry. Well, maybe we'll play the game and then play
1: if,
0: it.
1: Yeah. If yes, okay. If the boys win, we'll play Short Dick Man.
0: Okay.
1: Yeah.
0: Yeah.
1: Maybe cool. They don't want to win now. I don't know.
0: Well, it is going to be Lewis. Lewis, have you got a short dick?
2: Anyone it's cold.
0: Yeah.
1: Fair enough.
0: Me too. Well, just usually. Hey, man, Now you're a truckie. You got a Holden Commodore, married.
2: Yep.
0: You got what, one kid?
2: Yep.
0: Good on you. What happened when you lost the bet? Talking of being cold, bit of a skinny dip.
2: Yeah, actually, probably in my 20s, probably when I was 21, 22, I had a group of friends and with their missus, and I said, oh, and I had a bet with them. And I can't remember the bet, but it was something stupid, and I had to go to Williamstown Beach, all of us, and I had to go for a swim naked. I'm like, oh.
0: In front of everyone?
2: In front of everyone.
0: Yeah, I don't get nude in front of people. You know the nude guys? You're at a party and all of a sudden he's nude.
3: There's always one.
0: Yeah.
1: There's always one doing the windmill or something, and you're just like, ew, you don't want that to be your boyfriend.
0: No.
1: Ever.
0: Oh, really? You don't want the nude guy to be your boyfriend?
1: You don't want the larrikin nude, like, look at me, I'm lighting myself on fire. You don't want that guy.
0: All right, weighing in at 110 kilos, it's Willie out in Williamstown, Lewis.
4: Woo! Don't want no short dick, man.
1: And playing for the ladies this morning, we've got Wea.
0: Hello, Wea.
1: Hello, Wea.
5: Hi, good morning.
0: Hi, welcome along.
1: What's the background of that name, Wea? I'm saying it right, aren't I?
5: Yes, you are.
0: Where are you from?
1: So where are you from?
5: Actually from Singapore.
0: Okay.
1: Oh, beautiful.
0: I like
1: okay.
0: Singapore.
1: You're living in Melbourne now. You're 46 years old. You're a nurse. You're married with no kids, but you got two cats.
5: Yes.
0: That counts.
1: That's like Mikey. No kids, but cats. Oh, you got cats.
0: I got one cat. Yeah. Two would make me a guy with two cats.
1: Yeah.
0: It's a problem. A guy with one cat.
1: No, but because you got a girlfriend, it's all right. If you were single with two cats, that's where there's a problem.
0: Like Wea.
1: Wea's married.
0: Oh, okay.
1: Hey, Wea, what are your cats' names?
5: Rocky and Rumble.
0: Oh,
1: that's
0: cute.
1: What's your cat name again?
0: Jasper, but it's a girl. Well, I say she's non-binary.
1: Well, she could be. Well, how do we know what our pets want to be?
0: We don't. And I got her. She's a rescue. I got her from the RSPCA. They'd already named her. And I went, well, that's a boy's name, but that's fine. I didn't rename her. I just kept it. I mean, they don't even know what their name is.
1: When they get them, they don't. Yeah, yeah.
0: Anyway.
1: Was she a kitten?
0: Yeah, she was like...
1: Oh, cute.
0: She was tiny.
1: Yeah, I can't be around cats. I'm allergic.
0: You
1: definitely.
0: Keep saying that.
1: Oh, no, really allergic, yeah.
0: What happens to you?
1: Even if someone sits near me that has a cat and it's been all over them, like if you had cat fur on you, my eyes will get so itchy and then they start like popping out of my head.
0: Isn't that funny? Because any cat owner will know there'll be fur somewhere.
1: Yeah. I was dating you and I was like laying on you or whatever,
0: you'd get it.
1: Yeah.
0: I've noticed my girl, because I've got it in my car and I try and vacuum it out. She's not in the car. It just gets in there. And I've noticed my girlfriend, who's been spending a lot of time at my house, her boot is slowly getting cat hair in it. It goes everywhere.
1: Yeah.
0: Dogs as well.
1: Yeah, short-haired dogs.
0: Yeah.
1: Like my dog, you walk past him and you're coated. Yeah, you look like a schnitzel.
0: It's annoying.
1: Yeah. So where am I? She drives a Toyota Yaris. And she was in Malaysia as a teen. And there was a makeshift swing on a tree. And then what happened to you when you went on that swing, Wea?
5: Well, we just got into the compound and I saw the swing. I hopped on, had a few go, and then the branch broke. It fell on my head.
1: Oh.
0: See, this is the thing. Those, you know, those random, like you'll see them down at a lake or something, some tire put on a rope. You can't trust them.
1: No, I would never trust one that's already there.
0: Yeah, I know, but like it's there, so it must
1: work. It almost feels like a trap if it's already sitting there, like a booby trap. All right, weighing in at 80 kilos, it's We Are The Champions. As I read it, I was like, fantastic.
0: It took me a while, actually. I still didn't quite get it, maybe a minute after.
1: Yeah, anyway, let's sit here and talk about how long it took you to get it.
0: Oh, it's like We Are The Champions.
1: Anyway, you can ask Wea the questions first
6: today. If she wins, can we please play that song?
1: Absolutely. So if she wins, we're playing that. If he wins, we're playing Short Dick Man.
0: Have we found Short Dick Man?
1: Yeah, we've got it.
0: Yeah?
1: We've got it. We just don't need to play it yet because he hasn't won. So do you want to ask?
0: True.
1: Do you want to? It's true. Do you want to ask Weya the question?
0: Yeah. Now, we're going to help you out here, Weya. Where do you live? Melbourne or Sydney?
5: I've been Melbourne.
0: Okay. Well, today we're going to give you an AFL question then. If you were in Sydney, you would have got the NRL question. Let's be fair. How many teams are there in the AFL?
5: Oh, my. Oh, shit.
0: Oh, my.
5: I'm assuming 10.
0: Not 10.
5: I'm so sorry.
0: No. It is 18. NRL has 18. 17. Yeah. Okay.
1: 18 next year when the
0: Perth Bears join. Yep. Where is your deltoid muscle? Deltoid muscle. Where on your body?
5: It's on your arm, right?
1: Where?
5: Chest.
1: Oh, we need more specifics.
5: Delta is the upper.
0: Oh, upper?
1: Upper what?
5: Upper chest.
0: No, it's upper shoulder.
1: Well, it's just shoulder. Yeah. Like, we needed shoulder.
5: Shoulder, okay.
0: So where, Nat?
1: It's like kind of the thing that forms the rounded shape on your shoulder. Yep. So it's also referred to as a delt.
0: It's not a chest then, sorry. Pacific Punch and Mango Loco are both flavors of which popular energy drink? Pacific Punch, Mango Loco.
1: Mango Loco.
0: What energy drink?
5: Monster.
1: Yay. Ooh, good guess.
0: You got one.
1: One point on the board for you, we are sorry.
0: Get a name right.
1: I'm so sorry. Moving on to Lewis. Are you ready to go?
3: Yeah, ready to go.
1: All right. You may know this because you have a child. What does the pregnant... Sorry. Oh, no.
0: Oh, did you give the answer?
1: Oh, yes. Okay, maybe he didn't hear. You didn't hear, did you, Lewis?
3: No.
1: All right, what does the brand Clear Blue sell?
3: Pregnancy test.
1: Yeah, okay. Yeah.
0: How did you get that?
1: Yeah.
3: Well, my wife was pregnant.
1: Yeah, maybe. True. That's why I said he might have known anyway.
0: He might not have heard you. Yeah, okay,
1: so
0: you got one.
1: One point on the board, another point, and you officially win. Which social media platform makes this sound? One more time, maybe without the music underneath so we can hear it properly.
0: Okay, right, here we go.
1: So which
3: platform?
0: Yeah, what app, basically? What social media app does that sound?
3: TikTok?
1: Correct.
0: Oh, well, you've done it, which means we need to hear Short Dick Man, please. When you're ready.
1: Oh, yep. By the way, I'll pat out delayed, here for them.
6: I'm just going to get play, the boys.
1: So play the boys and then we'll play it afterwards, whatever. But for anyone playing at home, that's the sound it makes. The self-timer when you're recording videos on TikTok.
7: Yeah, we're the boys.
8: We drank top shit, fight, sing all night. Yeah,
7: we're the boys.
1: You're coming through so loud, Lewis. And you're also saying we are the boys.
0: Yeah. Anyway, it's the boys. Yeah, the boys.
7: Oh. Yeah.
0: Here we go. We'll give you another go, mate. Take it away now.
8: Yeah, the boys.
0: It's all over the place. All right, mate, you've won a double pass to MG Live Presents R&B Royalty. Boys to Men with Salt and Pepper and Belle Biv DeVoe. Three legendary groups, one explosive night. Tickets at mg.live. Have we got Short Dick Man or are we moving on? Yeah, I think it's
6: still a work in progress.
0: Oh, okay.
1: We don't have YouTube?
9: We're not age verified.
0: I can't say the word. Yep. We're not age verified?
9: That's what I'm trying to say, yes.
1: We haven't... You know what? Push on.
0: We'll play it another time. Good on you, Lewis. Congratulations, mate. What's coming up next now?
1: Hey, coming up. So, married guys listening, if you're not having that much sex anymore, I officially have the reason why... And it's kind of your fault. I'll tell you what it is next.
0: Olivia Dean, Baby Steps, playing for you right now. You are listening to Kiss. You got Mikey, you got Nat. Good morning.

0: I don't know any others. Oh, what a man. That's Salt and Pepper, isn't it? Don't want no short. It's a vibe, isn't it?
1: Very 90s.
0: Yeah, I like it. Anyway, was it worth it after all that kerfuffle behind the scenes? Probably not. All right, married guys, if the sex has dwindled in your relationship, you're complaining about it to your wife, to the boys, well, I have news for you. It's your fault.
1: Oh, it's our fault that you don't want to get it on with us.
0: Your fault. Okay. Now, this is according to a masculine leadership coach. Now, that's a new one.
1: What is that?
0: On today's list of jobs we've never heard that aren't real, a masculine leadership coach. Flourish with Lauren is her business name.
1: She's a grifter like they all are. Man.
0: So she says that if your wife doesn't want sex, this is the reason.
1: Okay.
2: It's feeling like they're raising a grown man-child. The schedule, the appointments, the reminders, the asking two or three times. Every time she has to manage you, in her brain, she files you somewhere new. Not lover. Dependent. Therapists call it marital transference. You made her your mother, and desire cannot survive that job description. It can't. No woman gets turned on by someone that they have to babysit.
0: So she says the only way to fix it is to become a masculine leader. So in plain English, take charge in the relationship, book dates without her asking, do things around the house without her nagging you about it, all that kind of stuff.
1: Look, whilst her job title is mental, I do kind of get what she's saying. What happens is a lot of dudes, we get in a relationship, and I don't know why, maybe you girls in the beginning, you like taking control, but before you know it, they're in charge of your calendar. They're like, oh, you got to do the doctor's appointment, you got to do this. And I heard a great saying, it's like, why do women rip off our balls when we get into a relationship and then wonder why they're not attracted to us? Like, I don't think it's all the men's fault. There are a lot of women, I'm sure you, maybe even you, you like to, like, I don't know, kind of take
0: you know
1: care
0: what
1: of
0: it is? I think because we like to be so organized, when we see that a guy's so go with the flow, it bothers us and we jump in and try and make things easier for them.
1: Yes.
0: But a lot of the time, and I'm guilty of it as well, where my partner will be like, stop mothering me, because I'll do it, but I'm doing it to try and be helpful. However, it comes across as naggy and annoying.
1: Yeah, and it comes naturally, right? But then you wouldn't be attracted to a guy that you are treating like a child. So
0: no,
1: I get it.
0: I get it. But no, I think there's certain things that he likes that I take control of, one of them being his calendar. Because if he's got something, he'll be like, hey, babe, do we have anything on that day? And I just look, because I know when things are on.
1: That doesn't turn you off? That
0: no, because I want to know when we're doing things. That doesn't bother me at all. But I'm definitely not ruling his life and telling him, you know what I mean? That's then me becoming a mother, and I would hate that as well.
1: Why do women do it, though?
0: Because I think you guys are so useless that we feel like we step in and just by nature we turn into your mother.
1: Yeah, but obviously that would then turn you off him and you won't want to sleep with him.
0: Well, yeah, because we'd be like, why are you so useless in life?
1: Yeah, I'm going to make sure that I don't let this one, Alana, take me.
0: No, because once you do it, there's no going back. That's the problem.
1: Right, so I've got to remain in control.
0: Yeah, and just learn how to do things in life. Like, I think you just need to always take charge and book dates. There's nothing hotter than when they just say, get ready, be ready by 7, we're going to dinner.
1: And actually have a plan of where
0: you're going
1: to go. A
0: plan, not where do you feel like going. Like, hate that.
1: It's the biggest ick. Yeah. Yes. Okay, so hang on. She could, like, control my calendar and everything.
0: Yeah, calendar, who cares? But just still do things where you don't need her to be involved whatsoever. You still have the ability to plan something start to finish.
1: Yeah.
0: But you just don't do it all.
1: Don't be useless.
0: Don't be useless. Exactly.
1: All right, 131065, you got a thought on that. Now, it is time for the birthday wheel. We're going to get you to spin our wheel, win an amazing prize, and our birthday wheel got even bigger.
0: Oh, it did, because everybody who spins the wheel between now and the end of the year is going in the running to win a Chery Tiggo 4 Urban SUV. That is a brand new set of wheels, and car is nice too. Mm. 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
1: All right, so if it's your birthday today, you will go in the running for that. Also, you'll win an amazing prize. So call us up. Got to be your birthday.
0: It
1: 21st
0: does.
1: Of August, 131065. Our birthday wheel is up next.
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2: Sydney traffic.
5: Looking over Sydney with reports of an incident slowing citybound traffic, the M4 motorway tunnel towards Wattle Street. Yagoona, a couple of southbound lanes out Rookwood Road, Brunker Road with a semi-trailer breakdown. Reduce your speed to 60 k's each way up and down the M7 through Horsley Park at Chandos Road. That's after a truck crash yesterday. 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Kiss car for the day. Showers to start and a partly cloudy one later. 23 in the city and west. It's Brittany Gorrell, first with Kiss Traffic and Weather together.
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27: Here's your latest info. Now. Morning, I'm Sean Fraser. The woman who alleges she was sexually assaulted at the Sydney Swans team hotel has spoken. She's told News Corp the group who called another dancer to a hotel room on Monday morning had told them they were carpenters because they couldn't afford the full rate. She also says there were 9 men in the room at the time. The Prime Minister admits he needs to do better. He says he shouldn't have appeared on a podcast in which he made remarks about the melons he was gifted by his Japanese counterpart and sexual comments about Kylie Minogue. Some food for thought for those worried that Australia's state and federal governments have racked up a collective $1 trillion worth of debt. The US national debt figures have been released this morning. They're $56.5 trillion Aussie dollars in the red. And a shortage of jet fuel is causing disruptions for flights heading to and from Fiji. Virgin says it's cancelled some services to Nandi and refuelling others mid-journey, while Qantas has replaced its 737 service to the island with a long-range A330.
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27: In sport, the Aussie cricketers will go through their final preparations in Mackay today, ahead of tomorrow's second test against Bangladesh. Overnight, the Panthers shot back to the top of the NRL ladder after a 22-14 win over the Storm in Melbourne. And St Kilda's season is done and dusted in the AFL. The Suns downing them by 23 points. The Kiss Cast is next.
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27: His car's partly cloudy today, a top of 23 degrees. Fine and sunny tomorrow, a high of 23. Partly cloudy Sunday and 21. And win United flights to Vegas for our iHeartRadio Music Festival. 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
30: It's my birthday, it's my birthday.
31: All right, here we go. The birthday wheel is on. It did get bigger, everyone, until the end of the year. If you get on for the birthday wheel, you get the chance to win our brand new Chery Tiggo 4 Urban SUV. So good luck to you. But who else is having a birthday today? No?
32: Lots of people celebrating today, and this one's really sad. It would have been Hayden Panettiere's 37th birthday today.
31: Oh, only so like a week.
32: She passed away days before her birthday.
31: Wow.
32: Usain Bolt is turning 40 today. I think he still holds a lot of the world records for sprinting. Like, no one has come through that's faster than
27: him. Yeah, he still holds it right now. The
32: 100 metres?
27: Yeah, 100 metres.
32: What is it? 11, 10?
27: 9.53, I think. And the recent Aussie, actually.
32: Gout?
27: No.
31: This other fellow. Blonde dude or whatever?
27: Yeah. He got pretty close recently.
31: Oh,
27: which
31: really?
27: Is insane. Yeah.
31: You reckon Usain Bolt could still do it, or at 40 it's done?
27: I think he's probably past it now. So.
32: You know what I think is weird? Is why with generations do people keep getting faster? There's got to be a point where no one beats records anymore. Mm. You know what I mean?
27: Because I had this discussion
32: like
27: the other day.
32: Even swimming and everything, it's like if you look at the record that was set in the 70s, it would look slow now. So why are people like
31: I know why. Hormones in the chicken.
32: Really?
31: Could be. Yeah. Oh, could be.
2: Hey, remember when Usain Bolt just started playing for the
32: soccer?
2: Mariners?
32: Yeah.
2: It's like that was like a dream or something, but it actually happened.
32: Wasn't it? So random. Yeah. Also today, Alex Cooper, the host of Call Her Daddy, one of the biggest podcasts in the world. She's only 32.
31: Oh, wow.
32: And worth an
31: doing
32: absolute
31: well.
32: Bomb.
31: You can get that podcast on the free iHeart app.
32: Yes, you can. Also celebrating today, Kim Cattrall, 70. She plays Samantha Jones.
31: The best Sex character in Sex and the
32: City. And that's why the spin-off series, and just like that, was a flop.
31: Because she wasn't in... What Sex and the City girl are you?
32: I think I'm a Carrie.
31: You're a Carrie? She's the best up one, really.
32: Well, it's more just... Yeah, I'm not a Charlotte. I'm not pining after men. Miranda's a little weird. You grow to appreciate Miranda more later in the season.
31: You're more
32: seasons.
31: Miranda.
32: Miranda?
31: Yeah, well, because you're blunt.
32: Yeah, she's smart. I'll take it.
31: Hey, who are you, Chelsea?
32: No one wants to be a Miranda.
31: What Sex and the City girl are you?
4: I've never seen it.
32: Grow up.
31: Oh, so Gen Z. I'm Mr. Big, by the way.
32: Righto.
31: Well, I'm not the bald gay guy.
32: He's rich and get heaps of women.
31: Yeah.
32: Ah, okay.
31: Yeah, that's me. And I die. Sorry,
32: on a
31: spoiler
32: Peloton.
31: Alert.
32: Yeah, spoiler alert, you're going to die on a Peloton. Brody Jenner is turning 43 today. He is, of course, Kylie Jenner's brother, but also he was famous from The Hills. Oh, from the beginning. That's all right. I could do it.
7: Feel the rain on your skin. No one else can feel it for
31: Natasha Bedingfield, New Zealand girl.
32: Yeah, whose brother was also a singer.
31: Daniel Bedingfield. Yeah.
4: He had I Gotta Get Through This.
31: Yeah, that was a good song, yeah.
32: Kenny Rogers would have been 88.
31: So, dead.
32: Dead. And finally, Khalees, 47 today. Now, Khalees, randomly a couple of years ago, started dating Bill Murray. Remember that?
31: The old actor? Yeah, that's random.
32: They bonded over, like, both losing their spouses to death. Like, they were both widowers.
31: Yeah.
32: And they dated.
31: It is.
32: Just Bill Murray with the...
31: Is she a rapper? Singer?
32: Bit of both.
31: Yeah.
32: On this day, quickly, Bambi was released in 1942.
31: Never seen it.
32: Well, it's actually quite traumatic.
31: Bambi dies, yeah?
32: No, her mum gets shot in, like, the first scene of the movie.
31: Jesus. Yeah. It's a cartoon, though. It's made up.
32: Yeah. A Dirty Dancing came out in 1987. I said this the other day, it's my fiancé's favourite movie.
31: Yeah.
32: Not gay, though.
31: No, he's not. Well, you sure your fiancé's not gay? Check before you marry.
32: I am positive, don't worry. And finally, Dynamite BTS came out in 2020.
31: Whoa. All right, let's get our birthday girl on. There are a bunch of people that called in today. Marie, Alex, Jeffrey, Georgia, you're not getting on.
32: Melanie.
31: Bronte's getting on. Hello.
8: Hello, guys.
32: Happy birthday, Bronte. How old are you turning
8: today?
32: Thank
8: you. I'm the big 30.
31: What are you going to

0: Yeah, but that was 10, not 50 to 100. That's yeah, crazy.
1: I reckon I could
0: work.
1: Do that. Yeah, and then, oh, you better watch out if I'm coming home, Alana.
0: Yuck. Oh, that's my nightmare. Yuck. All right. Well, let's spin the wheel for Bronte and get her a prize. Go the palm.
2: Happy birthday, Bronte.
0: Oh, his head.
2: Head.
0: Oh, he hit his head.
1: He hit your head on the...
2: There's been an accident in the workplace.
1: Are you okay?
0: No. Oh, workers' comp. Number 11.
3: Number 11. Before I get a concussion, you've won a double pass to Jay Shetty's This Changes Everything tour, thanks to Wanderlust. You know, he's that guy with, like, the motivational quotes
0: Jay
3: and the mindfulness.
0: Shetty, yeah, he's got one of the biggest podcasts in the world. He's interviewed all the celebrities you can think of. That's awesome.
3: Well, you can see him live this November.
4: Thank you, guys.
3: Tickets on sale at wanderlust.com.au.
1: Hey, also, you're running for our Cherry Tico 4 Urban SUV.
0: You could be driving away in a brand new car, Bronte. Yeah. You've also got to pick one of our songs this morning. So right. I've got the carryover. No one picked me yesterday. It's CeeLo Green with F You.
1: Forget You.
0: No, F You.
1: Okay, so you can go with that, Bronte. Or...
4: Yeah.
1: Oh, this is not going to do anything to help my rumours of my sexuality, but this is pure early noughties. Heaven.
0: Oh,
1: Samantha Mumba. Oh, you like this? The gay of the team likes her thing.
5: Yeah, of course I do.
0: There's some themes here.
1: The one hit wonder, Samantha Mumba. Yeah.
0: No, she had. Oh no, AM to PM. That wasn't her. Was it?
5: That was Christina Milian. Different person, different country.
0: Racist.
1: Same skin tone. Bronte, what are you going for?
4: I'm not a one-hit wonder girl. I'm going with Nat.
1: You're going CeeLo.
0: Oh, wait. Yes, is he a one-hit wonder too? Thank you, Bronte. Oh, but wait. What other CeeLo Green song is there?
5: Well, he was in Niles Barkley.
0: Oh. That made me crazy. Okay. Yeah. Oh, amazing thing. Well done.
1: One-hit solo wonder.
0: Whatever. Let's get it on.
1: All right. Here we go.
4: Thank you, guys.
0: Happy birthday, Bronte.
4: Thank you.
1: All right, and first calls coming up. Anything you want to talk about for this Friday morning? Might have heard something in Sean's news. We've been crapping on about something on the show or something in your life and you want to talk about
0: What's your favourite one-hit wonder?
1: Yeah, you could do that. Phone us 131065 for first calls. And here you go, Nat. CeeLo Green here on KISS. Good morning. I see

0: Your number one hit music station, you're live on Kiss. You got Mikey and Nat is here filling in for Amy. Pick up the phone. All right, first calls. What's on your mind today? 131065 will get you to take over Kiss.
1: Yeah, let's get Chris on air. Good morning, Chris.
2: Morning, guys. How's it going?
0: Good, man.
1: Yeah, we're doing good. What do you want to say?
2: So, favorite one hit wonder song?
0: Oh, yeah.
1: Oh, we were just playing for the birthday wheel. There were two choices this morning. Gotta Tell You by Samantha Mumba was one of them. And we agreed that that's a one-hit wonder. She had no other songs.
0: No, I think I looked her up on Insta once and it was tragic.
1: Why was it tragic?
0: Have a look. Let's look her up.
1: Why did her life turn out badly?
0: Tragic in a, like, you know how you girls always laugh at Britney for how cringe?
1: Right, is she trying to hold on to the one song she had?
0: Yeah.
1: Oh, yeah, 90.3 followers.
0: Oh, it's not bad.
1: Oh, she's kind of hot, isn't she?
0: Oh, yeah.
1: Are you sure it was her that you looked up?
0: Must have been Christina Milian, like you.
1: No, Christina Milian's in a lot of Netflix movies these days. Okay. Actually, she's flying. But anyway, what did you want to say, Chris?
2: So, my favourite one-hit wonder song, "Sick Sick Beauty Work Come and Come a Wang Dang" by Montevideo on the cassette.
1: I beg your pardon.
0: Yeah, don't swear on the radio.
2: Yeah, I was waiting for someone to say yes. Name you.
0: Oh, my God. What year is this, mate?
1: I have never heard this in my life.
2: Oh, come on.
0: What year?
2: Come on, guys. Little party,
0: nothing for. Very 80s. Very
2: back 80s. In the 80s.
0: Yeah, it's got to be
1: Sean 80s. Fraser, the music guy. Ever heard of it?
3: Never heard of it.
1: This is awful.
0: It's called Soup, Soup, Diddy, Wop, Kama Kama, Wang Wang.
1: That's actually the name of the song.
0: Yeah.
1: Wow.
0: It's the title.
1: You know what would have been good when you were a radio host at that time when that song came out and you had to say that. All right, give it a go.
0: Okay, I'll do it. Let's see. We'll see if it's got a bit of an intro for us too. Okay, right now playing here on Kiss. Soup, Soup, Diddy, Wop, Kama Kama, Wang Wang. Monty Video on the cassettes. Your number one hit music station.
1: You did that really well, actually.
0: Well, I have been doing this crap for like 20 years.
1: Yeah.
0: Somehow I'm still
1: back
0: here.
1: When Shoop Shoop Diddy Diddy Wogga.
0: Not that long ago, mate.
1: All right, Beck. Let's get Beck on air. Hey, Beck.
4: Hi, how are we this morning?
1: Good. Yeah. What do you want to say?
4: Oh, Hanson, Umbop. Come on. Oh. Seriously.
1: Are they a one-hit wonder?
0: Yeah, really?
4: No, definitely. Well.
0: What else did Hanson have?
1: Yeah, I'm trying to think.
4: I had it on now. I was a huge fan when I was a few years ago.
0: Let me look them up in our song library.
1: But you're right, though. When I think of Hanson, this is the only song I know. So maybe they... Hang on, Thing, do you know if they're a one-hit wonder?
5: I thought they were a one-hit wonder, but there's a surprising amount of Christmas songs by Hanson in our library.
1: Yeah. They don't count.
0: That doesn't count. Yeah, they were good. You know, my mate, he got given that CD back in the day, and he was a teenage boy. And he took it to his room, and he really enjoyed Taylor Hanson. He thought it was a chick.
1: Oh.
0: The blonde one looked like a chick. Am I right?
3: Yeah.
1: Were they all blonde?
4: Yeah, I do pay.
0: Yeah, no, but one was
1: one prettier. Had the long, straight hair. Yeah. I know the one you're talking about. That's odd. Can I say my favourite one?
0: He's
1: here
0: married with a kid now, two kids.
1: Yeah, I wonder if his wife knows about his past.
0: It was a mistake.
1: My favourite one hit wonder, I've just been looking at some here. I think I'm going to go with Right Said Fred. I'm Too Sexy. That's a good one.
0: Is it?
1: I think so. Maybe I'll hear it and go, nah, I disagree, but...
0: I'm

0: They still play this in gay clubs now.
1: No, they don't.
0: Oh,
1: they
0: should.
1: Have a bit of respect.
0: They should.
2: It's just all Kylie Minogue still.
0: You know what
3: I mean.
2: Oh, we've got another call here. Marina. Morning.
4: Oh, morning, guys. Hey.
0: Have you got a one-hit wonder as well?
4: Yeah, the Macarena.
2: Oh.
0: Oh.
4: Do you remember that one?
0: Yeah, Macarena.
4: Of course.
0: They would still play this at weddings and school discos.
4: Yeah, yeah, and parties. Yeah, and everyone Macarena. Gets onto the dance floor.
5: Everyone's doing the Macarena right now.
0: But then, like, you just keep going and it gets really long in the tooth.
5: I only do like one shake and turn and then I'm done.
2: You're not doing it, Sean.
0: I'm back here. Oh,
5: it's done.
2: We're done.
0: It's finished.
2: Have a good day, Marina.
0: Thank you, Marina.
4: Oh, thanks, guys.
2: All right. Nat, you got a hit of celebrity news coming up.
0: I do. And which celebrity has just admitted to getting, in his word, tuggies for $25?
2: Oh, good old tuggies.
0: I'll tell you next. Kiss. Kiss.
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2: 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Few showers overnight, but clearing up today. 23 in our west and the city.

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2: Oh, you like that gossip?
3: So Jason Kelce, he's the brother of Travis Kelce. They do the podcast together. He's obviously Taylor Swift's brother-in-law now. He's created this song that everyone thinks is very strange. He's requesting something that you wouldn't expect.
0: Mm-hmm.
3: Take a listen.
0: Okay, here we go.
4: We want your pee. Please give us your pee.
0: What?
4: Let's pee on computers together.
0: Let's pee on computers.
3: He's actually a really good singer. That's what I took away from that. But yes, he's asking for your pee, and it's all part of this marketing campaign for his beer, which he co-owns, called Garage Beer, and also the canned water brand Liquid Death. So basically, all these AI computer systems that exist now require motherboards, right?
0: Like big data centers,
3: yes. If you will.
0: Yeah.
3: And those data centers require a shitload of water because they get so heated from all the computers being on and working all the time.
0: I heard every time you ask ChatGPT a question, it requires a teaspoon of water.
3: Yeah, right.
0: So think of that. Next time you ask it like, oh, what should I eat for dinner? Because you're a lazy prick and you don't know how to think for yourself anymore. I'm talking about myself here. that's a teaspoon of water. Isn't that amazing?
3: That is crazy. But yeah, so basically what he's saying is instead of wasting water, send your pee. But disclaimer here, before you start thinking about sending it, they don't actually want it. It's a bit of a tongue-in-cheek campaign.
0: Oh, right. That could work, though. Like all the urine that we all flush down the toilet could go into the data centers.
3: Well, because urine,
0: be warm,
3: urine is sterile, right?
0: Yeah, and it's a liquid.
3: Does that mean technically you could filter your urine if we ever ran out of drinking water?
0: Yeah, I think so. Yeah.
3: Yuck.
0: You could. Hey, did you say as a beer company?
3: Yeah, Garage Beer.
0: I bet it's one of these wanky like microbreweries. And I've been thinking about this for a while. I reckon a lot of my mates agree. I'm over those like micro craft beers. Can we all just stick to a normal, plain Aussie beer? Like, I don't want something that tastes like bloody peaches and tomatoes.
3: Oh,
0: and,
3: right. Yeah. I don't know. Talk to Sean about it. I don't drink beer.
5: I like a craft beer.
0: Of course you do.
5: Yeah, but I like the normal, you know, your VBs and your Tui's and whatever, but
0: yeah.
5: Craft beer is not too
0: bad. For me, 4X or Great Northern, that's all I want.
3: So does Garage Beer that Jason Kelce co-owns, is it Travis Kelce who co-owns it with him?
6: Correct, yes.
3: Okay, and is it a craft beer?
0: Yeah, look at it.
6: It's started in a craft brewery, but now they're famous for their light lager, which I don't know what that means.
3: Yeah. That means less calories,
0: right? Do you drink beer, Chelsea?
6: I can only drink a Stone and Wood.
0: Oh, that's one of those.
5: Great beer.
0: Kind of
5: I like that.
6: Thank you,
5: like
6: Sean.
0: Yeah,
3: what's your... I feel like everyone's got a beer, so just what's your beer, Sean?
5: Yeah, I like a Stone and Wood, and then if I go with a lager, I'll probably go like a Super Dry or something.
3: Yeah,
0: okay. So that's an Aussie beer. I like that. I bet our thing...
7: Yeah, specifically, I like Coopers because I'm from Adelaide.
0: Oh.
3: We all know your beer is a 4X, which my dad, because he had a beer from your house, weirdly, long story, couldn't be bothered getting into it.
0: It is weird, yeah.
3: He said, I'm not having that. That's not a real man's beer.
0: Yeah, well, no, that's not. It's a Queensland beer. Why I like it, I don't know. I like Great Northern too, same thing.
5: Apparently Great Northern and 4X are the most bought.
0: In Australia?
5: Yeah, I think it's those.
0: Do you know what I mean, though?
3: Oldest beer in Australia, VB.
5: There you go.
0: Yeah, you go to these breweries. I went to one a while ago, and it's all this weird, arty crap. Just give me a normal beer.
5: I see what you mean. Like, I've been to some of them, and they're like, oh, we've put strawberry, and we've mashed it with orange, and you're like, no, don't do that.
3: Oh, we've got the stats here. So the most sold beers in Australia coming in at number one, Great Northern Super Crisp.
0: Yeah,
3: number two, Carlton Dry.
0: Oh, yeah.
3: 3, 4X Gold.
0: Yeah.
3: 4, Coopers Pale Ale.
0: Yes.
3: And 5 is VB.
0: If you're not drinking one of them, and you're having one of the wanker brewery ones, you're not a real man.
3: I like a Corona. I can stomach a Corona.
0: Oh, you can do it. Oh, a lady drinking with, a beer.
3: Well, a Corona with, it's got to be very cold and it's got to have lime.
0: Oh, lemon.
3: Oh, whatever.
0: Yeah,
3: same, whatever. Same.
0: Yeah, you've got to have citrus in it. Yeah.
3: All right, enough beer chat. Moving on to Howie Mandel. Now, he's a comedian and an actor, but you'd also probably most likely know him as a judge on America's Got Talent. He's the bald guy who wears like the transition lenses that are always shaded. Do you know the one I'm talking about?
0: It's transition.
3: Yes. So he's got a podcast as well these days called Howie Does Stuff. And on that podcast that he was co-hosting with his daughter at the time, by the way, his 41-year-old daughter, he's 70, he told this story about this girl that he pays to give him tuggies for $25.
0: He told his daughter that?
3: He's telling the story. Take a listen.
8: Okay. No, the truth is, this is, I got so embarrassed the last time. I have this lady that gives me tuggies that pays, okay. I pay, it's like $25 and I get jobs.
6: Crazy.
8: I asked her for a massage after she finished and she looked at me like, get the out of here.
0: That's not her job. She's only going to.
3: Yeah, she's the opposite. He didn't get a massage and ask for it. It's the opposite. And she's like, no.
0: That's still so weird. He's telling his daughter. But
3: also, sorry, it's worth mentioning and actually very necessary to mention, he's married. He's been married since 1980.
0: Well, imagine your old man telling you that story and you know that your mum doesn't, well, your mum knows, I suppose, if he's talking about it.
3: So she must be cool with it?
0: Yeah. Does it make it less gross that he just calls them tuggies? It just sounds like, really, car, just a tuggie.
5: It's so weird.
3: No, that's weird.
0: How would you feel if your fiancé was doing that?
3: Are you kidding?
0: Just asking questions here.
3: Yeah, well, it's a stupid question. If he thinks that he can get that while he's in a relationship with me, then no.
0: Even if he just goes, it's just a tuggy, don't worry.
3: I don't care what he calls it.
0: Like a huggy.
3: I don't care what he calls it. No one goes below the belt but me. That's the rule.
0: All right, you want to get more celeb news? 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We are doing another one right now. First one of the day.
3: Yeah.
0: Second last one of the week. Do that math. Call in 131065.
3: So simple.
0: Yeah, simple math. You want to play the pop quiz? Here's your first opportunity. Okay, call us right now. 131065. We are doing it up next and crossing over with John Edward coming up.
3: Oh, yeah.
9: Kiss.
10: Hey, what's going on? It's Gordy. So for anyone's kid who wants to dress up as Spider-Man for Book Week, we got you with this Kiss music, Olivia Rodrigo. 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And yeah, we're putting it next to Kiss 3 anthems. Hell yeah.

0: Sydney. 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
4: Sydney traffic.
5: Looking over Sydney with a slow run eastbound on the M4 motorway, James Roos Drive into the tunnel entrance Homebush after an earlier breakdown cleared at Wattle Street. M7, reduce your speed due to road damage around Chandos Road each direction. Yaguna, all lanes back open. Rookwood Road at Brunker Road, that's after an earlier semi-trailer breakdown southbound. The 40 Wings House of Temper sale is here. Up to 50% off Temper mattresses and bases. Hurry, end Sunday. T's and C's and exclusions apply. 40 Wings, serious about sleep. Kiss cast for the day. Showers to start, then partly cloudy, 23 across Sydney. It's Brittany Gorrell, first with Kiss Traffic and Weather Together.
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8: Sydney's latest info. No. Morning, I'm Sean Fraser. Police have returned to Victoria after speaking with the Sydney Swans players at the centre of the hotel scandal. The woman who has made the sexual assault allegations has told News Corp she doesn't want money, she just wants justice. According to Nine, detectives were told by women that players paid money to do illicit substances off their bodies in the early hours of Monday morning. Pressure on New South Wales Police this morning. It comes after the family of Lily Hooper were mistakenly told that she was alive. The 18-year-old's body was found in the Southern Highlands yesterday, 8 days after she went missing while hiking. Harry and Meghan have apparently picked out where they'll be living when they return to the UK. It's believed they've been house hunting in the Cotswold region. Meanwhile, the news of their return to Britain has come as a shock to the royal family. Apparently, Harry's dad, King Charles, was only notified this week. And a few residents in Brisbane have been left red-faced after claiming their home was being robbed. They called police after hearing loud noises. Turns out, it was just a magpie. Sport check next.
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8: In sport, the Panthers are back in the winner's circle, returning to the top of the NRL ladder after a 22-14 win over the Storm. Winger Brian To'o scored a hat-trick. Penrith captain Nathan Cleary says the win is the perfect tune-up for the finals.
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8: This car's partly cloudy today, a top of 23 degrees. Fine and sunny tomorrow, a high of 23. Partly cloudy Sunday and 21. And win United flights to Vegas for our iHeartRadio Music Festival. 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
13: Let's go. We give away thousands every morning. Let's do it right now. Kelly is on for our Pop Quiz. Good morning.
14: Hello, good morning.
13: Good morning, good luck.
1: Oh, good luck, Kelly. I really want someone to win today, and I hope it's you. So let's get straight into it, all right?
14: Me too.
1: Okay, yep. Question number one. Jack's Cafe is owned by which fast food chain?
14: Hungry Jack's.
1: Which country hosted the last Summer Olympic Games?
14: Glasgow.
1: Finish this train song title. Drops of?
14: Pass.
1: Sofia Vergara was born in which South American country?
14: Colombia.
1: Prince Harry and Meghan Markle recently announced they'll be moving where?
14: Back to the UK.
1: Name a film starring Jennifer Aniston.
14: Bad Boss.
1: According to Coldplay, what is the sky full of?
14: Pass.
1: The Apple TV show Ted Lasso is centred around which sport?
14: Soccer.
1: Which singer has just been announced as the new judge on Australian Idol?
14: Tones and I.
1: And who hosts the popular podcast This Past Weekend? An American comedian.
14: Pass.
1: Going back to finish the train song title, Drops of?
14: Tears.
1: And according to Coldplay, what's the sky full of?
14: Stars.
1: You got that one right, but unfortunately you didn't win this morning, Kelly. There were a couple incorrect in there. You got 5 out of 10. The country that hosted the last Summer Olympics was France. The song was Drops of Jupiter, not Drops of Juice, I think he said. When it comes to a Jennifer Aniston movie, you said Bad Boss. Horrible Bosses would have been correct, not Bad Boss. According to Cole... Oh, you got that one correct, sorry. Then we got the singer that has just been announced as the new judge on Australian Idol. That's Morgan Evans, Tones and Eyes on The Voice.
13: I got confused. Yeah.
1: And finally, this past weekend, the podcast is hosted by Theo Von.
13: Good on you, Kelly. Another chance coming up before 8, all right? If you reckon you can do it, keep it right here on KISS. Coming up, the world's best psychic medium, John Edward, will be crossing over live. You want to connect with a loved one? Call us now. 131065. John Edward joining us next here only on KISS.

0: 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You are on Kiss. You got Mikey and Nat filling in for Amy. Let's go to
1: John Edward crossing over
0: right now.
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0: Cheyenne, you're live with John Edward. Hi.
3: Hi, John. I'm just hoping to connect with my mom today.
4: Sure. Cheyenne, before I go towards your mom, I don't know if I'm going to be able to connect with you. Did anybody pass by suicide connected to you? Not related to you? Maybe a friend?
3: Yeah. Yeah, both related and not related.
4: Okay, so the male one, is the male one not related?
3: No, the male ones are related.
4: Okay, so I'm confused. Just give me a second. The reason why I said not related was the position that I felt it to you. So it almost felt like it was outside of your circle a little bit.
3: Yeah, it was my dad's brother's.
4: So then I need to tell you that your dad's brother that passed by suicide is bringing in your mom. Because I feel like that energy would be connected. And that's what got my attention. Before you even said anything, I was like, oh, somebody passed by suicide. And then is your mom the cancer passing? Because somebody showed me cancer.
3: Yeah, she had cancer. Yeah.
4: But she had additional things that came up as a result. It doesn't feel like she has just one thing. It feels like there's like a multitude of things that seem to be happening in conjunction or as a result of the treatments and setbacks, correct?
3: Yeah, so much. She ended up with, every time we thought she'd beat the cancer, a new one would start in a new body part.
4: I feel that. I know that there's an R name, Cheyenne, that they want me to bring up. R like Robert, R like Rachel. There's an R name, living or past. And I know that this month, August, seems important, birthday or anniversary.
3: Yeah, I have a son. Angel is my nephew Ryland's birthday just the other day.
4: Got it. Did you say Ryland with an R?
3: Yes.
4: Okay, so make sure I heard that correctly. I want you to know that your mom is okay. I'm seeing pink roses. When I see pink roses, it's their way of expressing their love. She's telling me to talk about, and it's going to sound completely trivial and mundane, but I'm seeing it, so I got to say it. Somebody had a problem with like coffee grinds being left in their cup. Like they didn't like to drink the coffee if there was like granular grinds in it, or there was something about not liking the texture of something. I don't know if this is like a known fact about your mom or if this happened like to you today. That I don't know.
3: Is yeah, she likes to clean everything, a bit OCD.
4: Well, I have a little bit of that. She's kind of making me want to laugh a little bit. So I feel like, you know, sometimes you have a day and like it seems like just things get in the way and it's like one thing after the other and you're like, you know what, I'm gonna go back to bed today because today's just like starting off on the wrong foot. Do you know that energy?
3: Yeah.
4: Okay, did that happen yesterday? Did you have like that kind of day yesterday where it was like delays or things weren't lining up or you were frustrated because things weren't happening the way they were supposed to, or you were supposed to get to one place and you couldn't get there because of whatever reason?
3: It is a lot like that. I have a lot going on that I'm trying to manage, and trying to get it all done is a lot, yeah.
4: So here's the legitimate like message about that. Slow down, take a breath, and be very, very careful while driving, okay? She doesn't want you distracted while you're in the car. So when you're behind the wheel and you're like got to get from place to place, she wants you to just be like really, really careful.
3: Yeah, I've actually been in quite a few car accidents, like quite severe ones. So she did worry about me driving often.
4: You're distracted. You have a lot of stuff that's going on. I feel hurried, like having to get from like one place to the next and things not lining up. So when that happens, right? And this is, by the way, for anybody, clearly. But when that happens, take a beat, take a breath, surrender it, because you want to arrive where you're going safely. You want to just make sure. And this also has to do with where you park your car as well. You had a problem with where you parked your car not too long ago. So I don't know if that was you parked in a spot that you shouldn't have and you couldn't get out, or if there was some type of issue,
3: just
4: but she's just back.
3: Morning.
4: Oh. Yeah.
3: Yeah. Yeah. I almost got taken out by a truck.
4: Yeah. This is just her way of being like, we can avoid all of this. Taking a breath, release, and then focus. But I just feel like sometimes we just need to do that, okay?
3: Yeah.
4: All right. Thanks, Cheyenne.
0: Thank you.
3: Thank you so much.
0: All right. And he will be back again next week, John Edward, if you want to cross over with him.
2: Thanks, John.
0: Yeah, 27 past 7 the time right now.
2: Now, this girl has described a big Aussie ick. She's not from Australia, this girl. She's dating an Aussie guy, but then she saw something that he did online and she was completely turned off by it. So I'm going to tell you what that is next.
0: All right, Ed Sheeran playing for you right now. You're on Kiss at 27 past 7, hanging out with Mikey and Nat for Friday.
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0: Your number one hit music station. You are on Kiss. You got Mike here. You got Nat here for Amy.
1: It's Friday then. It's Saturday, Sunday.
2: It's Friday then.
3: There's this German girl who's living in Melbourne and she's really immersing herself into the Aussie culture. She posts a bunch of videos online about her life in Australia now. And she's also on the Australian dating scene. So she was telling this story about how she got the ick big time because of something, and it's something only an Aussie guy would be doing, something she saw him doing online. Take a listen.
4: I saw him liking reels of Dave Hughes. I'm new to Australia. I'm here since 5 months. And I am still getting into the taxation system, the political environment, the stock market, but even I know that this man is talking mad bullshit. And the guy I was seeing liked his videos. I already knew that the guy I'm seeing is not the smartest cookie in the room.
0: Okay, now we had Hughesy on this time yesterday.
3: We did. He's a friend of the show. He does have strong political views.
0: Yeah,
3: but
0: he's gone all sort of anti-government, right? Mm. But he's not like, I don't know. He's not
3: Andrew Tate.
0: No, yeah. Like, it's not even like Pauline Hanson. He's just doesn't want his properties being taxed is what a lot of people are saying. But are you telling me
3: this
0: she
3: German
0: found it that
3: woman,
0: much of an ick?
3: Yeah, so this German woman's seen enough about Hughesy that she's decided she's no fan of him.
0: Oh,
3: and then when she saw that this guy was liking his stuff, she was like, nah, that's too much. Red flag, ick.
0: Well, she wouldn't like me. I've posted all these reels all over my Insta, Mikey Radio.
3: I don't think you'd like her, in all honesty.
0: No, well, isn't that...
3: She's not blonde.
0: She's not blonde, so I don't like her. And she's annoying. Nah, tell me. Is there certain guys, like Hughesy, obviously, that's a bit mental, but...
3: So there's definitely certain, like, you know, the, what's it called, the manosphere. So, like, if I was on the dating scene, or even if, actually, in fact, if my fiancé started liking Clavicula's videos and I saw him posting on it going, yeah, bruv, like, you know what I mean? I'd be like, what are you doing?
0: Yeah, what about guys that, like, take all that stuff really seriously and are commenting? Like, if you went on there and you could see he was commenting on all political pages
3: no,
0: and stuff?
3: No, I would literally say to him, can you stop doing that? Because you're a reflection of, like, if this was my fiancé, I'd say you're a reflection of us and you're liking, you know, misogynistic stuff and things where it's like women are there to obey you. Like, if he was into Andrew Tate, of course that's a red flag, but Hughesy doesn't fall into that category. However, this is a lesson to be learned for everyone, not only men, that you can see what people, like everyone can see what you're liking online. So if you're liking, I don't know, an OnlyFans girl's bikini jumping so her boobs are flopping up and down.
0: Yeah.
3: And you think no one can see that, we can.
0: How do you know?
3: Because there's like a tab on Instagram where it's like your feed and then there's one that's called Friends. And that's where the stuff your friends have been liking appears. And it shows you on the bottom with a little icon of their picture, like Mike E. liked this video.
0: I didn't know that.
3: You can turn it off, though.
0: Oh, you can turn it off.
3: But not many people know that you can.
0: How do you turn it off?
3: I'll tell you now, but you might have to go back and listen later in the podcast if you want to do it and you're driving.
0: Yeah.
3: So if you go, if on Instagram you go to the little three lines at the top.
0: Yeah.
3: There's something called, in that three lines there, activity in friends.
0: Yeah.
3: Then you got to select no one, and that stops your, like, there's a thing called no one, so that no one sees what you like.
0: And then you can like all...
3: That's not the lesson in this.
0: The OnlyFans girls and menosphere guys in the world, and your girlfriend will have no idea.
3: Yeah, that's the lesson here. Turn it off so you can do what you want.
0: Celeb news coming up soon. I'm 131065 if you want to chat about that as well. What do you got?
3: Yeah, so Hayden Panettiere, we've been speaking about her tragic passing all week and some new information has come out today. So she was with her, or we believe that she was with her ex-boyfriend when she passed. Apparently, she shouldn't have been.
0: Mm.
3: So I'll tell you all about that coming up next.
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27: Sydney traffic.
0: Looking over Sydney to Eastern Creek on the M4, truck breakdown. It's been sidelined westbound on the approach to Brabham Drive underpass. Drop your speed on the M7 northbound Horsley Park. It's due to a crash yesterday as you pass Chandos Road. Getting busy around the Rozelle Interchange, citybound for City Westlink and the M4 tunnel to the Anzac Bridge. Save up to 50% off at Doors Plus. 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Hurry to a showroom. These massive savings must end Monday. Doors Plus, no fuss. The Kiss cast for today. Showers to start, then partly cloudy, 23 tops. It's Brittany Gorrell, first with Kiss, traffic and weather together.
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4: Here's your latest info. Now. Morning, I'm Sean Fraser. The PM has criticised the AFL over its handling of the Swan scandal. Police are continuing to investigate allegations of sexual assault during an incident at a Melbourne hotel room on Monday morning. Anthony Albanese claims the league and the Swans should have a good look at their culture.
6: The first thoughts should have been about women and their safety. And I don't think that occurred. And I hope that the AFL certainly needs to do better.
4: An Australian man has died in Bali following an attack in Kuta. Paul Dugan suffered 10 broken ribs and internal bleeding before he passed away in ICU. It's believed he was attacked by another group of Aussies. New South Wales police are investigating a tragic case of misinformation. It comes after the family of missing bushwalker Lily Hooper were told that the 18-year-old had been found alive yesterday. Moments later, it was revealed that the info was wrong and she was in fact deceased. And a 6.7 magnitude earthquake has struck Peru overnight. Your sport check next.
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4: In sport, the Gold Coast Suns have spoiled Bradley Hill's 300th AFL game, downing St Kilda 103-80. And the Panthers are back on top of the NRL ladder after a 22-14 win.

0: All right, thanks, Sean. Let's head to Nat. What are you covering?
1: So the on-again, off-again boyfriend of the late Hayden Panettiere has spoken out via his lawyer. So Brian Hickerson is his name. And it's alleged that he was with her at the time of her death. But we still don't know the official cause of her death yet. We do have the 911 audio, and it sounds as if she suffered from a cardiac arrest due to a drug overdose. But all that is still to be confirmed. So Brian's lawyer said this in a statement. Hayden's death remains under investigation, and it is important to allow that investigation to proceed. As has been publicly reported, police confirmed there were no signs of foul play. Out of respect for Hayden's loved ones and the ongoing investigation, there'll be no further comment at this time. New details this morning, though, show that there were neighbours in Hayden's area in West Hollywood that were actually urged to call the cops if they saw Brian in the neighbourhood. There were flyers up around the area saying warning to all residents and guests of the Hancock condominiums. So basically they said in this flyer that Brian has been seen trespassing the common areas and hallways and says, please do not grant him access into the building.
0: And that was her building?
1: Yes. So then she was somewhere else when she passed. She wasn't in her building in West Hollywood. They went, okay. I believe they're in South Carolina. Is that correct, Chelsea?
2: Correct.
1: Yeah. So this is where she lived. There were flyers saying, if you see him, call the cops. But then they apparently went away together, and that's where she passed.
0: So it sounds like he had been hanging around her condominium or whatever they call
1: them. Well, that's a condo, yeah.
0: Yeah, and perhaps unwanted.
1: It's all very strange, but I heard that they're officially treating this as a criminal investigation now.
0: Okay.
1: So the cops have enough reason to believe that there may have been something suspicious.
0: That's interesting.
1: So I'll keep reporting that as fresh details come to light. I also want to talk about Bunny XO. Now, she's the ex-wife of Jelly Roll. They were together for 10 years, and they finalized their divorce in July of this year. They're weirdly still friends, though. Apparently, there was no cheating involved. That's not why they broke up. They even plan to potentially have a child together in the future. So it's just one of those weird ex relationships I will personally never understand. But she was doing a new interview on the Today Show over in the US, and she basically made it clear that she is absolutely thriving post-breakup. Take a listen.
3: Ladies, they should have never let me back out in the streets because I love it here. And I'm never going back. I mean, I hope that my journey can show women that I feel like us as women, we put ourselves aside so much for, you know, partners, friends, kids, and it's like we don't pour into ourselves, and sometimes you need to be selfish.
0: Yeah, I feel like women post breakup are much happier. Like, I've been broken up with and devastatingly depressed for months and not knowing what to do with myself, and then she's out there like, woo! I got my hair did and like love and life, which makes it even worse.
1: I disagree. I think women put up a good front, but I think the breakup hits women immediately. They do all the crying and everything, and then they start to like improve with time.
0: Yeah.
1: Men, it hits them much later. It's also like a delayed impact.
0: Also, usually the woman's doing the breaking up and you've decided before that, right? So
1: well,
0: the guy's shocked.
1: I think there is a factor that we need to consider as who broke up with who.
0: Yeah.
1: If you did the breaking up, you've already processed it in your head.
0: Yeah, and it's typically the woman. And guys are just like, we can be useless. You know what I mean, Sean? She leaves us and we're like, oh, I don't even know how to wipe my bum anymore.
4: Just feel absolutely terrible afterwards.
1: How long have you been with your partner for, Sean?
4: We've been together 10 years.
1: Oh, you have, and you're married. You've got a child and another one on the way.
4: Yeah, married 3 years. So one child, one on the way.
1: And prior to this partner that you're with, I mean your wife, did you have like a really gut-wrenching breakup, or she's kind of your only serious partner you've had?
4: Oh, yeah, I probably had two before that, like that were serious,
0: It hurts, doesn't it?
1: What do you like in a breakup? Are you a sad sack?
4: I take it head on, and that like it's bad for the initial period.
1: Yeah. But then you get then you at least deal with it, and then you can move on, right?
4: Yeah, I take it head on though, and it's a tough way of doing it. But if you do that, it's much better.
1: Either way, don't
0: let them know. You should look like you're loving life.
1: Never let them see your weakness. Yeah. But I absolutely agree that if you don't deal with it and you go out and party and just sleep around and stuff.
0: Yeah, it doesn't help.
1: You have to deal with it at some point.
0: Yeah. Hey, you want to get more gossip? Go and get our free iHeartRadio podcast, and you can download the Kiss Breakfast podcast.
1: Yes. So I was scrolling last night and I stumbled upon an article from the 1950s. It's all about how to be a good wife.
0: Now, I've seen these go around before.
1: I was reading it and I was like,

0: laughing because there is not many things on that list that I do. And I'm, of course, going to be a wife soon.
1: Yeah.
0: So I want to see if any of them actually still stand in the eyes of a man in 2026. I'll read it for you next.
1: I love that. Okay, Taylor Swift on right now at 12 to 8 Friday morning. You're on Kiss.

0: Your number one hit music station. You're on Kiss. You got Mikey and Nat here. She's filling in for Amy.
1: Why have you heard? I married an angel.
0: Oh, this is old-timey. I like it.
2: I was having a scroll last night and I stumbled upon this old article from the 1950s. It's titled The Good Wife's Guide.
0: Oh, yeah.
2: And it's from the 1955 issue of Housekeeping Monthly.
0: Don't you love that they used to put out a housekeeping magazine?
2: Who bought that?
0: For women to read.
2: Oh, but women would have been like, oh my God, what's the new method of mopping this week? So basically it outlined all the rules that women needed to adhere to if they wanted to be seen as a good wife and ultimately make their husband happy.
0: Yep.
2: Now I was scrolling through and laughing because either my fiance got stitched up. Or no one is doing this stuff anymore. So correct me if I'm wrong, but I do want to run these past you, Mikey, because I will be a wife soon.
0: Yeah.
2: And I want to know, maybe my standard is too low and maybe I need to start doing some of these things.
0: Yeah, let's get you back to the 50s.
2: I'm going to roll through the list as quick as I can. Number one, have dinner ready. Plan ahead even the night before to have a delicious meal ready on time for his return. This is a way of letting him know that you've been thinking about him. Most men are hungry when they get home, and the prospect of a good meal is part of the warm welcome needed.
0: I mean, can I just say it's fair, whoever's doing it. If you're staying at home and they're working all day, man or woman, you should have your dinner ready.
2: Look, I agree. If I'm at home and he gets home and I'm just laying on the lounge and I'm like, what are we going to do for dinner? Like, it's just laziness.
0: So that one's fair?
2: That one's fair.
0: Okay.
2: Prepare yourself. Take 15 minutes to rest so you'll be refreshed when he arrives. Touch up your makeup, put a ribbon in your hair and be fresh looking. Mm. He has just been with a lot of work-weary people.
0: Yeah, that's true, right? The ribbon in the hair is very important. You're looking like a bush pig when he walks in the door, Nat, or have you?
2: There's actually some occasions where he sees me with makeup on and with clothes on and he'll be like, oh, you look nice. And I'm like, oh, it's just because when you get home, I'm in no pants, I got no bra on, my hair's in a clip. Like, he sees me at my worse.
0: Yeah, so you're failing on that one.
2: I'm failing. But is that normal? I think it's normal.
0: I think these days, I don't think there's many women doing a full face of makeup. And
2: if there's any woman wearing heels for when their husband gets home, I want to hear from you because you are a better woman than I'll ever be. This next one, be a little gay and a little more interesting for him.
0: Yes,
2: I'm down with that. His boring day may need a lift and one of your duties is to provide it.
0: Oh, they mean gay like happy.
2: Yes, back then gay meant happy.
0: Right, well, the men will take either be happy or les out a bit.
2: I do think he should be happy when he walks in the door, but I mean, it's not your duty. You just shouldn't be miserable. You'd hope.
3: I think everyone just should generally try and be happy.
0: Everyone should be gay is what you mean. Yeah.
2: Everyone should be gay. Over the cooler months of the year, you should prepare a light fire for him to unwind by. Your husband will feel he's reached a haven of rest and order, and it will give you a lift too. After all, catering to his comfort will provide you with immense personal satisfaction. Yes, because I live to make my partner comfortable.
0: A light fire. Okay, no.
2: Not too hot.
0: No, just a light fire. We don't need that. We have reverse cycle air conditioning now.
2: Yeah.
0: But the rule applies. A nice comfort. No one wants to come home to a cold house.
2: Oh, God forbid we haven't made it comfortable for you. Prepare the children. Take a few minutes to wash the children's hands and faces if they're small. Comb their hair and, if necessary, change their clothes. They are little treasures and he would like to see them playing the part. Minimize all noise. At the time of his arrival, eliminate all the noise of the washer, the dryer or the vacuum and try and encourage the children to be quiet too.
0: Yeah, anyone with kids listening right now will know that that's just not going to happen at all.
2: Oh, good luck. The kids are like, woo! And you're like, shh, dad's going to get here. Like, it's not doable. This one, don't greet him with complaints and problems. You know what? I wholeheartedly agree with that.
0: Yep.
2: I mean, if he walks in the door and I'm like, oh, I had the worst day, it's just a downer. Don't complain if he's late for dinner. Oh, or even if he stays out all night. Count this as minor compared to what he could have gone through at work.
0: I love that. So back in the 50s, the dude could just not come home.
2: For days on end, if you dare say anything,
0: you can't complain.
2: You're wrong.
0: Yes.
2: You can't complain.
0: Put a ribbon in your hair and be gay.
2: Two more. Arrange his pillow and offer to take off his shoes. Speak in a low, soothing and pleasant. Oh, I'm out. Speak in a low, soothing.
0: Yeah, you can't
2: he comes
0: do that.
2: Home and I go, hey, babe.
0: Yeah.
2: Like, and also take off his shoes. Vomit. Vomit. Like, he comes home from the gym and I'm like, oh, let me peel those sweaty socks off your feet.
0: No chick's doing that anymore.
2: Finally, don't ask him questions or about his actions or question his judgment. He's the master of the house and you have no right to question him.
0: Wow. Mm-hmm. I mean, wouldn't the world be a better place If it was still 1955.
3: Men were treated like kings back
0: then. I know,
3: then.
0: Right?
2: Just, yeah.
3: Just an average man just treated like a king.
2: The women didn't know any different. Yeah. And the issue now is we do. And
0: oh,
2: we have,
0: you do. And you're
2: I
0: very
2: have a career. And yeah, and we want to be equal. And if we're working, then we don't have to have the house in order because we're also busy.
0: I reckon you tick about one or two of those off the list.
2: I think most women tick one. If you're a trad wife, I really would love to hear from you because if you get satisfaction out of that, I mean, there's stay-at-home wives, I get that, but a trad wife, like what this is explaining, a 1950s wife, they're few and far between these days.
0: 131065, if you are preparing a light fire, putting a ribbon in your hair and being gay for your husband, give us a call.
2: Hey, next, I've got this little kid coming on. He's 12 years old. He's from Melbourne. His name's DJ Bear.
0: Yeah.
2: Now, his music was going viral online, but because of the Meta age restrictions, his page got taken down. And no one gets to see his music anymore.
0: Aww.
2: And he was really good. Like, he supported Will Sparks on tour.
0: Music, by the way.
2: Like, it was annoying. He's actually, like, a good DJ. So what I thought is if Meta won't let him share his music, we will. We're going to do an iHeart Live with DJ Bear coming up next right here on Kiss.
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5: Looking over Sydney, this partly cloudy morning to Greenacre. A truck crash, Wiley Avenue at Roberts Road. Lights are also flashing at the intersection as a result. Take caution, heavy delays. M4, reduce your speed westbound into Eastern Creek. A lane's now blocked off near Brabham Drive with a truck breakdown. That's down to 40. The 40 Winks House of Temper sale is here. 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Kiss cast for the day. Showers easing to partly cloudy, 23 across the city and west. Brittany Gorrell first with Kiss, traffic and weather together.
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2: Now, it's a little bit different this morning. We're going to be talking to Charlie, who's a 12-year-old DJ from Melbourne, and he plays under the name DJ Bear. Now, basically, he started DJing during the pandemic, so what, 5 or 6 years ago? So he's basically been DJing for half of his life.
0: Yeah.
2: He picked it up and then his parents obviously realised he was actually good, so he's kept it going. And now he's supported people like Aussie DJ Will Sparks.
0: Oh, wow.
2: He's even played at a muscle car festival and things like that. So Charlie's dad, Tom, basically set up this Instagram account to promote Charlie's music. But because of the Meta ban, the account got pulled down.
0: It's been taken off.
2: Yeah, and it was really going good on there. So we thought that we would chat to Charlie this morning and that we'd get him to play some music so all our Kiss listeners could hear how good he is.
0: All right, we are going to have a chat to you, Charlie. Hello, good morning, mate.
2: Hello.
24: Thank you for having me.
0: You're right. You know what? We want to hear your work first, so let's take it away. It's Friday morning. Give us your live DJ set and we'll have a chat to you, okay? Here we go. DJ Bear. Taking it away right now here on Kiss.

0: on tour.
1: Oh, that was so good.
0: I didn't know when you were finishing.
1: We didn't want to end you before it was finished. But oh my God, we were watching you DJ that live, and you are so impressive, Charlie.
0: Well done. If you just tuned in, by the way, Charlie is a 12-year-old DJ who plays under the name DJ Bear. You're there with your dad, and if we can just have a chat to your dad, because you were promoting DJ Bear and then Meta got rid of the account. Is that right, mate?
2: Yeah, I run the account exclusively. Charlie's never logged into it, so don't ask him about it. He's never seen it. So running off my phone, I went to log in one day and they just said, it's been banned. No appeal, no other reason given. Done. Unfortunately, it all fell apart. But, you know, it's really, for Charlie, gigs bring gigs. So the social media is nice to have, but really playing live is how he gets more gigs.
1: Well, and Charlie, DJ Bear, you just played a live DJ set on Kiss. How does it feel? Because I watched you and you can tell while you're DJing that you absolutely love it. Like, why did you want to become a DJ?
3: Well, what really made me first want to become a DJ was when I was younger, I'd just seen like videos and like people DJing and I thought it was really cool. So I was like, oh, I want one of those. So I wanted to DJ.
1: You wanted some DJ decks. You wanted to give it a crack. Now, is there a dream gig that you have? Because when we're talking DJs that are the biggest in the world, they're playing it, you know, Coachella, they're playing at Tomorrowland and things like that. Are you too young to know what that is? Like, what's your dream set?
3: Yeah, I reckon my dream set is definitely Tomorrowland in Belgium.
1: How good would
0: that
1: be?
0: There we go, mate. You will make it there one day. Hey, have you ever made a mistake while you're DJing?
3: Plenty of times before, but I reckon the worst one definitely is leaving in a swear from a Kid Laroi song in a school DJ set.
1: Oh, God. These things happen, though, and I'm sure you kicked on like a pro. Hey, Tom, with, you know, kids come up with all these new hobbies and dreams all the time. When did you realise that Charlie was serious about DJing and you knew it's something you wanted to support as a parent?
2: Look, kids, as you said, get hobbies and they come and go all the time. But I dropped him off at our local barbershop. Shout out to True Barbers in Elwood. And when I went to pick him up, they said, oh, by the way, Charlie DJs here on a Friday from now on. I said, he what's in the where? And he convinced them that A, he was a DJ, B, he was good, and he'd done gigs. He had never played out of his bedroom at that point. And I was like, okay, he really wants to have a go here. And that kind of started, it started from there and really... He's just got better and better, and his crowd work is part of his charm.
1: Now, Charlie, we have organised a bit of a last-minute surprise for you. Now, I think you'd know who this guy is, but just in case, have you ever heard of Cyril?
3: Yeah.
0: Yeah, well, we'll know this, you know.
1: One of the biggest dance hits of the last few years. He is obviously someone you'd look up to as a DJ or an aspiring DJ because he is one of the best there is at his craft. And we thought you've just played a live DJ set for us. You blew us away and you did such a good job that we've actually got Cyril on the phone to chat to you now.
0: Hello, mate.
4: Hey, guys. How you doing?
0: Hello. Good.
4: Hey, buddy.
3: Hey, Cyril.
0: Have you seen his stuff going around, Cyril?
4: Yeah, absolutely. He's doing it.
1: Now, DJ Bear was just telling us that his, like, ultimate dream is to perform at Tomorrowland.
4: Oh, man, that's easy. You just got to play it. You just got to go over to Berlin. Oh, wait, where is it? Belgium.
0: Yeah, Belgium, Belgium. Okay, what advice would you have for DJ Bear, Cyril? What can you tell him to make sure that he becomes as big as you?
4: Just keep practicing your craft and enjoy it. And then when you're 16 and you can finally get back on Instagram, just post every day.
1: Hey, DJ Bear's actually supported Will Sparks not too long ago when he was on tour. I know you're traveling the world and everything, Cyril. You're a busy man. But next time you're in the country, would you consider having DJ Bear maybe support you for a couple of shows?
4: Absolutely, mate. We'll work it out.
0: There we go.
1: How does that feel, Charlie? Are you excited?
3: Yes. I'm absolutely bouncing off the walls here.
4: That's awesome.
0: Hey, Cyril, mate.
1: You're a legend. Thank you.
0: You
1: so much.
4: No worries. Thanks, guys. Keep killing the DJ
0: there.
4: There
0: we
3: go. Thank you. I'm so thankful.
0: DJ Bear and Cyril live here on Kiss. Good on you, DJ Bear. Thanks, mate.
3: You're welcome, and thank you again.
0: All right, let's do our pop quiz. We give away thousands every morning. Another chance right now, 13 1065. If you want to get on to play the pop quiz, we'll do it next. Kiss.
5: Hey, what's going on? It's Gordy. 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

0: Sydney. 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
10: Sydney traffic.
11: Looking over Sydney with a truck crash that's rolled onto its side in Greenacre and Wiley Avenue, shut northbound between Punchbowl Road and Roberts Road. Take this diversion, a southbound right turn lane also blocked off. Got lights flashing at the intersections. Moorebank M5, a crash westbound at New Warra Road, and we're easing up the M4 west into Eastern Creek after a truck breakdown's moved. The Premier League returns to Stan Sport on Saturday. Stream all 380 matches live and exclusively on Stan Sport with availability in 4K. Kiss Car Showers easing today, partly cloudy, 123 across Sydney. It's Brittany Gorrell first with Kiss. Traffic and weather together.
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15: Sydney's latest info. No. Morning, I'm Sean Fraser. The PM admits it was a mistake to appear on a podcast where he chose Kylie Minogue in a game of shag, marry or date. Anthony Albanese has told the ABC he regrets sitting down for that one.
16: If I hadn't the time again, which you don't, then I wouldn't have done that podcast. Clearly, that was an error.
15: Police from Victoria have returned home after questioning the Sydney Swans players at the centre of the hotel scandal. No arrests or charges have been made, while sponsors have started suspending partnerships with the five players accused of indecent behaviour. How did they get it so wrong? That's the question police will be asking after authorities mistakenly told the family of a missing bushwalker that she'd been found alive. 18-year-old Lily Hooper's body was found in bushland in the Southern Highlands yesterday, 8 days after she disappeared. And the war in Iran is shifting from missiles to money. Donald Trump is vowing to crush Iran's economy after the 60-day ceasefire failed. The US president claims he will cause economic warfare and isolation on an unprecedented scale.
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15: In sport, a history-making night for Penrith winger Brian To'o, scoring a hat-trick to move into second on the club's all-time try-scorers list with 102 tries. Coach Ivan Cleary has reflected on the milestone.
17: I had to wait a fair while to get his 100th try too. 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You know, cornerstone of everything we've ever done. 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
15: Kisscast, partly cloudy today, a top of 23 degrees. Fine and sunny tomorrow, a high of 23. Partly cloudy Sunday and 21. And when United flights to Vegas for our iHeartRadio Music Festival, see BTS, Benson Boone and Zara Larsson live from 9 on Kiss.
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2: Thousands to be won every day. Let's do our last pop quiz for the week. But it does return Monday when we're here back. Of course. 7 a.m., 8 a.m. Let's do one with Karen. Hello, Karen.
10: Hello.
13: Oh, so you want $1,000 to put toward your upcoming 50th birthday party?
10: Hells yeah, dude.
13: All right, well, let's get you some money then, Karen. Good luck. Into it with question number one. Who made the mobile phone game called Kim Kardashian Hollywood? Kim Kardashian.
10: No idea. Pass.
13: Okay. Name a streaming service with a blue logo.
10: Oh, hold on. Go back. Kim Kardashian. Now tell me the next question.
13: Name a streaming service that's got a blue logo.
10: Oh,
2: it's quite a few.
10: Pass.
13: All right. Olaf the Snowman is a fictional character from which Disney film?
10: Frozen.
13: Which dead rapper had his cremated remains smoked by his mum?
10: I know this. Yep, pass. I'll come back.
13: Which tech company used to have the motto, don't be evil?
10: Oh. LimeWire?
13: Name a public holiday in Australia.
10: King's birthday.
13: Which Alex Warren song starts with the lyrics, how did you know?
10: Song name.
13: That's okay. That was Fever Dream. Let's go back through some of the other ones. So a streaming service with a blue logo, Stan, Prime, Nine Now, Paramount Plus, dead rapper whose ashes were smoked by his mum, that's Tupac. And Don't Be Evil was actually Google's slogan at one stage.
2: How ironic.
13: Yeah, and the rest either got right or wrong. That. Yeah.
2: Oh, thanks for giving it a go, Karen, and have a great weekend, all right?
10: Thank you, guys. Happy Friday.
2: See you, doll. And it does return Monday, 7 a.m. and then at 8 a.m. as well, all right?
13: Yeah, coming up next, though, we've got a brand new Should I Stay or Should I Go? Now, one of our listeners has discovered that her new boyfriend has been lying to her. She caught him out on a lie, and she doesn't know whether she should stay or leave the relationship for good.
2: All right, we'll do that next. You're on Kiss. Teddy Swims playing right now with Mikey and Nat.

0: good feeling in the air.
1: Should I stay or should I go? All right, we're about to chat to Olivia because she's given us a call. She needs our help and she needs your help too. So get ready to call on 131065. She's just found out something about her boyfriend. They're only a couple of months into the relationship and this kind of changes everything for her.
2: Is he gay?
1: I can confirm he's not gay. Oh. But it is something else that it's pretty big to hide from her. So we'll get her on to tell you about it herself. Hey, Olivia, thanks for chatting to us. Can you tell us... What's the lie you found out about?
3: Hey guys, how are you going?
0: Good. What's he doing?
3: So basically, like you said, we've been, you know, dating for a couple of months and it's going really well. But I have just found out that he actually has two kids from two women and he has not mentioned it at all.
1: So in the 2 months you've been together or thereabouts, you've obviously spoken about many things, family, growing up, all the things you normally would speak about, and he just didn't find any point in time that the kids were relevant to bring
3: up. Not a word. Not one
1: That's
3: word.
1: Weird.
0: How do you, I mean, obviously there's the lie, but how do you feel about dating a man that has children in general? Would you have not dated him if you knew that?
3: I mean, look, I would love to have kids myself one day, but I think if he was honest about it, I probably would be looking at it in a different light. Yeah.
0: So now you're with him.
1: Yeah, but so why have you, hang on, so have you confronted him about it? And if so, how did that chat go down?
3: Yeah, I did. As soon as I found out, I spoke to him the next time I saw him. He basically just said that he didn't tell me because he thought it would scare me off because it's happened to him in the past.
0: And now it is.
1: And I feel bad for him for that because, I mean, there are... Normally it's harder for women who have kids to move on where... but, I mean, it would happen to both, you know, men and women. I want to know, though, how did you find out that he's got kids? If he didn't tell you himself, how did it come out?
3: So I was at coffee with one of my girlfriends and we were just talking about him. She actually happens to know him and she just flat out came out and said, oh, do you get along with these kids? Like, how's it all going? And I just said, wait, what? And, you know, when you get that sinking feeling like in your stomach and...
1: Because in that moment, you would have also thought, what else is he lied about? Because that's such a huge thing to not mention. Like having two children, like... That should be a big part of someone's life.
3: It's a massive deal.
0: Now, two different women. So is he a good dad or is he a bit of a deadbeat?
3: Oh, look, he says he's great. Like he looks after them apparently every weekend. He pays child support.
0: Okay.
3: But, yeah.
0: So you're obviously you're not going to like just get rid of him over it. You're undecided.
1: No, but you know what is the worst part about it, I think, is the lie, but also the fact that if he's looking after them every weekend... He's obviously been telling you he's doing other different things while he's had the children.
0: So other lies.
1: So he's comfortable living in a lie. And I know he felt as if he had to because he didn't want to scare you off. And you could argue he really liked you because, you know, he wanted to keep you around and he was trying to find the right moment.
0: It's a big lie, though.
1: Yeah, but it's a big lie to keep up and to maintain and to... He almost made you look like an idiot, in all honesty. So I would leave, personally.
0: Are you considering... You don't know what to do, though, I'm guessing, because you must still like him.
3: Correct. I'm on the fence.
1: What would you do, Mikey? Do you think that she should give him another chance?
0: I went on a date, one date, with one girl, and she said she didn't have kids. Although on the dating apps, you'll notice you can say whether you have them or not.
1: Yes.
0: And she did not, right? I went
1: but
0: on the
1: that
0: date.
1: That comes back to, like I said, women find it very hard to find a guy who wants the single mom.
0: That's fair. But it wasn't one. It wasn't two. It wasn't three.
1: No.
0: It was four. She had four kids.
1: And didn't say, okay, that, and that's what I mean.
0: There's
1: such a huge part of your life to completely lie about it. I think that's wrong as well. Sean, what would you do in Olivia's situation?
4: Yeah, I don't know. I think, like, he should have just come out with it early on. Like, the first conversation.
1: Yeah, just get it out of the way.
4: Yeah, get it out. And then you know you can gauge from that person whether they want to hang around or not. But
0: there are people that will date people that have kids.
1: Yes. And I think honesty is the key to the start of every relationship. But hey, we want to hear from you. Maybe you've been in a similar situation. Maybe you're hearing what Olivia's going through and you're just like, what are you doing? And you want to wake her up to herself. 131065. Call through and we're going to take your calls next. Olivia can hear it direct from you.
0: All right, should Olivia stay or should she go? 131065. Flo Rida right here on KISS.

0: on Kiss. Good morning, Mikey and Nat here for Amy.
1: We were just chatting to our listener, Olivia. Now, she's in a new relationship, and about 2 months in, she found out through a friend that the guy she's seeing has two children with two different women. Now, something that he failed to mention to her at any stage in the 2 months that they were spending time together. Now, we were saying before, there's two issues here. It depends on if she's open to having a man that's got two kids to two different women, because that's, of course, two baby mamas and things like that. It's a complicated situation. But also, it's the fact that he was comfortable lying to her for so long.
0: So, stay or go, because she does like the guy, but he lied.
1: Yes. Can she look past it? 131065, we're taking your calls.
0: Monique.
1: Oh, Monique, my back.
0: Hello, Monique.
2: Hello, hi.
0: Hello. What do you think? Does she stay or go?
2: Oh, I was just wanting to say that I think one of the biggest things that she's overlooking is the fact, like, the biggest issue here will be the mothers and what type of mothers they are going to be.
0: Yeah.
2: Like, yeah, dealing with the mothers as the stepmom is, like, you know, it's really hard. They could be jealous. And, yeah, they could be real pains in the asses. I would say if you're not fully in love with this guy, leave while you can.
1: Before you get too deep into it.
0: That is true. It's not just kids. One ex-wife or whatever would be annoying, but two?
1: Well, that's the thing. Kids aren't out to get you, but unfortunately, baby mamas can be.
0: Yeah.
1: Let's get Alicia on 131065. What do you think?
3: Honestly, I was in the same situation with my partner now. We've been together nearly 4 years. 6 months in, I found out he had another kid that I didn't know about.
0: Oh, so you already knew he had one kid. You didn't know he had another one.
3: He had two.
0: Yeah.
3: I knew he had two, but I didn't know he had another one with another baby mama. So he's got two. And, yeah, I mean, I've got two baby daddies. So, honestly, I would stay with him because I'm happy with my partner now that I know. I mean, I was so mad when I found out.
0: Yeah.
3: But I'm happy now. And, I mean, it could happen for this chick. She could be happy.
1: And, I mean, I guess when it comes to the baby mamas becoming an issue, it's up to him as to how he controls that.
0: It's
1: they can't be an issue
0: though,
1: if he doesn't make it an issue for her.
0: I know. But do you want that complication in your life? You've only been seeing him
1: a while.
0: That's
1: the thing. Is that what you're up for? Is that what you want to live with?
0: Jack, you're on. Hi, Jack.
4: Hey, mate. How are you?
0: Good. Go for it, man.
4: Olivia, I think it's all your fault, to be honest.
0: Why is it her fault?
4: Listen to me. I'll tell you what. She didn't make him feel secure enough for him to tell her.
0: Ah, okay.
4: The way she acted with him, she would have felt off. And he knew that if he told her, he would have left. So it's her fault. So, and that, for you to sit there and defend her and say, oh, he's this, he's that, you're in the wrong as well.
0: All right.
1: Okay,
0: Jack,
1: you're kind of saying that she must have come across in like a judgy way where he felt too scared to tell her the truth.
0: Well, did you, Olivia?
5: Not at all.
4: Oh, you're obviously going to deny that, Olivia.
0: Oh, okay.
1: Jack.
5: Okay, right. Calm down.
0: Yeah.
1: He could be right.
0: A point. Whether it's a fair point, it's a point.
1: Thanks, Jack.
0: Matt, you're on. Go for it, Matt.
6: Hey, guys, how are you?
0: Good, man. What do you think for Olivia here?
6: Yeah, look, to be honest, I don't really agree with what Jack's saying. So in my situation, I was separated and whatnot. It didn't work out with me and my wife. I've got six children myself, and my new partner has three children. Now, we were completely transparent from the start and whatnot, and we're madly in love and living together and everything's rosy, but we're just straight up about it and whatnot. If someone's not going to take you on for who you are and agree to the kids and be, you know, back you up and support you and everything for having your children, then you're not going to lie to them about that from the get-go. So I think you've got to be transparent and fully upfront. And if you are and everything works out for the better, well, you're laughing. And if it doesn't, well, it's not meant to be.
1: Because this guy wasn't, you're saying she needs to go because they've set the relationship up on the wrong terms.
6: Look, I don't want to jump into her relationship and get down her throat about what she should and couldn't do. But, I mean, at the same time, if you're going to be honest with each other from the get-go, that's the way the relationship should stay. And I think if it's completely transparent and you're honest with each other and you love each other for your values and whatnot, then that's great. And if you don't and it doesn't work out because you've got children involved, well, it's never going to work out in the long run. So I think
1: you're spitting facts there, Matt. Now, we've been getting a lot of calls. Spitting facts. Who am I? We've been getting a lot of calls on and off the air. So I'm going to throw to Thing, who's got a percentage here for you, Olivia, if you're ready to hear it.
7: Okay. Yeah, look, like 72% of callers said that you should go. It's pretty overwhelmingly on one side.
0: All right, Olivia.
1: How do you feel about that? What are you going to do?
5: I don't know.
0: According to the rules of radio, if you ring and ask for help,
1: and we give you that help, you listen to us.
5: Okay, 72%.
0: Yeah,
5: okay.
0: Up to you, obviously.
5: No, I think,
0: but yeah.
5: Yeah, I think it's the two different women as well, you know.
0: Yeah.
5: Like,
0: yeah.
5: I Yeah.
0: You know, all the ones that were okay with it, did you notice they also had kids?
1: Yeah. I mean, Olivia, plenty of fish in the sea. And this is also a takeaway for him. He should just be honest at the start and he'll find someone who's more than happy to take on the two children and the two baby moms.
0: Yeah. Put it on your dating profile. Tell people.
1: Yes.
5: Well, all right, that's
1: Olivia, good luck with
5: it.
1: Thank you.
5: Thank you so much.
0: All right. Still to come, last calls and a hit of celebrity news with Nat. You are listening to Kiss on a Friday. Good morning.
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17: Sydney traffic. Looking over Sydney, delays easing to the M5 westbound into Moorebank at New Wara Road after an earlier two-car stack. Quite heavy around Greenacre though, a truck has crashed and rolled on Wiley Avenue. Northbound traffic blocked between Punchbowl Road and Roberts Road. Take a detour. The southbound right turn lane also shut and we have lights flashing at the intersection. Expect delays for King George's Road. A lot can happen to the people you care about in a year. A month

0: a week. So ask, are you okay any day? Because a conversation could change a life. KissCast, showers easing to partly cloudy, 23 across Sydney. It's Brittany Gold, first with Kiss, traffic and weather together.
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4: Here's your latest info. Now. Morning, I'm Sean Fraser. The woman who alleges she was sexually assaulted at the Sydney Swans Team Hotel has spoken. She's told News Corp the group who called another dancer to a hotel room on Monday morning had told them they were carpenters because they couldn't afford the full rate. She also says there were 9 men in the room at the time. The Prime Minister admits he needs to do better. He says he shouldn't have appeared on a podcast in which he made remarks about the melons he was gifted by his Japanese counterpart and sexual comments about Kylie Minogue. Some food for thought for those worried that Australia's state and federal governments have racked up a collective $1 trillion worth of debt. The US national debt figures have been released this morning. They're $56.5 trillion Aussie dollars in the red. And a shortage of jet fuel is causing disruptions for flights heading to and from Fiji. Virgin says it's cancelled some services to Nadi and refuelling others mid-journey, while Qantas has replaced its 737 service to the island with a long-range A330.
5: Looking for a fun activity? 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
4: In sport, the Aussie cricketers will go through their final preparations in Mackay today ahead of tomorrow's second test against Bangladesh. Overnight, the Panthers shot back to the top of the NRL ladder after a 22-14 win over the Storm in Melbourne. And St Kilda's season is done and dusted in the AFL. The Suns downing them by 23 points. The Kiss Cast is next.
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4: This car's partly cloudy today, a top of 23 degrees. Fine and sunny tomorrow, a high of 23. Partly cloudy Sunday and 21. And win United flights to Vegas for our iHeartRadio Music Festival. 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
8: Thank you, Sean. Last call's coming up. A hit of celebrity news with Nat as well. Hey, next week on the show, Alex Warren's going to be joining us. Here he is right now, a fever dream on Sydney's Kiss.

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2: Oh, you like that gossip?
3: Nick Jonas, who's obviously one third of the Jonas Brothers, married to Priyanka Chopra, he's revealed that he missed out on an iconic role because he bombed the audition. Now, that role is Kristoff from the Disney movie Frozen. Before you laugh, that movie was so big that he would have missed out on a lot of money.
0: Yeah, but he can do better than that, can't he?
3: He's not in that many movies. He had like a minor role in Jumanji. Yeah. And other than that, I haven't seen him in anything else.
0: All right.
3: Really. Like, he's mostly known for his music. But yeah, all parents listening have seen Frozen. He's, of course, the love interest of Princess Anna. Yeah, someone on the screen's trying to tell me he's in Camp Rock. No one cares. Thank you, Chelsea. So anyway, Jonathan Groff ended up getting the role, but Nick explains what happened during his audition and why it was such a disaster.
4: I auditioned for Frozen.
5: What?
4: Mm-hmm. I went in.
5: For Kristoff?
4: For Kristoff. And I went in and they said, okay, what are you going to be singing today? I said, oh, I don't know. They said, what do you mean you don't know? They're like, do you have your sheet music? I said, no, no one told me I had, okay, let's. And so I just said, can you play something from, I don't know what I said, some musical theater song. And I bombed the audition. It was terrible.
0: Yeah, I mean, like, that's the thing, though. You got, like, one moment to pull it off, right?
3: There'd be so much pressure, but it's the same as a job interview.
0: I'm so
3: bad at job interviews because I think I put too much pressure on myself that normally I could talk underwater with a mouthful of marbles.
0: I know.
3: I cannot. Like, it's like I can't string sentences together.
0: I'm trying to remember when we interviewed you back in the day.
3: Because I put a resume in. You called me.
0: Yeah.
3: And then I said hello, and you go, I know you. I remember you said that.
0: Because
3: we're from the same area. And we had mutual friends.
0: Well, I was always going to hire you then. Didn't matter if you're crap.
3: Just because we're from the same area.
0: Yeah, always hire someone you know from the area.
3: That's the lesson in this. Always hire someone from the area. Also, Jamie Foxx. He's got two kids from previous relationships. One of his daughters is 32. The other one's 17. He's currently expecting his third child with his much younger girlfriend. So Jamie is 58. His girlfriend's 31. Younger than his eldest daughter, just in case you didn't do the math.
0: 58.
3: She's 31.
0: Yeah.
3: But he did say he had fears about becoming a dad again later in life. He said, being my age, I was a little on the fence. But then I ran into Al Pacino a few months ago, and it's fine. If you don't know, Al Pacino welcomed a baby at 83.
0: That's too old. Even 58.
3: Well, I want to know, Mikey, you're 45.
0: Oh, piss off, mate. You do this every time.
3: It's funny because you get so cut.
0: Yeah. And
3: you're
0: bloody
3: 43.
0: Not Wikipedia. What's the other one? Google AIs.
3: Gemini, has done it wrong. It said you were 50.
0: Yeah, wrong.
3: Yeah.
0: What was the question, though, apart from just giving me...
3: So whatever age you are, 42. Is that correct?
0: Sure, why not?
3: 43.
0: It's not 45, I can tell you that.
3: Okay, whatever. The point is, at what age are you going to say, maybe I've missed my window and I'm a little bit old? Because men can have kids. Al Pacino was 83. Like, it's not the same as women. You don't have a biological clock. But it's the argument of your kids may be fatherless for a large period of their life if you're too old. And also, are you fit enough to keep up with a young child when you're a 60 or 80 or 70-year-old man?
0: Maybe, like, 55?
3: That's your cutoff?
0: Maybe. But, you know.
3: That's crazy that women, our whole lives, in the back of our mind, we're just like, oh, no, you're counting down. In the back of your head, trust me, you are always going, oh, well, I've only got 7 years left. And then you do the math and you're like, if I meet a guy, we date for a year, we might get married. And then you've got 9 months of pregnancy, I'll be this age when I give. But, like, we're always doing that. It does not matter for you.
0: No. I mean, you could do it at 90, but that's stupid. Yeah, I'm going to go with 55. But then I don't think my girlfriend would want to wait that long.
3: Sean, you got a second child on the way. When are you going to, like, two and you're done? Or are you thinking?
6: Oh, we might go through. We'll just see how the second one goes. But I have.
3: Do you know what you're having, boy or girl?
6: No, it's going to be a surprise.
3: One of the great surprises in life.
6: But
3: so
6: yeah,
3: if you
6: I'd
3: get
6: say
3: two boys, you might try for a girl or.
6: Maybe. Yeah, I think it's going to be three regardless. I think that's what Maddie's saying.
0: And oh, okay. Then you're doing what she wants. Yeah.
6: But I think I have thought about this before I had kids. And I thought, probably mid-50s kind of thing would be the cutoff.
0: Yeah, guys can do that. Isn't it great? All right.
3: How good for you guys.
0: We're going to take your last calls before the weekend. What do you want to talk about? 13 1065.
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7: Looking over Sydney with big delays around Greenacre, but a lane has reopened northbound Wiley Avenue at Roberts Road after a truck crashed and rolled on its side. Two lanes are still out of action and the southbound right turn lane. Police are pointing you around the intersection with traffic lights flashing. M5 a little sluggish westbound in Moorbank after a stack, and the M4 patchy eastbound at Greystanes Road. Date night or TV night, sushi hubs, party platters and sushi boxes guarantee a fun night, fuss-free. 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Kiss cast today, partly cloudy, 23 tops. It's Brittany Gorrell first with Kiss, traffic and weather together.
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0: Good morning. You're on Sydney's number one hit music station, Kiss 106.5. You've got Mikey and Nat. Hey, partly cloudy today, 23. The weekend looking good. Really sunny tomorrow. Gordy's coming up. Your chance to go to our iHeartRadio Music Festival in Vegas. And up next, we'll take your last calls. Anything you want to chat about, 13 1065. Sabrina Carpenter now here on Kiss.

0: 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Good morning, Mikey. Nat here.
1: Who's calling this shit?
0: Last calls right now. Let's go to Malik. Hello, good morning.
2: Good morning, mate. How you going?
0: Yeah, we're good. What do you want to talk about?
2: I just wanted to call in about the 1950s wifing.
3: Oh, earlier, yeah. I brought this list on air and I found it on socials. And basically it's from like Housekeeping Monthly back in 1955. And it was these rules for how to be a good wife. And
0: so
3: most
0: good.
3: Of them were outdated. Like it said to be gay when he gets home and put a little ribbon in your hair and things like that.
0: A light fire
3: should be on when he gets home for his comfort. A lot of them outdated. Some of them I think were still relevant. But what did you want to say on it, Malik?
2: I would say they're a bit outdated if you want to put them on which person does what. But I would say all of them get done in my household, but it's just I do some and my wife does the others.
0: Oh, I thought you were going to say your wife does more. So what do you do for your wife that was in that guide?
2: Yep. Well, for example, you said something about the taking off the husband's shoes off.
0: Yeah, you were meant to take his shoes off at night.
3: Which, in my case, if I had to take his stinky gym shoes off, I'd vomit. But are you saying that happens in your house?
2: No, Laura doesn't take my shoes off, but I actually put her shoes on and off for her.
3: Really?
0: Oh, that is
3: princess treatment.
0: So she comes home and you take her shoes off for her?
2: Yeah, even if she's going out and she's getting ready, she'll be like, oh, I just need my shoes. I'll go grab her shoes, grab some socks. I'll put her socks
3: on. That's actually really sweet.
0: It is, but like you actually put them on?
2: Yeah, I put them on. I tie the laces and everything.
0: I wouldn't even know how to do it, to be honest.
3: And I want to know, you said basically all of those things on the list get done in your house, whether it be by you or by your wife. So there was one on there that really, you know, caught my eye because it was saying, if he goes out late, don't question him.
0: Oh, yeah, let him.
3: So how is that happening in your relationship? Like, basically, you can do whatever you want and she doesn't question you, or?
2: No, I wouldn't say like that. I don't really go out much at all.
3: Okay.
2: My wife does go out with her sisters. And if she goes out, I don't question it.
0: No.
3: Okay. Well, that's healthy in that way.
0: Take her shoes off when she gets inside.
3: Oh, she is treated like a queen. Yeah. Good on you, Malik.
0: Thanks for calling, mate. Have a good weekend, all right?
2: No worries, mate. Thank you.
3: We've also got Mike, who's called through on 131065. What do you want to say, Mike?
4: Hey, DJ Bear, kick ass.
3: Earlier we had a 12-year-old DJ on air.
0: He
3: was posting stuff on socials, but his socials got taken down because he's only 12 years old and Meta, of course, said you have to be 16 and over to be able to have a profile. So we got him on. We did a bit of an iHeart Live. He performed a set for us live and we actually surprised him with Cyril on the phone.
0: He was really good, man. For a 12-year-old boy, like, amazing. And you enjoyed it, Mike?
4: Proper jam on the way to work, yeah.
0: Yeah, man. He's going places, eh? Like at 12, I was just, I don't even know what I was doing.
4: For sure.
0: Yeah, nothing good.
4: For sure. Ditch Meta. Get onto the YouTube mixers. Get them out.
3: Yeah. Hey, Mike, he might be have taken off Instagram, but apparently his dad can still run a Facebook account. So everyone, if you like DJ Bear, make sure you go and follow him on Facebook.
0: All right, mate.
4: Following.
0: Good on you, man. Okay, that is it for this week. Well done, Nat. Doing two jobs here. Mental.
3: Thank you. I'm here for another couple of weeks. But
0: hey,
3: coming up next week, it's just as big because we give you the chance to drive away in a brand new car every single morning. So make sure you're here next week for that. Plus, of course, more chances to win thousands of dollars every day in cash with the pop quiz.
0: And here we go. Superstars, Alex.

0: all joining us live on air on KISS next week. Keep it here. Gordy's got your chance to go to our iHeartRadio Music Festival in Vegas. Go and see BTS, Zara Larsson, Benson Boone, Snoop Dogg and more. And we will see you Monday. Have a great weekend, all right?
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25: Sydney traffic. Looking over Sydney, this partly cloudy morning with heavy traffic around Greenacre. Truck crash that rolled onto its side, Wiley Avenue at Roberts Road. Two or three northbound lanes remain blocked off. We've got lights flashing at the intersection. Police are on here to direct. M4, a little slow stretch eastbound at Grey Staines Road. Heavy conditions in North Mead. Winds are road up and down at Churchill Drive. A lot can happen to the people you care about in a year, a month, a week. So ask, are you okay any day? Because a conversation could change a life. Kiss cast for the day, partly cloudy. 21:23 across the city and west. It's Brittany Gorrell, first with Kiss, traffic and weather together.
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29: Morning, I'm Sean Fraser. The Swans CEO has responded to the PM's criticism of the AFL over its handling of the alleged sexual assault crisis that's engulfed the club this week. Anthony Albanese says the league needs to do better. Matthew Pavlich has told reporters the club's done all it could.
31: The AFL haven't acted. We've acted. We've taken really a quick but methodical approach to sanction our players on the basis of our standards and behaviours.
29: A senior Labor MP says the PM needs to be judged on his work as a polly and not one appearance on a podcast. Anthony Albanese admitted overnight he shouldn't have made sexual comments about Kylie Minogue or melons he received as a gift from the Japanese PM on a show. Pat Conroy says it's time we all move on. Wildlife advocates are calling on the federal and state governments to step up as Australia's bird flu outbreak escalates, calling for more funding to go to protecting wildlife. And the British PM says the security arrangements for Harry and Meghan are a private matter as the Prince's family prepares to move back to the UK.
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29: In sport, the Swans have brought in 8 players to their squad for Sunday's AFL clash with the Roos after 5 players were stood down for the season earlier this week following the hotel scandal. Tonight in the NRL, it's the end of an era for Josh Papali'i, his final game for the Raiders, closing the chapter on a 16-year career. The Kiss Cast is coming up next.
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29: Kiss Cast, partly cloudy today, a top of 23 degrees. Looking at the weekend, fine and sunny tomorrow, a high of 23. Partly cloudy for your Sunday and 21. Right now in the city, it's 17 degrees. 15 in Penrith, it's 17 on Bondi Beach.
34: 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You got Gordy. All right, laptop open, Kiss loud, work ethic, questionable. I get it. You've got Vegas on your mind. Lucky, I've got your way in. 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

0: I don't want to take baby steps into the weekend. I want to take leaps on your number one hit music station, Kiss. Music that's coming up that's going to make, break, and shake your Friday. Bruno Mars is bringing back disco and it's dirty. Bruno Mars, oh my soul, there is something about this. Like, wow. As like Owen Katz puts it on TikTok.
1: Shut up. Instant head nod. Instant neck snap. What are you talking about?
0: Right? Totally agree. Kiss, hello.
2: Happy Friday.
0: Happy Friday. Oh my God, we've made it. We've made it to the end of this marathon that has been the week.
2: You described my morning perfectly. My coffee's brewed. The laptop is on. Kiss is playing left. Love it. Hey, can you send me to Vegas?
0: Let me give you the song that's going to open those boarding lounge doors. You ready?
2: Mm-hmm.
0: Harry Styles.
2: Oh, okay.
0: Adore you. Hear this. 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
2: 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Have a great Friday.
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5: Heavy delays northbound into Rosebery with a multi-vehicle crash. Southern Cross Drive approaching Epsom Road into Greenacre. Wiley Road now reopened to one lane only, getting through at Roberts Road after an earlier truck crash. A truck conked out in Lakemba. Northbound King George's Road approaching Punchbowl Road. The 40-week House of Temper sale is here. 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The Kids Cast today showers tops of 23 across the city and the west. It's Brookshed first with Kids Traffic and Weather together.
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0: 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How we doing?
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0: You know what? I feel like these are the sort of days, like a Friday like today, we just got to get through today together. And kiss music like this. We can do it. I mean, Dave and Tam's throwing down Rain Dance. Plus, everyone on my Kiss Switch. Come on, I just want to listen to the music. Do I really have to pick up the phones? I get it. It's our Kiss iHeartRadio Music Fest. 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
8: It's a stacked up run into Rosebery with a multi-vehicle crash northbound Southern Cross Drive approaching Epsom Road to the overpass. It's a crawl into Greenacre. An earlier truck crash has northbound delays Wiley Avenue at Roberts Road. Lakemba, we've got a truck that's conked out northbound. Lane 2 closed off on King George's Road approaching Punchbowl Road. Very heavy delays. Your new home is waiting. 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The Kiss cast today, showers 23 across city and the west. I'm Brooke Shand, first with Kiss traffic and weather together.
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